0: Twins over. Yeah, 75, you're Dallas.
1: 5712 to control. Can we get a call back and see if the complaint is still here?
0: Copy, standby. Yeah, 75, your status.
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3: you can close the 6.
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4: 12712. 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
0: on. Vehicle domestic in progress, Valentine Garden Apartments, 153 Valentine Road, apartment 17, caller is Christina Williams. Reporting her son is hitting the dog in the head with a hammer. Received a disconnect. 2005.
3: He was apparently at the Aldi across the street, but he is on his way back to Dollar General.
4: 5235.
1: 3 there's a walkway.
4: 533, copy. Copy, thank you.
1: Unit 10 down C Street, you says. Unit South, burned area and salvage, you says. Okay.
5: MEVAC 2, Falls Bravo response, 404 North Main Street, Mystic Side.
6: 3440, clear, 3913 arrived. 3910, 3981 status.
4: 3960.
3: Attention, Northern Unit, CMS responding for injuries after a fall. North Main Street crosses Maxwell Ave, Village North Syracuse, 2006.
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3: 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Sir,
1: 73. COP, fetch and Nutley, please. No charge, just DR.
0: DR 316-989-316-989.
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4: Any no fireworks complaint, Lakeshore Road across the Mud Mill Road, Town of Cicero.
5: 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Fayetteville Rescue, Delay Ambulance, 7207 East Genesee Street.
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8: NAVAC 6 clear, NAVAC 2, you're responding. Be advised, based off the map, it most likely will be 404 North Main Street in the rear. The caller confirmed the address 3 times that it was a full house.
7: Michael Charlie Baker, 3560, MCB 3560. It's a black Jeep.
3: 2009.
4: 6388 Lakeshore Road. 6388 Lakeshore Road in the area of Mud Mill Road. We also have another call on Mud Mill Road at 6271, both reporting a large amount of fireworks in the area. Neither wants to meet.
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0: 4513, control.
4: 4513.
5: Fayetteville, Manlius, Manlius Duty Chief. It's going to be in the area of 7207 East Genesee Street off of Gazebo Path and Fayette Drive. 79 possible iPhone crash detection, nothing heard. We're attempting a callback at this time. I just got another one that states plotting in the entrance of 7222 East Genesee Street. Also, for Fayetteville, Manlius, Manlius Duty Chief, 2009.
3: 523 and 533 appears going to be 163 Valentine, 163 Valentine, 7153. Son is Russell Robinson, 18-year-old black male, black jacket, white sneakers. Possibly has a hatchet with him now. He just walked out the door, unknown direction of travel. Car had 2 beers. 2009.
5: Kelly.
3: That's John Postal, 32, where's this from?
4: Copy, 4502, you can just go.
5: Manlius Duty Chief responding.
7: Yeah.
0: 4502, copy. 79, put me back to my previous and show me route to Amazon, please.
4: Okay.
5: Fayetteville Ladder 20 responding. Manlius Ladder 30 responding.
4: Control 3201.
3: Go ahead.
0: 4508, right. 4302 is clear. 06, 3611, likewise.
8: NAVAC 2 is on scene, 2010.
4: Did you want me to just dupe those two calls together now or wait till you arrive?
3: 3204, does anyone want to meet on those?
5: 4-5, we to control.
4: Negative, no one wants to meet on either.
0: 4-5-1-2.
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2: 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Caller is a Kadra Abihakan. She's reporting that her brother, Ahmed Abraham, 13-year-old black male, is refusing to get in the car and running away from her and their mother. The caller is in a black Chevy truck at this corner. No weapons, no intoxication.
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7: 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It's Mary David Boy, 4672, MDB 4672 on a white BMW.
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2: 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She's reporting that there is someone in her apartment in a closet, does not know who they are. 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
2: 4511, 4521. 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
6: 413, can we start with staging somewhere and contacting the 85 via phone?
8: Cars responding to Boyden Street. 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
11: 4521, control.
2: 4521.
11: Looks like I got sent to DUI, but I'm 79 as well.
8: Cars, regarding the menacing, the male suspect is possibly trying to leave in a bluish-gray Subaru, New York, King Tom John, 4558.
10: 3402 arrived. 3912 clear.
6: 52333, no PIC history listed. Insurance.
4: Okay, the ladder 20 is off the air. Camilla's car 1 is logged on.
10: To the 3912.
11: Yeah.
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12: I was just signal 44 on your arrow, but I got you clear.
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8: 493, arrived.
2: 533, IFT, 2020.
14: 463, is the 85 trying to get the brother to stop the male from leaving?
8: I'm trying to sort through all these notes right now. Stand by.
14: Copy. It sounds like she's still landline with the call taker, so just keep you updated.
8: Copy.
4: 3402 to control. One male detained.
10: Received 2020.
14: 63, I see that note. A-firm.
8: Copy. We'll have him head that way.

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2: 443-663, suicidal party with a knife, James Park East, 915 James Street, 915 James, Cross of Highland and Oak Street, apartment E. Edwards 6. Callers, Yanni Williams, reporting her friend Kevin Montazzo, 30s, Hispanic males, making suicidal comments. Reportedly has a knife, saying he was going to end it all. AMR is currently staging, possibly in the 2023.
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0: 4201, it's a signal 79 in front of the manor. 48 Washington C Street off West Lake and Griffin. Lisa Nagel calling, reporting Black Compass versus Silver Volvo.
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0: 4201, caller reports that the silver Volvo took off, placing it eastbound on Genesee Street. Had a unknown Florida wrench.
4: 53, hold us out. We're almost stable on Coolidge.
6: 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Come in that direction.
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0: Mobile Fire wires down Railroad Street and Miller Street. Caller reporting a transformer blew up and now lines are down and the transformer is also on the ground. There was arcing and sparking. It seems to have stopped at this point for Mottville. 2028.
1: 3101 Shelby,
0: service. Okay.
2: Four 512, copy, arrived at the North Station, 2029.
3: Hey, sir, call for EMS, 312 Ontario Street, where a 79 possible iPhone crash detection plan, South Avenue, Elmhurst.
1: 48's on point, fire department responding on a pole fire with wires down, Railroad Street, Miller Street, Tuscanoosa. On point, 2029.
4: 663, I can take the crash advice.
3: Chris, they were just found right near the M&T Bank, South Ave in Elmhurst. Nothing here in the background. 2029.
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7: Engine Company 3 is calling my iPhone crash detection. Running just outside the M&T Bank in the corner south of Elmhurst. A female screaming and nothing heard. No answer on a callback. 2030.
1: Come on, Cena. We're relocating to Hanum Street.
5: Okay. 443.
8: Marvel Car 4 is responding.
5: I'm going to be out here with
0: you. Marvel Car 4 is
5: 523, we have. Copy, you're out with them, you're all set.
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10: Fire control, Mapple Card 2 has arrived, confirming wires across the road. Hold.
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0: 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Is this going to be NYSIG or National Grid? 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
12: 593, I was on 1 and scanning. I'm unsure who is calling for me.
5: Just looking for extra unit to assist on a suicidal party with a knife. A knife for James Street, if we can start that way.
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5: 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Hold the air for now.
13: Channel 3 News, point of information. EMS responding for back pain, Erie Boulevard, Cliff, Town of DeWitt, 2032.
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13: Eve 4, back pain alpha response, 3100 Erie Boulevard East at Cliffs, cross street of Thompson Road and Oreck Road for a 42-year-old male in the DeWitt Fire District, 2033. NAVAC 2 is transporting.
7: Hatch Company 3 arrived in the area, 2033. 947, a missing person.
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14: 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Morning, Coast.
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5: 441, custody, 2034.
14: I'm not too sure they're needed. Let me check with my partner.
3: Copy.
14: 4512, control.
1: 4512, good.
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8: 630.
3: Go ahead.
8: 3962, control.
15: Have the units arrived on Ontario?
13: 3962.
3: Negative.
15: Copy. Please clear me a sign. I'll be en route to Ontario.
8: Yeah, let me do that. Also, clear me an 11.
13: Ready.
14: 440, who's the caller?
3: Copy. Just checking to see if there is anyone there that needs help at this point, since your phone was plotting there.
15: 391, circle 10.
13: Ready.
15: 5-2, we're right here. We'll take care of it.
3: Copy, 6-3, this is correct.
5: So Yanni Williams calling from out of state. Was on Facebook Live with him.
15: Hi, copy. Just let me know. Thank you.
1: 4-5, that's a coming messaging terminal.
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0: Lavelle Squad 5 responding.
3: 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Bethlehem Lane, cross over Red Sea Drive, Town of Cicero.
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14: 302.
13: 3402 arrived. 3401 on a property check. 3400 clear.
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14: Can you send me to the suspicious resident 02? 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
3: 3201, 3202, 6138 Bethlehem Lane, 6138 Bethlehem Lane, across the Red Sea Terrace and Persian Terrace. Caller Joanne Cooper. Reporting an altercation dispute with her neighbor. Jay, unknown lastly, 20s white male. He is last seen wearing sweatpants and a t-shirt, unknown colors. He left in a U-Haul, unknown direction from there after getting to Lakeshore Road. No weapons. He's possible some type of intoxication.
13: 01, copy.
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16: are you still with the victims of the fire station?
1: I just checked the Skinny Alice Field Resort spot. 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
1: Okay.
2: Haven't seen anything in Oak Street, and we're checking the park right now, and looks business as usual also.
0: 2042.

0: Copy. It's going to be northbound Route 690, air mile marker 2.9, just prior to the Downer Street exit. Passerby caller reporting a gold Ford Fiesta that was being pushed up the highway, possibly ran out of gas.
1: What were you all able? No further, please.
2: 2043.
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0: 320 on arrived. Sending us for a fireworks complaint. Mud Mill Road, cross the finish line trail, time system.
1: 3304. If I'm calling at the mouse, I'll play the system switch on.
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0: It's out of information. It's responding to an overdose 24/7. Correction, 206 bottom. 917-816-630L, clear, 541 Lockdown.
1: 3402 to control.
2: 3402.
1: If you can't hold me open on the original, put me out on a warrant follow-up. My PD, 25 series 150382. 25 series 150382. Clear that a 12 and a 19. And I'll be back on your suspicious person.
2: East Force Transporting, 2047.
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2: Go on.
1: Caller just called back, said that the juveniles are back banging on the door. So they're all wearing ski masks. You want to turn the swing over there with you?
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5: Mini 8. Sick person. 1605 Midland Avenue. 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
1: Go ahead.
6: 451, we'll start with the fight with a weapon, 121 Lakeview Avenue, 121 Lakeview Ave, cross off Liberty Street, Richmond Ave, Unit 2, 805 is Nishita Culver, reporting her neighbor, Quishana on the last, 30s, black female, just hit the caller with a sock filled with some kind of hard object. No other weapons involved there, possibly under the influence. Everybody's still on the scene. 2055.
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7: have me. You can send me the civil dispute at Caldwell.
6: Copy, 31.
9: 5706, PY's clear. 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
1: 618, clear.
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1: 3201. 63383. Caller does not live at this address, however, they are visiting and wants to leave, but is scared to go outside, so I haven't left their name.
8: Can you amend this to a neighbor dispute and clear this A6 and 10?
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3: Hold up. Hey, it's apartment number 3. Caller's unable to unlock the door. However, if you go to the Fage Ave side of the building, my caller will be able to give you a key through the window.
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3: 2056.
1: 4502, this one's just requesting a car to the north end. I'll just put you out of service until you know what you want to be out on.
6: 61, going to search for the other fight. It's going to be the exit 5 off ramp from northbound 81 near Park Street. Callers are Sean Sweeney reporting two white males fighting. They're both wearing dark colored clothing. No reported injuries, no weapons or intox. Looks like two homeless males punching each other. 2056.
4: 61, we copy.
12: 413, we've got a second in custody. We're all set.
6: Second in custody, 2056.
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9: 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EMS responding 3608 Cedar Vale Road, Tonawanda, for abdominal pains on point 2057.
1: And units 4, operative escort, Burton Road, cross of Maddie Ave, Tesselina.
9: 4501.
12: Marcellus A1, abdominal pain Charlie response 3608 Cedar Vale Road, cross street of Tanner Road and Holmes Road, for a 75-year-old female, abdominal pain. In the South Onondaga Fire District, 2057.
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2: 45S1, did you want the property escort as well, or you had other traffic for me?
0: Just going to be out checking the area. My CAD's completely down.
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9: 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If the caller's trying to leave, they can walk out now. 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
2: 653, your status? 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Any unit to assist 4501 is still en route to a. Property escort, Bruton Road, Maddie Ave, Pennsylvania. 4511, you are very muffled. Are you calling up for that?
6: 3961, logged on.
5: 461, arrived.
4: Not firm.
6: 441.
5: 441.
6: Can you please send me to the fire with 461?
5: Bruce.
2: Copy. Just be advised, both units, you are meeting with a Robert Deshane at the burned area there based on the age showing 32 armed for him, potentially. Picking up belongings from his ex-girlfriend, Kaylee Kosakowski, 27-year-old white female. Unknown if there's an order of protection, no weapons, no intoxication. There have been several calls involving the two subjects for the past couple days.
6: Four, five, six, three. Can you add us to that?
3: 3961, control.
2: 4563, copy.
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1: 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Fight in progress. Shetland Place, Owls West, Nest Lane.
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8: 01.
10: Hold us out, put us on the miscellaneous 332 Coolidge. We got one in custody.
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1: 3102 and 3103. It's a fight in progress. Shetland Place in Owls Nest Lane in Town of Camillus. Melissa Trinisky calling, reporting 8 teenage males fighting, no weapons seen at 2103.
5: 441 arrived.
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14: Copy that.
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2: 74, right.
5: 461 clear.
8: Code 1 and a 72, can I get the DR, please?
1: 361.
2: 317046, 317046.
8: Copy, thanks.
5: 441 clear.
16: 540 semi Salt Springs.
1: 3611, suspicious person in vest, 303 Newcastle Road. That's an occurred in Walpert Park off of Clover and Grove. Me with Elizabeth Pingetti.
12: 3921 log on.
8: 73 were at times. Oh, copy. And route.
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8: Can you amend this to juvenile complaint, please? 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
16: 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I'll be heading to the North Station.
2: 20-06.
1: Go ahead, sir.
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2: Go ahead.
8: Adult male on board en route to the PSP to get the warrants.
2: Received.
19: 6-43.
2: Go ahead.
19: We can take our verbal in Onondaga.
2: Receive mate in the parking lot 112 Onondaga off the Martinique Richardson. Possible 32 resist. 2106.
5: 0461.
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19: We'll take a 782 building 9. 15-year-old female, conscious, breathing, just an attempt, this time for an evaluation.
2: Unit 3440 control. Received there, room.
12: 3440.
2: Can I have my DR, please?
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16: 3101, trauma arrived in the area. I have just the one calling us.
5: 461, copy.
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1: Okay, from
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12: 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I'm sure we got here. 4501.
1: Copy.
0: advise them to call back tomorrow. We don't do escorts after 9 p.m., code 6.
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15: 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Connor's already aware, but I'll take a EP for a 34, please.
0: 4526, you just 79 me. Going back to my previous.
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6: 73, 74, west of Gifford.
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6: 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Gray GMC unknown.
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1: 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Plotting 516 Rosewood Road in the Floral Trailer Park off of Primrose and Looping. It's a open line call. Nothing heard in the background. However, received multiple calls from the number.
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1: Cincinnati Sonia is on a point regarding a reckless driver. Got off at exit 34 on the throughway to 481, unknown if north or south. They reported a RAV4, unknown color, unknown reg, was driving erratically. Just exited here. I have no further on that. Came in via the throughway, 2109. 3611 Earth.
15: 533 Quantum. Yeah, 79, 75, your status.
1: 79, all set.
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23: 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He was holding open for me on a hazard on that tree and on that road. 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
7: 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ET 2-1, copy.
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22: 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He's flipped his cuffs again.
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7: Four 5-1 on a missing juvenile. 10-16 Oak Street between Sydney and Rugby Road. It's the upstairs apartment. 10-16 Oak Street. I'm meeting with a Ferquan Murray. Daughter Jalea Murray, light-skinned female, 14 years old. Last seen wearing gray sweats, white t-shirt. Last seen headed on foot, unknown direction of travel. History of running away. Last time she went to Liverpool. She had a domestic just before it. Captain, notes have been sent at 2112.
22: 4-5-1-3. No need for the air. Can you reach out to the city, see if they can assist us with the wagon?
15: 4-5-1, copy.
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7: The advice 85 is showing 32 for resist.
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7: 4-6-1.
22: 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Could that just wait for territory?
7: We'll check with the sergeant. Okay, bye.
1: 4-5-2-6, sketch clear back out.
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18: Badge Company 3. It's going to be on West Kennedy Street, behind one of the residences in the area. Someone burning something in the backyard. 2113.
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2: Okay, for fire advice, outdoor fire somewhere in the area, south in West Kennedy, where something is burning, unknown what.
1: Yeah, 4513.
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1: 1-3.
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2: Go ahead.
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26: In regards to that fire call that just came out, we drove by there earlier. 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
1: And he has for a noise complaint. Keller's Lane off Old Liverpool Road, Town of Salina.

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0: We'll be a 10. Can you put us on a COP, Fitch and Dudley?
1: 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Any trucks?
0: Negative. Can I just get the DR, please? Copy, thanks.
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2: 0145-63-K93, 26 Bremar Drive, off of Plantation Boulevard and Galloway Drive, apartment number 8, Jose Sarah Drew, stating 7 people attacked her, they're still on scene. She originally said that her face was bleeding, but she didn't want an ambulance. Now she's saying she was stabbed in the face. Suspects are all males and females wearing black. They've been drinking and using drugs. At the same time, I got a call in around the corner at 12 Plantation. That's at Kayla, Montreal, reporting a 40s white female tracking down the caller's children with a vehicle after a dispute. That vehicle was a white Land Rover with a Florida registration 41DPXR that went westbound on Bremar, possibly towards Building 26, where the stabbing victim is calling from.
5: Nova 4, stabbing in progress, 26 Bremar Drive at Serenity Village, apartment number 8, cross street of Plantation Boulevard and Galloway Drive. Caller states she was stabbed in the face. States she does not need an ambulance at this time. Police have a call. Not yet arrived. 2118.
3: 4501, you can have me.
2: Hurry, Steve.
3: 536, copy transport. 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I'll have everyone with me. And unit 12, you got the cuffs back up front. You got the spit hood back off as well.
9: 653, right?
3: 0236.
10: Wow, pull over, or do you want him out? Wait till we get there, Joseph.
3: 513, just keep going. If he starts breaking stuff, we'll stop. 13 to other units. Let's do this on a code.
2: He's doing the transport. Is the Justice Center aware of this yet?
3: Let them be aware that one of the cuffs is going to be slipped. It's going to be a potential weapon. We'll keep him updated.
9: 541.
2: 541. 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
11: Could you let DPW know that the light at West Kennedy and Midland isn't cycling?
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2: 2121. Ian's going to the Bremar Drive stabbing. 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
2: And you have to go into the Braemar Drive, confirming that the suspect vehicle from that reckless endangerment comes back to Sarah Drew, who is the caller on the stabbing.
11: I'll be on Pulaski Street off Hiawatha in the city with New York Reg Lincoln, William Lincoln, 1445, LWL, 1445.
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10: 661, we're on the top, it's line for me.
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2: Units going to the stabbing. Call takers still working, trying to get more information. 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
3: 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Control. 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
10: 3614, you can clear me a 6 and send the 79.
2: He is going to the stabbing. The suspect possibly heading westbound on Braemar on foot.
6: Copy. It's going to be signal 79, westbound 690, mile marker 10.4, halfway between Stafford Boulevard and Stafford Boulevard. We meet with Anita Compton in gray Toyota Camry.
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5: 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It's a white Toyota Highlander versus a white Chevrolet 4x4. 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
12: Just really caught with one, we're up in the ramp, the highway ramp, the Franklin one, on our way to the building, we're just with a lady that was refusing to get off the highway. We're just going to give her a, make it a, assist the citizen, I guess.
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15: 4511, she's got some bruises and blood on the face, conscious breathing. Can you get an EMS come in?
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18: Mini 1. Chest pains. 259 East Onondaga Street, Cathedral. between South Warren Street and Montgomery Street. Many 1. Chest pains. 259 East Onondaga Street, Cathedral. Between South Warren Street and Montgomery Street.
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19: 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We'll take another unit.
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22: 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She came 690 the whole way from East Syracuse, so I'm in a decent spot if you want to swing through the area and see if it's laying in the road back there.
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5: We're also on Barrett. Mavac 2 is clear. 2130.
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0: 75, copy. 5712 arrived.
2: 441 and 431, on a disturbance in progress, 1308 First North Street between Turtle and Bear. The house behind this on 2nd North. Disturbance in progress, all music with child screaming, unsure if in distress. They heard three children. No mention of weapons. How about 2132?
4: 441, copy.
2: 31, copy. Unit 451. 451.
0: Units 521 and 523.
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2: Four 451 on a call for police at Grant Village Apartments, 103 Leah Lane, between Village Drive and Swansea Drive. It's going to be apartment number 2. The texter that said, I can't talk, just come. Her previous couple times today, domestics, between her and India, Farquasha, and boyfriend Mark Deirdrick, 40s white male. Last one was cleared PIC. How about 2133?
6: 451, copy.
0: Units on Braemar Drive status.
1: 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Bianca Sessom is your caller, not looking to meet regarding correction, requesting a check on her friend Brandy Inman, 43-year-old white female. Sent the caller several crypt text messages, and the rest is sent, 2133.
7: All set.
4: 521, got it.
0: Steve, 2133.
4: 523, got it.
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8: 72 female. We're all set with the ball fairs. Didn't have an MDT.
0: Anyone wants to service? 631 and 651 on a juvenile complaint in progress. 28 Stone Court, James Geddes Housing, off of Otisco Street. Renee Baker's your caller. She is looking to meet regarding a large group of juveniles running through the complex, banging on doors and windows. It's been going on for approximately 30 to 45 minutes. No weapon seen, unknown intoxication, and was unable to provide clothing description for any of them. 2134.
2: Cap, I'll put you en route to community. 2134.
0: 3402, transport.
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1: 4511, tell their units. It was a black female, white shirt. Another one was a heavy set female. They left heading east on Braemar and but north on Plantation towards the alleyway. So if someone wants to go over there and talk with that complaint, we'll see what that goes.
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6: Anyone's off the air.
3: Three, two, two, zero, clear. Unit 643.
2: 643.
0: 531 and 533 on a suicidal party, 428 Elm Street between Holly and Lincoln Park Drive. It's going to be the downstairs apartment. Caller is Desiree Landers, reporting her 89-year-old father, suicidal and homicidal, possibly dementia, keeps threatening to kill the neighbors, trying to walk out the door. He's last seen wearing a gray hat, green sweatshirt, red, white, and blue plaid PJ pants. Doesn't believe he would be violent with responders, though AMR will be staging. Have it out at 2137.
3: 361 neutral. No cargoes. 5702. Your caller wants to meet 100 Keller Lane Apartments in the parking lot of Old Liverpool Road. It's Jaleo Aiden. Loud music, rich loud noise coming from 119 Corkins Lane. Your caller's going to be wearing a blue Liverpool hoodie. Be waiting in the parking lot.
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7: 643 on a physical domestic in progress, 212 Hudson Street, 212 Hudson between Bellevue and Sterling. Shaheen Walker is calling, stating his child's mother, Jocelyn Dowling, 26-year-old white female, threw a bottle of bleach at him. No weapons, no intoxication. We also have Jocelyn calling on her ex-boyfriend, Shaheen Walker, 30-year-old black male. 2137.
3: 491.
5: Negative.
0: 491.
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3: 32. We can toss this 79 back in the hopper. We'll take the south cars, half of that, suicidal. 4302 for a noise complaint, Charles Ave in the village.
0: 491, I copy. Unit 531, 533, you can disregard.
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7: Units 521, 523, AMR is not responding at this time. Advise on their need.
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0: 441.
7: Units out at Davis and Delaware status.
6: 4302, 210 Charles Ave off Coghlan Woods. Francis Clark calling, reporting loud music, and it's possibly a party.
0: No name. 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
0: 4522-4501.
6: 4302, get your route. We are showing Michael McRue with the address 32 Armpresses. Not sure if he still resides there.
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1: Three, six, 1-4 to control. 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
0: 451 is on scene.
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3: 205 minutes going, I'm responding, interceptor fall, the state in place, 8015 on Smudo Road, town in play, 2141.
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9: Retro Mini 2.
7: 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Would you like the air?
9: Hey. Hey, you just got to know this was possibly caused by burn through. Would you like to short?
3: Fire control out. 3821 and 4513 clear.
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0: Nova 5, Falls Alpha response. Can be in front of 8015 Oswego Road at the Skate and Place, cross street of Pine Hollow Drive and Balboa Drive for a 21-year-old female cell in the Moyers Corners Fire District, 2141.
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0: What caller?
6: Channel 4 units on point of information, fire department being notified for a bonfire, Jane Drive, Sunlight Drive, 10 miles.
3: Park control, clear with Fairmount Chiefs.
6: 4301 right. 3614 property check, 3102 likewise.
5: 6-0, we got 77 on.
3: 4501 clear, 5702 right.
6: 3401, get your staff, West Manly Street, Kenny Street, Villageby, Syracuse.
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2: 74, I just checked. Nothing obvious so far. Saw a lot of people, a couple cars. Don't actually see any shots yet.
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9: 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Be for car 4. Original came in as difficulty breathing, many twos just arriving. Now getting notes. It's possibly caused by food on the stove. I don't know if anything's on fire at this point. 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And then truck 4, you can disregard. 2143.
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11: 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Food on the stove that's out. Moderate smoke. We will need to ventilate. 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
16: 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The Springfield Garden Apartments, apartment AP boy. Caller reporting a natural gas odor in the basement. No illness. You have TAC 3, 2147.
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19: 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I believe it's on camera at the Bellevue and camera 2, 938-52-ish. 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
1: 4501, that's Ross. 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
7: 971, just to give you a heads up, there's a overdose call there at the rescue mission in the backyard, 122 Dickerson Street. 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

0: for South State Street at the On Center. Meet with a Baldwinsville Police Unit 3009 requesting a city unit respond for a File 1 investigation. 2154.
1: South,
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0: 4513 control.
1: 4513. Anyone's arrived.
0: I see that open door. Can you check with the supervisor? It looks like a 43 on our part.
1: Yeah, for him, I just changed it to an info, we'll check. Any available assurance supervisor in Channel 5?

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1: 5-2-1, the vehicle you're going for is a white 2021 Volkswagen Jetta bearing New York registration, Lincoln Nora David 7498, LND 7498.
0: Okay.
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2: 4563 and 4522, clear.
3: East 4 is clear, 2156.

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0: Copy.
2: Four six three. 63433 will have an adult male on board en route to the bulk. We'll be following. Sergeant to where?
0: Copy.
3: Thought they want to cover that last note. Just have another unit swing over there and check that out.
4: Flash to one, copy.
5: Five, 3-1, you can send me to 521.
4: Control that, 400 for notification.
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4: 5-1, copy. Looks like he's requesting you check out the area of 1023 South McBride Street, 1023 South McBride. The student had AirPods in the car, which are now plotting in the area of this housing development, 1023 South McBride.
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6: 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Is good with it.

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3: Wave 3, falls alpha response, 2453 Route 5 at Camillus Ridge Terrace, the A-Wing, room number 12, cross street of Par Place, for a 94-year-old male in the Camillus Fire District, 2159.
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3: 461, copy, Nova 5, status also at 2159.
6: Any units for a harassment in progress? South Bay Road near Whiting Road, Thomas Israel.
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3: Eves 5, unknown problem, Bravo response. 6868 Manlius Center Road at Burn Dairy. 461, copy your message. Have you back out on a harassment in progress at Ross Towers, 712 Lodi Street between Green Street and Wayne Street. Enemy apartment A is in Adams 301. Jennifer Burton is the caller. Says a James Sr., 54-year-old black male, I think wearing a black sweatsuit, keeps showing up outside her building, harassing her. There's a full stay away against the male. No weapons, unknown intoxication. James Sr. showing 32 for armed injuries. Have it out at 2200 hours.
0: 340.
2: 461, copy.
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4: 3401, it's a possible overdose. 6868 Manlius Center Road at the Burn Dairy between Butternut and Fisher. Callers reporting a 30-year-old male, possible overdose in the parking lot. I've got no further on this. Looks like maybe he's sitting up and moving. Still getting information in.
2: 661 arrest.
4: 3401 en route.
5: 3400 control, you can have me, I'm not too far out.
4: Copy.
2: 521 arrest. Units to South McBride, you're looking for a 2021 white Volkswagen Jetta, New York.
8: Oh. Man, it's duty chief arrived.
2: 7498, LND 7498.
6: 4563, just be advised. They got a couple of Dan Wilsons in chairs. Various 32, signal 44s.
4: 4563, I copy.
6: Also, the plate's not matching. The plate's coming back on a black Chrysler 300 to a Shamar Robinson from Delray Ave in the city.
5: 661 South McBride itself is negative. We'll be checking some of these courts.
2: Copy.
6: And per the caller, the male resides at 6241 Lakeshore Road.
9: Unit 75, can you go with that plate again?
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3: 451.
9: Copy, we're going to have it. There's two occupants in the vehicle. It's going to Tyler Court on the east side off of McBride.
3: 451.
2: Copy. Tyler Court on the east side.
3: 451, can I have my DR, please?
7: Hey, firm, your DR is 317092. That's 317092.
8: 5-1. The AirPods are hanging between Stewart and Southern Pride in the backyard.
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9: Hey, where was that vehicle with the lights off? Why don't you go nose up to it?
5: We're with you guys. We're coming down to Telecourt now.
2: 3201, can you get me to South Barrett?
6: Agree with you.
2: 74, would you like to hear?
1: That's probably two off the air.
9: 3203, I'll be logging in the same traffic.
6: Copy.
2: Yeah. Unit sold the air for 74 out with two occupants and a follow on. One.
10: Hello, we're heading eastbound. Where's Allman?
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2: 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In custody, 2204, you all set with the air?
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6: 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Tree line drive up at East Taft Road, down to Cicero.
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13: 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National Grid is here. You can close it for Mountville.
2: 2206.
6: 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And off the air.
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8: 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Me to the file one, I'm able.
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1: Five,
2: Marcos 82 is closed, 2210. I'm trying to go again.
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MAVAC 2, stroke Charlie responds, 7411 Rosewood Circle, street of Rose Street, for a 55-year-old female, slurred speech and confused, in the North Syracuse Fire District, 2211.

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4: 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You're responding. Be advised, the patient walks with a walker and is very unsteady on her feet. There are two dogs on scene that are friendly.

0: 4563 arrived. Four 5 2 4 at the North Station. B404 clear.
1: 594.
2: 594.
0: Any 2 units for a verbal domestic just occurred. Lantern Circle off of Upper Mill Lane, town of play.
1: 4513. 5 and 4, 40s from the stolen vehicle. Back on the last out of the lab, unless you got anything else holding.
2: Copy, you should be on set. Play any previous.
1: Copy, thanks.

415-13 into assist 4964 Lantern Circle off of Peppermill Lane in the dead end. Was a Julie Mulligan. He had rated harassment from her ex-husband, Michael Mulligan, a 46-year-old white male. He was making threats to come over. Unknown vehicle description. He would be coming from the Charter Oaks. There's no weapons, no intoxication. A signal 44 hit on the address. A Sue Schultz, but born in 1929. 455 for Yoga Center, and you have me. Received 2215 hours.

0: 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We'll be headed to 6241 Lakeshore Road to check for the vehicle.
1: 214 clear.
2: Receive you all. Sorry, you want to go with you?
0: We're all set.
2: Got me.

0: Trillius 3921, 3923, that'd be a suicide attempt. It's going to be the railroad crossing off Costello Parkway in the town of Manlius Village, Manoa.
1: 3921.
2: 23. 491 on scene.
3: 4511 clearing off the air. 4513 arrived. Five 701, copy your stop, 2nd Street near Iroquois Lane, Village of Liverpool.
2: Parcel A1's clear, 2218.
0: 3921, 3923, it's a suicide attempt. Railroad crossing, the pedestrian bridge connecting North Main Street and South Main Street in the Village of Manoa off of Costello Parkway. Callers reporting they were crossing the bridge and there's a 15 or 16-year-old sitting on top of the bridge. There's a second juve asking them not to, or to promise not to hurt themselves while they go get help. It's possibly suicidal at the top. 2218.
3: 21, got it.
0: 3923 in route.
4: 4513, I got a vehicle out front. 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
1: 3912, can you add me to that suicidal person?
0: Affirmative, he's en route to that suicidal person in Manoa. We're contacting CSX now. Did you want the track cut down?
4: 4513, mail has here.
3: See, 4553, copy.
5: 21 for now, affirm. I'll let you know. I'm walking up there now.
1: Could you go down with it?
0: Receive, we'll notify them to shut it down.
3: The mail app has arrived.
5: 3911, you can add me.
1: Copy. I'm about a minute out.
0: Copy.
2: Yeah, 617. 617. 617 on status check, 136 Eastern C Street. It's indicating a medical condition. Just want to be marked and advised.
6: Back 3 is on scene, 8219. 463, copy your change in location.
1: Yeah,
2: from.
7: 940.
2: Yes,
0: sir, out to the Village of Manoa. Advise on need for EMS or rescue.
7: Clear the missing person of 6, suicide attempt in 11.
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9: Mini 1. Difficulty breathing. West Jefferson Street and Dickerson Street. Mini 1. Difficulty breathing. West Jefferson Street and Dickerson Street.
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5: Minute 1, say phone plots. Plotting at the Clinton Plaza Apartments, showing apartment number of 1507. Unknown age female, severe respiratory distress. Just getting a code now is A6 Delta 1. 2221.
2: Okay.
0: Receive.
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1: 3201.
2: Units not two Villageman, now be advised. Tracks, the CSX tracks are now shut down.
0: Changes to the civil street clearing on 14th.
3: 20 copy, you can add me. I'm arrived.
2: Received.
1: Received.
4: Mayone, that's affirmative. Just confirming now with the patient, this is going to be Con Plaza Apartments. The apartment 1507.
1: 3921, where's the caller?
5: 3202 control, you can tell me whatever's holding.
2: 3921, the caller was a passerby. I heard the second juvenile pleading the first one not to hurt themselves. Was just concerned, wanted the one of them checked on.
6: 543, clear.
1: C3202, I don't know if you want to attend. 47 Treeline Drive off of Leroy Road and East Taft Road, apartment number 6. Caller's a Robert Tryon, wishes to meet. In regards to somebody banging on the wooden fence, creating a lot of noise, the fence between the apartment building and the quick fill. Caller can't see anybody, just bothered by the noise.
0: 3201, how about?
1: Where is it? 2-1 copy. We're not finding anybody up here. I'm checking the area still.
2: Received.
0: 4563 to control. Can you add us to the domestic on land?
6: Unit 451 status check. 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
2: Copy that.
3: 641. And 641, physical domestic and west. 341 Delaware Street. It's going to be at the church off of Gray Street, meeting with a Kazal Womack, a 12-year-old black female. So anything else? 2226.
4: 641, I copy. 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
2: 3911 clear.
3: 461, I copy, you're clear. I'll have you right back out on a physical domestic just occurred. Invis likely at this point. 403 Oak Street between Lincoln Park Drive and James Street. Caller Katrina King. Probably not 7 cent at 2227.
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0: Bell Mountain, boarding off the booking. Servants work.
1: Charlie.
2: Unit 4522, copy a landline on the MDT.
1: Unit 501.
0: 72, but it's on a cop. 1127 is also on it.
1: Any checks?
0: We're also.
1: Okay.
3: Five a warning calling.
1: Negative.

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1: Sí, Juan.
0: Unit 5-3-1 at the Dell Mail on board, not to book. We're following. Sergeant's already notified. We're all set.
1: Copy. Cruiser 501, you're still on 4.
2: Over.
1: Can you just land on ATA, please?
2: Absolutely.
3: Six 41.
1: Come on.
2: 5716 control. 5716.
1: 641, go ahead.
2: Can you walk me out of service, please? Okay, from half good night. You too, thanks.
3: Did the complaint want to meet at 341 Delaware Street or back at her home at 215 Barrett Street?
1: 461 on scene.
2: 3912 to 3921. Go ahead.
1: The caller is actually going to be meeting at her house at 215 Barrett. The sister, a Cosmo Womack, is going to be meeting at 341 Delaware Street.
2: Even nothing, Sean. There's multiple people walking through that said they didn't see anybody yet. Copy. 3921 7 and 10.
3: 641, I copy. I'm going to head over to 215 Barrett Street because 341 Delaware Street is an abandoned building.
2: Received 2231.
1: Copy.
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6: 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I'll get to that in a minute. It's going to be on a gray Nissan Altima.
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3: Many 2. Chest pains. 809 Butternut Street. Between South Albert Street and Schneider Street. Many 2. Chest pains. 809 Butternut Street. Between South Albert Street and Schneider Street.
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2: 1W72.
0: Okay. Six 4-1 arrived. Southern 9 clear, back in previous.
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2: 3201 arrived.
0: Coming to you.
2: 3202 arrived.
0: Unit 72.
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0: 3210, 7084 Lakeshore Road off of Bayview Drive and Van Antwerp Drive. Me in the driveway, towards the Sarah DeSantis, be near a black Jeep Cherokee. It's a French bulldog that locked itself in the vehicle.
2: Go ahead.
0: 4563 arrived.
3: It's going to be a Mississippi dealer tag. 011090. 011090. It's going to be on a gray journey unknown.
2: Okay.
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2: 22, sir.
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1: 3 on High Bridge Road, nearest cross at Yeaworth. Out in New York, Mary Charles Henry, 1596, MCH 1596. Gray color, dark blue Malibu.
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2: 641, your DR is 317141, 317141. First of all, say 2 and quarters.
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0: 125.
5: 25. Could you please start 78, Fat and Clinton, for a 42-year-old female for an eval?
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0: Four 4498, clear.
3: Four 5 2 1, sir.
6: 73, did you get anything back on that plate or pen?
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0: Okay.
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9: They want some service out there.
1: North Syracuse Rescue, this is AMR 122 Wadsworth Road between Chestnut Street and Woods Road. AMR is requesting at least 4 people to assist with getting a patient up the stairs at this location. They are en route. Should be there any minute.
3: 2644. Yeah, 3201. Just advise on the need for the fire department when you arrive.
8: Appreciate it.
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1: 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We're going to be out at Durkee Junior High School until 0200.
0: 5-1, I'm going to send you a stolen vehicle complaint at the Gallery's lot, 129 East, on Dago Street, off South Line Street. Meet with Alyssa Phillips. Just make sure you copy the last note. 2245.
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0: 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Have you out on a larceny invest 232 Burns Ave between Northcliff and Glen Cove. 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
1: 61, I copy message. I'm actually going to redirect you for this call for EMS at the intersection of Coolidge and Bellevue. Caller is not making a lot of sense to multiple addresses when they gave this intersection. They first asked for police, then asking for an ambulance. Anywhere's going to be staging. Nothing in chairs. 2247.
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1: Six 641, I'll be writing, no need for checks.
0: Six 641, is there any PIC history?
2: No, there's nothing in chairs. It's calling from an I-1 only phone. Marcellus, so you want out of detail?
0: 3402-3403, copy a physical domestic in progress at the East Manly Street Apartments, East Manly Street, Village of East Syracuse. 3401, Hadley.

0: 340203 and Route 3401, you've been added to physical domestic in progress, 117 East Manlius Street. The East Manlius Street apartments between North Center and Ray, meeting with an Autumn Ellison regarding child's father, Laquan Hunter's 44-year-old black male, is breaking windows and banging on the door. No weapons. The male's intoxicated on alcohol. He's screaming that he does not have cocaine. Still getting further, 2251.
1: North Syracuse Rescue 7 arrives. South Bay Car 1 arrives.
0: 340-02 and 03, be advised this suspect showing 32 dangerous and kills cops.
2: 02, very familiar.
0: Received.
3: He's well.

0: 4529, any unit. It's a burglary alarm, 3150 Erie Boulevard East, the Ollie's Bargain Outlet between Thompson and Oreck. Got an indoor long-range motion indicator. It's an audible alarm, 3404, I'll add you.
1: Marcel, say 3BLS, clear.
0: Yeah, 311 property check.

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5: 23.
2: No, 82 heart problems, delta response. 5857 Torrington Circle, off Innsbruck Road, a dead end. 56 mile. With a racing heart, also has a pacemaker, and is disoriented. Seminole Fire District at

0: 491.
1: 491. 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
0: We weren't aware that that call was loaded for Lawrence, but we just drove through there and spoke to the individuals playing music. They said that they were going to turn it down and be a little more mindful of their neighbors. You can clear that at 6 for now.
1: 5 it up.
2: 4529, I'll be all set here. 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
3: 4529, copy, all set. 3-4, is there 40 copy?
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0: 34-01-02, got to log on. 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
1: Channel 3 units on a point of information in the area of 208 Ludington Street between Caleb and Burnett. Callers reporting sounds like vehicles are racing in the area, loud noises of engines revving and tires squealing. Unclear how many vehicles, unclear if it's Burnett, Erie Boulevard, or 690. End of point, 2257.
0: 3403, contact now.
2: 0705, I'm behind you.
0: 3403, stay contact you now. 3402, control. We got one male detained. All set. One detained, all set. 2257.
3: 4529, any responders?
0: Negative, sir.
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0: Route 5, front of Millstone, going to be Florida, Edward Boy Boy, 1490, EBB 1490. It's going to be 05 South. I'm out with
2: 3923 right. 3912 right.
1: Copy that.
3: Navac 3 at the hospital.
2: 3404 at the log on. The loudest been sent. Any unit, code 10 with 3404. Approximately 58 teens. Under head lane, that's single tree lane width.
3: 304, I'll be en route. I'll advise.
2: Where's it?
4: South of car 1, clear. Three 2 0 1 clear, 5701 on a stop, Bruton Road and Malden Road, Town of Salina, 2259.
3: Yeah, 631, your status.
5: No need.
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5: 5, Young, Frank, Victor, Paul, Mary, Adam, Edward, 2, Mary, Paul, 2, 3, 2, 1, 8. Looks like it's a 2021 Toyota Blue.
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3: Copy that, sir.
2: 4513 4522 4553. Plantation Boulevard of Amar Drive, Town of Clay. Call reporting a female asking for police about a female yelling outside, saying she's going to kill somebody, and caller thinks the female is on drugs. 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
0: Yeah, 3404 C watch to control.
6: 4502 to control. Probably going to be related to the previous intox with 26 Braemar.
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0: 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I'm being route.
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9: 461, can I get the DR?
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0: Users are wanting you to assist for a noise complaint. 24 Ronway Drive off Lee Ridge in the village of Baldwinsville. No one to meet. Calls in as a party with over 50 people. A lot of music and fireworks going off.
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0: 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Yeah, 73, your status?
1: 4503 control. This is a caller I want to meet.
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3: Do you copy my note?
2: Received. 491, I copy your message. 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It's going to be room 734, meeting with a Kevin Stickle at 2308.
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1: 4513 control.
2: 4513. 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
1: 533.
5: Spoke to a pedestrian at Galloway and Grampian. Advised he's been out for 5-10 minutes, hasn't hurt anybody.
2: Receive.
4: 663.
6: Go ahead.
2: Until the unit's on Plantation Boulevard and Braemar Drive. We have a caller at 26 Braemar Drive, saying there's a female in the hallway.
7: No, I'm faithful rescues. This is the ambulance on scene over a problem delta response. 5057 Torrington Circle.
1: 4502. You can show me out at 26 Braemar.
2: Receive.
1: Four five five three, same traffic.
4: There's a seizures call, 5 Centennial Drive, Centennial Gardens, Building 5, Apartment C's in Charles 2. There's a male caller reporting a female is seizing. However, the caller was highly uncooperative, was very argumentative, saying that she was no longer seizing, that she was okay. However, he became uncooperative and said to just let the female die and not to send anyone and starting to make threats. Said he did not know her and he was passerby, however, was inside of her apartment. Portrayers comes back to a Luis Toado. 2309.
2: Receive.
7: Manon Faithful Rescues. 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
7: And the dead end on scene for a 50th male with a ring heart rate and disorientation. Also has a pacemaker. Smanola's Fire District at 2310.
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0: 643.
4: Go ahead.
0: Clear us a 66 and IPV, and we'll take Centennial. All
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13: 63, you can leave me on the
4: 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Copy.
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11: 543.
4: Go ahead.
11: No answer on callback. You can clear us a 4 and 10, please.
4: 5312.

0: 531 and 533.
1: Three nine two one three nine two three clear.
0: 531. 533. 491. 491. For a stabbing, Elliott Street, South Goddess. Elliott, South Goddess, female car reporting that someone got stabbed. She went outside and saw us. Getting further, 2314.
1: Just put us on a lucky tee, please.
2: Many 3 Rescue 2. Stabbing. In progress. Elliott Street and South Geddes Street. Many 3 Rescue 2. Stabbing. In progress. Elliott Street, South Geddes Street.
3: Pardon me. 641, hold me out and add me, please.
0: Right here.
1: Fantastic. 531, howdy. 302 to control.
4: Caller reporting, she just went outside and saw that someone got stabbed. Still working on their information. Police are en route, they're not yet arrived at 2314.
1: 33, copy.
5: Go ahead, sir.
6: 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Have you out in a suspicious vehicle? 2217 Grant Boulevard between Craig and Pond Street. Have them up 7 cent, 2314.
5: 620 Gold is on Addison.
0: Right,
4: sir. 05, that's point of information for Reckless Drive, area of 7th North Street and Electronic Way, Thomas Lina. I'm reporting a black Nissan with New York Red, Larry, X-Ray, Tom, 3551, driving off the road and in between the lines. Plate comes back as possibly stolen out of New York City. End of point, 2314.
1: Can you clear in at 6 and 10? I'll be holding over till 0300.
0: 451, copy.
5: Copy that, sir.
1: 4502, control.
4: 4502.
0: They start for a 79 South of Valley with a disturbance.
4: Proceed.
5: Any Salva unit for a noise complaint at Plaza Grande?
1: 4301.
5: 4301, it's a noise complaint for the speaker at Plaza Grande.
7: 3911.
1: 4559, control.
0: It's called a stabbing. Caller gave no further information. I received a disconnect. Her terrorist comes back to him. I reshow Logan 32 is us.
1: 4559, you control. You have that harassment complaint.
3: 641, I copy.
5: 5708. I copy your stop. One Acre Drive in Route 11, Tunnel Lafayette.
8: Air 1, you can mark drive on the stabbing.
0: Received.
1: 5-1.
0: Go ahead.
6: Unit 441.
1: 441. I spoke with Unit 125, Army Square. They already dealt with their no assault. Koyate AMR.
0: Received.
4: 4552, copy a verbal domestic invest, Radian Path, and Theodolite Light Drive, Town of Clay.
1: Hey, hold on, sir. 707 control.
6: Hey, hold on, currency.
5: Go ahead, sir.
1: That 79 from Skinny Alice can be cleared to 1775, please.
5: 441, I got. Copy that.
0: 521,
8: 543. Right, we're not seeing anything at the direct intersection right now. Keep checking around, though.
0: Received.
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0: Affirmative, 521.
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1: 521.
7: 3998. Beyond Salt Springs at Orchard, out with New York. Mary Boy George, 2666. MBG, 2666. Gray Equinox.
5: Copy.
6: 43, copy.
1: 551, copy. Come from downtown.
6: 451, copy. You're clear. We're going to have you back out on a noise complaint. Butternut Crossing Apartments, 1117 Butternut Street between Spring and Grassman. Caller's Francis Burns in apartment 208, saying neighbors are playing loud music at 2317.
0: 451, copy. You can mark a table.
6: Copy.
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6: Mini 3 stage, get us in West Onondaga. 4551, correction. The caller is not in apartment 208. The noise is in apartment 208.
0: Copy that. Tiger Charles, I'm in OA2, you're still.
6: Jordan A1B, left logged off.
0: Received. Jordan A1B, logged off.
10: 641, copy, arrived. Are you all set in the air based on what everyone said?
3: Confirm, I'll be in the area. I don't see anything so far.
10: Copy, the 85 should be at 1211 South Goddess.
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6: 451, clear. 45L6.
12: 663-70, I'm here from Centennial, I'm able on the Saturn. I'm in front of 1211, there's nothing showing.
10: Received. 643, I have 23-18.
3: 41, I'm able on South Goddess as well.
11: In the 4700 block of Glencrest, with Indiana registration, Frank Lincoln 223, Adam Boy Zebra, Indiana, FL 223, AB, Black Nissan, with one.
10: Perfect.
11: If you could log me out, I'm having trouble with my MDT so I can get back in here.
10: 651-3.
8: 3401, you watch clear. 643, do we have an apartment number?
10: Apartment is, he is in Charles 2.
8: Copy, thank you.
6: 552, also be advised, we're showing a file 5 for the mail half.
7: Okay, copy. 392, I'm out in 9A.
5: Copy.
8: Fair one, we checked east and west on Elliott with no results. We also went north and south on Geddes, a couple blocks, and we're not seeing anything. Clears the 10.
10: Received.
6: Call the 4553.
7: 53, go ahead.
6: 53, be advised, we have a call in for the other half now in the city.
10: 543, I have 2321.
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3: 641, we just talked to somebody in apartment 2 and they said they have no idea what's going on about this incident. They didn't see anything or hear anything.
10: Received.
6: That one came in as a verbal domestic just occurred, saying mother, Mary, and her ex-boyfriend, Nicholas, barged into the house and broke Mary's phone.
7: Copy.
10: 531, I have 2321.
7: 4513,
11: I have Kelly Murray.
6: Received.
13: 543.
10: Go ahead.
13: Spoke to the parties involved on scene. They do not want the police. Everybody's all set.
10: Received.
0: Nova 5 clear.
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6: 5712, 5704, copy of disturbance in progress, Snowdrop Road and Buttercup Lane, Town of Clay.
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10: Received. Are you also there?
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10: Copy.
5: Put us on the list for ET, please.
6: 5712043723 Snowdrop Road in Buttercup Lane, Town of Clay. Caller is in her backyard and can hear a bunch of screaming children. Think something is going on. Think she hears around 30 people involved, adults and children. Kids screaming, stop. Believe this is coming from the cul-de-sac off of Gaskin Road.
12: I'm in for him here.
10: Received.
5: 1-2 copies.
6: 4553 arrived, 4521 on a stop, Factory Avenue, Lemoyne Ave, Thomas Lina, 2323.
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3: Apartment 1 here, there looks to be a little bit of blood on the doorway here.
7: You can tell me though, it's on Genesee, New York, correction, Virginia. Sam Young Paul 4803, SYP 4803, and a gray Volkswagen Elvis.
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0: 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Out near commercial, 24885 Norboy. 24885 NB. White Dodge Ram.
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0: 4513 arrive, 4521 clear, 4551 on a south route and roll, town of Salina. Four 5 0 2 K93, happy a possible bird in progress. Randy Drive and Sunflower Drive, town of Salina.
1: 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Springfield Road across the Fayette Boulevard, DeWitt. 3401.
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3: 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We're getting now the patient is a 42 male, conscious and breathing, with a head injury after falling out of the golf cart and then tripping, falling, and hitting his head. At 2327.
0: 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Believes the tenants moved out and the house is supposed to be vacant. Unknown how they got in. Is using binoculars to see inside.
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1: 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Sims Place, cross of Kennedy Street in Fayetteville. 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
0: 4522 arriving. Channel 5 units hold the air for 4522 arriving on a possible bird in progress.
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9: Can you see if the city needs us to do any enforcement here? If they have charges or anything?
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11: Copy that. 4522, copy the plate.
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0: Received.
11: Mary Charles Boy, 683, MCB 1683, parked in the driveway.
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9: Marijuana backyard appears clear right now, and that vehicle is giving off a good heat signature, so it's likely that it just pulled in there or something.
10: Coming to the door.
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13: This one, where's the plate come back to?
0: 641. Go ahead. 45S1, plate comes back on a black Infiniti for County Route 176, Fulton.
6: 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There is no confirmed stabbing here.
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0: 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They're at 115 Cranberry Drive.
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13: Last one, could you just have one of the units that's just arriving? 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
7: 3402A.
1: 3402A watch.
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0: 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Could you landline the TA when able?
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0: 4-5, I want to go. So if you have to complain, come outside. I'm knocking their net. Am I getting no answer?
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2: 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We'll do a call back.
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2: 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The first one's going to be New York Reg, Mary Edward Nancy, 1463, MEN 1463. Copy goes to Delta 4551. 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
7: Copy, I have my bus into code 1410 South Salina. Yeah, 257 Furman Street between South Salina and Midland. Meet the Nevaeh Williams in apartment 2, 2340.
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0: Copy that, sir. Came in from Oneida County. It'll be 116 Willowwood Lane of Pinewood Drive, the town of Camillus. Came in from them initially as an open line call. Sounded like a domestic between a male and a female. Female allegedly on callback stated that she was just trying to call her daughter. Oneida County just requesting a welfare check on the residents.
3: 455, two clear.
7: 431, 451.
2: 430, two control.
0: 451. Go ahead, sir.
7: Are you guys clear to copy?
3: Affirm.
2: Send me Plaza Grande, senior. I'm right.
0: Resist.
7: RL Makita, Putman, 32, resist.
3: Unit 461, status check. Faithful, I want, I got it. I'll put you on the call.
7: Got it, thank you.
5: All set, on you.
3: Copy. Faithful, one's responding. Unit 491, status check.
8: All set, copy.
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0: Copy that.
7: 641, clear back in ALS, 2342.
2: 3102, same traffic.
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0: 450-2-4522, 26 Braemar Drive, Serenity Village, Apartment 2, caller's A Cindy Coomer. She's the original caller, reporting a 40s white female refusing to leave, going through people's laundry, possibly on drugs, is currently on the first floor of my door. Have multiple other callers saying she's still on scene.
1: They have 81 on scene.
2: They have 81 arrived.
3: 3-4-0-0-8, watch clear.

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3: sufficient vehicle. Any unit for domestic with injuries just occurred. 130 Leo Lane at Cindy City Laundry.
0: Gotcha.
4: 461, you can hold us out.
2: I'll be at Dunkin' on for all of eyes on plate, Anaton.
0: Yes, sir. 2346.
3: 2346. Copy, 461. Cindy City Laundry, 130 Leo Lane. Incident occurred at 103 Leo Lane. 451 was just out with this female, India Farquasharn. Saying her partner just beat her up and she's got head pain, hyperventilating. EMS will likely be staging. Have it out at 2346.
4: Copy.
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0: Go ahead, ma'am.
7: It was accidental. You can clear units 6 and 10.
2: Any units for dispute in progress at Pilot, 7th North Street, Town of Lena?
1: 5-1. 4-5-2-1.
0: 6.
6: Nova 3 en route.
2: 4551-21, 1077th North Street at the Pilot truck stop. Callers are Robert Pellegrino regarding a 50s white male at a truck at the diesel station, left it unattended and is refusing to leave. Truck is possibly pulling away, unknown if he's leaving. 4521-51, be advised, the truck's now on Terminal Road, possibly leaving.
1: 36142, copy, no suspicious vehicle.
0: Go ahead.
4: Yeah, at Long Branch Park. I'll advise on both again.
0: Copy that, sir. 2353.
7: We have a medic for clear and in quarters.
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2: Any other for noise complaint? Race Street and Lee Street, Town of Atlanta.
0: 4301, copy, clear.
1: 4521, I can take that lot. Clean, I'm not far.
2: 4521, 108 Ray Street and Lee Street, Town of Santa Claus. A Rory Trent regarding a house a few doors down. Had a party.
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2: 4508, you calling?
1: Control the 4508, could you land on the TA?
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2: Got a PIC call at Ross Tower, call a third party male looking for a ride to CPAP. AMR is going. Can we have them advise?
3: 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Or you can just call them back and tell them to walk the five blocks there.
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2: 4513. Can we clear this harassment of 7 and 10 or dupe it in with the city's call? And then can you add us to the city's call? And we're going to be transporting the male half over there. I guess starting mileage when you're ready.
0: Can I get ET, please?
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2: Beyond John Glenn Boulevard, entering 690 eastbound. Lincoln's Edward Tom, 8954.
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3: 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Just received an open call. 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
0: .451 on a stop Terminal Road in 7th North Street, Town of Salina. 5701 on a stop West Half Road in Suckley Road, Town of Clay. 007.
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0: 4521, clear.
8: 962, same traffic, if not already.
9: 5706, 5708, copy and expected death, Ridge Road, Village Fabius.
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10: Tully 1, cardiac arrest, proper response, 1364 Ridge Road.
0: 5701, clear.
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9: 5706 and 08, it's an expected death. 1364 Ridge Road off of Academy Street and number 5 Road West. Kelly Sturrett is calling, reporting the 74-year-old female, not conscious, not breathing, death, DNR in place.
10: Tully A1, cardiac arrest, proper response, 1364 Ridge Road between Academy Street and number 5 Road West. 74-year-old female, expected death. Fabius Fire District, 008.
9: 31-00, quick.

0: 4-5, did you clear? CVS Rescue, Cardiac Respiratory Rest, Bravo response, 1364 Ridge Road, off Academy Street, number 5 Road West, 74 female expected death, at 009.
1: 72 for a criminal mischief, 120 Wolf Street.
0: Three
2: nine
0: 21 clear. Totally
2: en route. Unit 4-5 L6 control. Continue to arrive with 52.
3: Virgil Tully, one Medicare, Medicare's out.
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2: Affirmative.
0: Receive 4-5-2-4, right.
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4: Copy that, sir.
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0: Receive.
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0: 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Canyonwood Lane off Frank Long Road, down Pompey.
1: 4508.
2: 28.
0: It's a burglary alarm. 3990 Canyonwood Lane off Frank Long Road in the town of Pompey. It's going to be a upper sliding door motion. 4508, in route. 0012.
3: Yeah, 651, your status?
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0: I'm not in the car. 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
0: Copy.
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0: 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Can I get Sergeant 7 phone notification?
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0: 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Between Southwest Street and Midland Avenue. Mini 1. 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Between Southwest Street and Midland Avenue.
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2: Got a criminal mischief in progress, holding as well as a status check, holding only one individual officer available citywide.
4: Copy that. 120 Wolf Street, 491 is going to take that in a minute. I went for the status check. Can you go with the notes?
2: Convoluted notes. EMS was out earlier and called this one unfounded. Now the original caller called it back. It was called in originally sort of like a disturbance of female sobbing inconsolably in the street. Other half is a male. Got her into a car. Seems like it's a passerby trying to help somebody out.
4: Yeah, that's fine. That could be a party, too.
2: Copy.
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1: Five 701 on a south to Lewis Street and First Street, Village of Liverpool, 032. Five 701, 5726 clear.
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1: 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I'm missing endangered Hamilton Road and Church Parkway, Town of Cicero.
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0: 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Caller's a Mary Rochette. Her mother, Joan Pagano, 83-year-old white female, has Alzheimer's. Left the address on foot approximately was last seen an hour ago in gray sweatpants, or correction, gray sweater, black pants.
1: 4523, you can have me.
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0: 36.
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0: Control the units on a missing endangered. I just received a call for a suspicious person at Randall Terrace in Church Street, Village of North Syracuse, 360s, 70s, white female, standing on the corner.
2: 451,
3: 3-8-0-3. 36. 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

0: Your name, Yonzi, 3 years, sign on conscious person offer response to the burned dairy, 175 Route 5.
1: Channel 4 units, point of information. Units is found at the burned dairy in Elbridge on Route 5 for a 24-year-old male, dizziness, end of point, dizziness 38.
2: 3921, traffic stop East Genesee Street near Gazebo Path, 038.
0: Your name, you'll say 3 years, sign unconscious first person, 175 Route 5, the burned area of a Grant Ave Road and Route 31B. It's 24 male, states he's dizzy and unable to ambulate. To your fire district at 039.

0: 04. 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
1: Any unit can start additional code 10 Thompson Road near James, crossing near Exeter, turn to it.
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3: Four, five, six, three, arrived.
4: 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We arrived at church.
3: Church
4: and Randall, you said?
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5: 4529, I'll be on 2.
1: 29, copy.
4: Yep, I got her. They'll be out with her on Randall Terrace.
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4: 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Can you have the daughter come respond over here? 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
6: 451, you can clear us this time. And we'll take our shots.
4: 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Heard 6 shots at this corner. Didn't see anything. Just heard the 5 shots. Doesn't want to meet about it. Right out. 43.
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4: 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You're responding.
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1: Car drop point, postal to 254 Baker Ave, 254 Baker between Loveland Ave and Eastbourne Ave. Cars Eustathius, deny. He's in a dark gray Chevy Silverado. Runs out, this is an Airbnb. Point that there is a party here with underage drinking going on. Only supposed to be two people staying there. 047.
6: 51, copy.
5: I'll put you back on your previous.
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7: How you can square that at 10?
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2: Manus A2 responding, Manus A1, some service. Four 51, 431 are on scene. Unit 5, 451 and 431, are you guys all good on the air?
1: Yeah, we're good for now, thank you.

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1: Mainland State 2.
0: We have nothing coming up on our MDT. Could you try and reset up?
1: Received.

0: 431. Is this in ShotSpotter territory?
1: Jordan 83 arrived. And Lance 82, you should have it. Advise if you do not.
0: 431, it should be, yes. Copy.
2: Fire control, mainly say too, we do not have it up on the MCT.
0: It would be right on the edge of the territory.
2: Copy, thank you.
1: Receive, mainly say to try to reset your MCT when you're able.
3: By 3-1-5-4-1, it's going to be upstate. 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
1: Four 451, we're all set. Is there anyone on cameras that could check the two at North Cross and Lodi and North Cross and Holly?
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1: 3921 Jackstop High Bridge Road near Woodchuck Hill Road. 058.

0: Mini 1. Breathing problems. 401 Montgomery Street, Courthouse. Between East Jefferson Street and East Onondaga Street. Mini 1. Breathing problems. 401 Montgomery Street, Courthouse. Between East Jefferson Street and East Onondaga Street.
1: 5707, it's assisted with the ambulance at the Burn Dairy on Route 5 in the town of Hillbridge.
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Mini 12. 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
2: Jordan A3 transporting.
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2: 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Regards to her sister, Tashia Sullivan, 40-year-old black female. Has been physical, no injuries, no weapons. 3-4, is that two copy in room? 112.
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1: 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Caller's 8, Diane Basile, regarding her 63-year-old husband, not breathing, is cold, possibly overdosed on cocaine.
4: 4512.
8: Pull me out with Unit 79 and traffic stop. It's going to be McBride, I'm sorry, Townsend, and Almond Street, or Adams.
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1: 4-5-1, I copy. Disturbance in progress, Catherine Place Apartment, 615 James Street between North McBride and Catherine Street. No one to meet with. Callers reporting hearing someone pounding loudly on the outside door of the building, the door that faces Catherine. Nothing seen, only heard at this location. Have it out, 114. 7.
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3: 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All 79 off that.
4: 4-5-1-2, same traffic.
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5: 6-4-1-8, code 10 for LRC in progress. Rescue mission 122 Dickerson.
4: 491.
0: I didn't copy. How many?
1: 491. 5 units.
4: Were you able to copy my last message?
9: 4-5.
0: Okay.
9: Turn
0: right on Fairmount Avenue. Two and myself should be plenty.
4: 651, you can hold
5: us up. 641.
1: In regards to the lab complaint?
5: 641.
0: Have the two closest units continue for now. We'll advise if we need any more.
2: 3-4, is there two arrest?
1: Control copy. 4551, 4563. You're showing us for this.
4: No, I sent another one, but I'll just do it over the air. if you could clear us a 10 from the ABC deal, if you could amend our prior to a CMIS and then just hold us out on that, and then we're going to be able on Wolf Street.
0: And you can put me right.
1: Received. Report for copy that did not get your message, but we'll have you out on criminal mischief, 120 Wolf Street, between Lodi and North Salina, apartment 3, meeting with the James Tyler.
5: Trail RCM Progress, Rescue Mission 122 Dickerson, meeting with Natasha Manning in the lobby in regards to an Ivan Gathings, 20s black male, about 5'11", 160 pounds, has a construction vest, red hoodie, has taken items from other residents, and refused to leave. Said he was taking food and personal items. All items were recovered and returned. However, he is still refusing to leave, so he needed you for the dispute half. I am showing two possible 505s, both out of the city for him, one for petty larceny, second for a trespass, 116.
1: 451 arrived.
10: 641, I copy.
2: 3401 arrived.
4: 451, come in and let us know. Clear to 6, and I'll take my call.
5: Right, see 651, you can cancel, 641 up to you.
0: We got it.
2: 73, clear, 2R.
4: What was the address?
1: 116. Unit 491, be advised, your 85 is showing 32 for resist.
11: 220 Fairmount Ave, Unit C, as in Charles. 57K6 on the top, Buckley Road and Millbrook Road, Town of Clay, 117.
4: 521.
1: Go ahead.
4: I'm looking at that last one. If all items are returned, do the sending, please.
1: 57K6, one clear to copy.
5: They just need you for the dispute, so he's refusing to leave.
4: I got it.
5: 521, he has left now, so you guys can both cancel.
2: 4521, 1 out of 10.
1: 451, on scene.
4: 521, I copy.
1: Received, 118.
10: 641, I copy.
1: Anyone in service? Five seven zero one.
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5: Copy, I'll have you both back out for this verbal domestic in progress. 108 Upland Road, 108 Upland, between Bellevue Ave and Vio Drive. Car is Vonseer Weaver. He's currently in a vehicle around the corner. Reporting that her son, Robert Miles, 23-year-old black male, is having mental health issues. Said he was burning paper inside of his room. However, believes it was just him smoking. He was verbal with the caller. Thinks he may have become physical. Caller is afraid he may become suicidal or homicidal. No weapons, no intoxication. Show possible 32 for armed for him. 118.
10: 641, I copy.
4: Cross on copy. Were they making any homicidal or suicidal statements or adhesion?
5: Same way. Yeah, 79, 71, your status.
2: All set.
5: Copy.
10: Nova 3 clear.
0: Unit 411.
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0: 411, you can clear 3600 James on a 4.
1: 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Anyone off here? 451 clear.

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0: situation,
3: put a stop to a local law, line
4: injection,
3: we'll take
4: that
3: unit.
0: Any units this
2: hurt? 126
4: for head
2: that way.
0: 120 hours.
2: Jordan A3 at the hospital. Liverpool car one arrived. Liverpool squad one arrived.

0: 491,
1: can I get the DR? 491, your DR is 317-280. 317-280.

0: Amelia St. Law, Bravo Response at the Amelia's Home for Adults, 215 Pleasant Street, off of Wesley Street and Franklin Street, room number 7, for an 80-year-old female. Injuries after a fall.
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2: Can you show myself and the other two units en route to 25 Eagleview Terrace in Phoenix?
4: Received. Do you need the status on arrival?
5: 651.
6: 651.
2: Sure.
4: Received.
5: I know the rescue mission canceled us, but what was the description they gave of Ivan again?
6: I copied your message. I'm looking now. 751.
5: Copy that.
7: South 21651, give me one construction vest.
5: Was there any other part of clothing or no?
4: 5726 status.
6: Red hoodie, about 160 pounds, 5'11", black male in his 20s.
5: Copy, man.
4: Thanks.
7: Okay, so I
4: received no need, 124.
0: Amelia SA1 responding. Control the Amelia SA1.
4: 5701 clear.
7: SA1, go ahead.
0: So apparently multiple patients have fallen. The caller is requesting an evaluation for one and transport for another. Do you want a second ambulance started, or would you like to advise on arrival?
7: I can advise after arrival.
0: Proceed.

0: 5-3-1.
1: Unit 461 status check.
2: I got no answer from the day when I was trying to get an ETA. Is it possible that we can throw this back in there until you arrive at the hospital?
1: Unit 461, Officer Lynn and Baker, your status?
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0: 617.
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0: 4141, are responding on an invest to the hospital, but the dad's not answering regards to an ETA. Okay with us holding for a moment.
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0: 53.
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4: 45
3: 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North Syracuse Truck 1, South Bay Ladder 58. Mattydale Squad 4, you're the RIT. Or possible house fire. 8307 Duckwood Drive, off of Owlwood Drive and Falconwood Drive. Callers reported that a fan fell from the ceiling and there's a fire in the wall. You have TAC 3 at 127.
1: Received.
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1: Right. 491, I copy. Burglary in progress. 612 Bear Street between Spring and First North. It's going to be the first floor apartment. The female caller said someone broke into my house. Get the police here. Became upset with any further questions and hung up on us. Perjuris comes back to a Perry Houston. Have it out at 127.
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1: Unit 491, on a callback, still uncooperative caller stated, I tried it your way, now I'm going to try it my way, and hung up on us again.
8: Thompson Road, northbound to South Cary Circle, near King Zebra Union, 6015, KZU 6015, going to be a gray Volkswagen with pepper.
6: Any unit?
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3: Sir, car one responding.
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4: You can put us out with him at 200 block East Onondaga.
0: Yeah. Copy. Is this related to your child call?
6: Negative.
0: Copy. I'll put you on a new call, 129.
3: Hi, officer responding.
9: I know, squad 4, same traffic, throw 4.
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0: 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Four 91 unseen unit 491, would you like the air?
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0: Copy.
1: 531, can you put me out with a disabled vehicle 700 block of Harrison Street?
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0: Sister car 3 RIS. Navac 82, breathing problems, Delta response, 106 Rexford Road. 10-5 units, point of information, EMS responding for difficulty breathing. Rexford Road and East Half Road, Town of Cicero, 131.
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0: Crazy. Navac 82, breathing problems, Delta response, 106 Rexford Road between East Half Road and Greenbrier Road. 46-year-old female having difficulty breathing, possibly due to a mold allergy, North Syracuse Fire District, 131.
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3: 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East Syracuse, car 1 locked on.
2: Three 921 traffic stop, East Genesee Street near Edwards Drive, 132. Armory units, Salina and Jefferson, your status.
6: All sets.
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2: Copy that, sir.
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1: 133 hours.
2: Cicero, car 1 arrived.
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2: 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For Cicero Car 3, it's requesting that the first and second view engine bring in separate hydrants, leave the alpha side of the structure for the truck.
0: 651.
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1: 134. 127 is clear.
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0: 4521 control and follow the rig to St. James.
5: Control.
1: Go ahead.
5: 310.
6: Units responding on the structure. Fire department's requesting the front of the building left open for fire trucks.
1: 210, 135.
7: 53, I'm aware of. 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
1: 4525, what agency is the file one out of?
2: It'll be out of the city, sir.
0: Liverpool, car one in service.
1: Yeah, that'll be that. Can you notify them regarding file one recovery?
2: Affirm.

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1: 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Falcon 1 would drive. We're going to have to split it. 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
6: I'm clear.
2: Copy.
6: Yeah, they're not happy.
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3: I'm gonna be all service status.
4: Ready, 141.
0: Be the 100 block of Furman. It's going to be with a green Volkswagen. Mary David Victor 2061. Looks like one.
1: 141.
4: So, sir, truck one arrived.
1: Four, 526, not with S6.
2: Copy that.
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1: It doesn't sound like it. The complainant didn't have a phone. 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

0: 431 and 491 on a status check at Destiny Arms Apartments, 800 North Clinton Street between Spencer Street and West Court Street. Copy all the notes. The caller would like to meet a Rachel Dibble in apartment 407 at 146.
1: 431, copy.
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0: 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Request you respond as writ to a house fire, Cicero Fire District, 8307 Duckwood Drive, off of Owlwood Drive and Falconwood Drive. Operations are on TAC 3148. Matty, I'll
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2: Five for one, I copy your clear. Going to be back out on a dispute. 841 East Colvin Street, 841 East Colvin, cross at Jamesville. Larry Hammonds is the caller, wants to meet regarding a friend, Anthony Scott. 40's white male has been pounding on his door for the past couple hours. Both parties are intoxicated, unknown weapons. The caller is 153 hours.
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0: Anyone with Mobile 129 on jittery?

Clerical squad one in service. Can anyone arrest? 4-8-1, FW back out. Physical domestic progress.

0: Yeah, 491.
1: Yeah, I copy.
0: Copy, I'm 15 James Street. Permit is in Edward 15 between Highland and Oak Street. Man, it's Kieran Rhodes, Special 32, Escape Rush Resist, Physical versus girlfriend who he claims he does not know the name of. 155.
1: Copy.

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2: 91 to 51. Are you guys going to be tied up on that for a bit?
0: Yes, FYA Master Sign, Trespass Call, 326 Van Buren, 157.
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2: Copy that. 91, I'm reading the notes as they're coming in here. The female left, can we check for a downgrade on this and then hold the territory?
4: Hey, from Unit 411.
5: For, I got it. I'm fine with it.
4: Copy, 491, we'll have you clear.
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0: 651.
2: 671.
6: Adult male on board, route to the boat, sergeant's aware.
0: Received 72 left.
2: Can we have one of the probation officers from the detail stop by our stop, please?
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0: Do we have any cell cars available? Can you head up to the Westcott Theater? It's starting to get a little bit out of control.
1: Great, Steve. 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
0: Yeah, I'll head up from the building. 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
2: That's one. I'm clear up at the building. Here's Jenna. Can I head up there?
1: Great, Steve.
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0: 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Unknown if they're still there. Caller is the patient, so we have the phone number. Right up, 205.
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0: 94, just point 10 vehicles coming. There's a white four-door Jeep that's going to be good for a sound repo, but they're blocking up the road along with a few other cars.
1: 35, what's that? 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
1: Myself and 3-0 are ready to be clear, 41 and 10, logs off, please.
2: Copy that, sir. Have a good evening. 209.
4: 4529, 4551, copy a shot fired in the area of Buckley Road and 7th Moore Street, Thomas Lina.
1: 5-1. You too.
4: 4529, 4551, in the area of Buckley Road and 7th North Street, Thomas Lina. Caller lives on Douglas Ave and heard what sounded like 5 gunshots at 0200 hours, and then a loud screech like a car peeling out. Sounded like the car took off down Buckley towards Old and Pool.
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1: Four 451, I copy. Physical domestic just occurred, James Park East, 915 James Street between Highland and Oak. Apartment E is in Edward 15. Call to Kieron Rhodes. Physical with his girlfriend.
7: 71, 73 looking for a 10.
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1: Copy. Female half Malaysia Jones showing 32 for resist.
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7: 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I'm at Adams and University.
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1: 4529 arrived. 4523 arrived.
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10: LA 51. 51. McDonald's look peaceful. I'm going to head down towards Old Liverpool.
6: Copy.
11: 45S1 to 45L8.
7: 501, that white Jeep, I think, is the one that Robin had called out earlier. It's driving back. Disregard, might not be.
10: Good.
11: I'm not sure if it's related or one of the same, but about 5 minutes ago, we hear fireworks going off from our location here at Fairmount. 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

0: 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I have a McDonald's employee stating that he's been on break since 2 and he hasn't heard anything. 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
5: 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Can I get a sergeant on 7?
0: Unit 411.
2: I got it.
1: 541, can you hold us out? We're able on the west top.
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0: Hannah's being asked on a point EMS responding to a breathing problems call at the Court Plaza Apartments, 524 Court Street between Carvana and Spring, at 222.
1: 4502, the area of Garden City Drive and Brewerton Road, Town of Salina.
2: Unit 45L6, you saw me at 51. Duke in disregard due to the time.
7: Many 2. Breathing problems. 524 Court Street, Court Plaza Apartments. Between Carbon Street and Spring Street. 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
1: 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Apartment B, boy number 1 for a 33 female, difficulty breathing, vomiting, 222.
4: 02, copy, 7A. Thank you, sir.
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1: 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Four 5 1 3 on a South Fair Road in Harris Circle, Town of Clyde, 224.
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5: Mini 2 arrived.
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4: 661.
2: We stopped by Westcott for a second, clear to code 10, hold us out on the stolen vehicle that we're currently on, and then you can send that alarm.
0: 431, we've got 71, 73, and 79 joining on this one. Disturbance in progress at the Citgo, 800 Erie Boulevard West. Caller's Aleel Ali, reporting 100 cars in the parking lot, lots of people in the store, no weapons, yes, intoxication, lots of yelling and disturbance in the background, one customer arguing over change. Have it out at 226.
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0: 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We're told the 4551, 4506.
3: 51.
0: Lay rescue Delta response, difficulty breathing, 307. 4551, be advised, we just got a stolen vehicle complaint. Hirsch Drive in Belmont Street, town of Salina, for a blue Hyundai Tucson.
3: Copy. You could hold me open and send me the stolen vehicle. I'm arrived.
0: Receive.
10: 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EMS responding to 307 Stanton Ave off Barkley Street in the Desalve. 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End of point, 228.
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12: 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Breathing problems. 2223 East Genesee Street, Van Kuren Square Apartments. Between Allen Street and Fellows Avenue. Mini 10. Breathing problems. 2223 East Genesee Street, Van Kuren Square Apartments. Between Allen Street and Fellows Avenue.
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0: 45L6. Unit 431 arriving at the Citgo at 800 Erie Boulevard West. Units hold the air for 431 arriving on a disturbance in progress.
11: 31, you can go with it for now.
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14: 73, we're able.
15: Lakeside, westbound 690, 79 possible.
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16: I don't have a plate for you at the moment. Last known location was heading back towards Jefferson Road. Got the driver's door handle sitting here. I don't have anything else for this one. Happened last 5 minutes.
17: QBACA 2, 7 possible. Westbound 690, in area of mile marker 9.0.
10: Yes, 361-3614 for signal 79, possible 80. Westbound I-690, mile marker 9.0.
0: 491 arrived.
18: 4506, the background covered you. You said it was last seen headed towards Burton Road, missing the driver's handle.
8: 1-4.
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8: 1-1.
18: Proceed.
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18: 4506, we do have the plate in the notes now.
0: Units arriving at Sitka, we've got fighting inside the store at this time.
14: Big copy.
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10: 361, I have you en route. 2:30 hours. 5-7-0-4, copy your stop. 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
15: ET-821, you can clear me at 10 from the larceny, put me back on my other.
14: 72, we're out of the Cinco.
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18: Any 10 update on the apartment number? It's apartment 207. 207.
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8: AOA checks on the cell site.
18: 1005 units, point of information for a file 1 pending. 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
8: Oh, is that car 1 responding?
17: Big 5 car 1 responding. Car 1, we just got a second call. It's going to be a red SUV in the middle of the lane. This caller didn't see any occupants, and there was airbag deployment on the passenger side.
18: Control the 4551 or 4506.
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2: 5704, you claim me to quote 6 at me 690.
10: Copy that.
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0: 451 on scene.
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15: Hurry, is this one control copy suspicious of that?
10: Go ahead.
0: 79.
2: The stop location is asking for six processing starting is 44437.
18: Received.
4: 661 arrived.
18: Mini 10 arrived.
15: I'm going to be at 14 Lee Ridge with an open car door. It's New York. John Edward Boy, 8062. John Edward Boy, 8062. All set.
10: 411.
18: 4.
10: Received. 233.
19: Here. Looks like everybody's leaving. You're not on their way, at least.
0: Copy. Any units not arrived? Can disregard.
15: Solid Squad 2 responding.
17: Squad 2, the caller is stating the top door, not the one near the garage. Breaker Control, GBAC 2, do you copy or not?
4: 5-1. I'm still here with the first complainant. I'm trying to get more vehicle information and take a quick statement, then I'll head over to Richfield.
18: Received.
17: Received. Air control the Lakeside, car 1.
8: Car 1.
17: I have another caller reporting there's a man bleeding from the face. He is getting out of the vehicle.
14: Car 1, copy. Police will be pulled off just ahead of me.
4: 651 arrived.
14: Oh, it's just squad's on the way.
17: Lakeside squad responding.
4: 661. 661.
19: Presence appears secure. Any responders?
4: Negative.
19: Negative.
4: 641 arrived.
10: He was responding to the 679 possibility. Another caller stating there's airbags deployed. Now he's bleeding from the face, conscious and breathing.
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2: 1-4, he's going to be in the center lane. 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
17: Received. 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
1: 541.
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22: 4551, control. The vehicle hit on flock, going south on Lemoyne at the boulevard. Possibly going towards the city now.
17: Receive. 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
3: Channel 3 units and a point of information in regards to a file 1 coming out of the county. The 2020 Hyundai Tucson, New York Reg, JNE8964, John Nancy Edward 8964, hit flocks southbound on Erie Boulevard towards the city a few minutes ago, southbound on Lemoyne at the Boulevard.

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0: Unit 451.
2: 451.
3: Unit 5707, 4527 for physical muster in progress. Vinegar Hill Road, off Jordan Road, town of Elbridge.
0: Received.
4: 4527. 071 Parenthood, County's discretion.
5: Notification, your physical domestic back over on James Street is back in progress, and Malaysia Jones is back on scene refusing to leave, hitting the complainant.
3: 4527, copy.
2: 451, copy. We'll go back over there.
4: Yeah, I'll continue for now.
0: Copy.
1: 451, LA Control.
3: Copy. 4527, 5707, specifically domestic in progress. 4993, Vinegar Hill Road, off Jordan Road and Barnaby Road in the town of Elbridge. Interview with Samantha Black, seeing her husband, Jeremiah Black, a 29-year-old white male, being physical with her. No intoxication, no weapons at this time.
0: 4508.
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8: May 3. Breathing problems. 245 Martin Luther King West. Between Alexander Avenue and Cortland Avenue. May 3. Breathing problems. 245 Martin Luther King West. Between Alexander Avenue and Cortland Avenue.
0: Ricky. Units out of the 6-0, your status. It's on the second floor for a 7-year-old male, difficulty breathing at 243.
9: 31, we're
3: all set. No need. Copy. Units 4528, 4529, Canine 3, it's
1: 4529.
0: Canine 3.
1: 4553 to LA. Do we think they're still in the area?
9: Arthur, truck 1 in service.
3: Units 4529, Canine 3, have you en route to burglary in progress at the Price Chopper on Onondaga Boulevard. Known to me, caller's family just witnessed approximately 3 Jews trying to break into the Price Chopper. All last thing wearing black. Except for one male, last thing wearing a red and white shirt with a black ski mask. Every time seen again at the main entrance, all last thing heading towards Glasgow in the parking lot on foot.
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3: 5-2-1-6-3-1, it's in as a disturbance at tracks 323 North Clinton Street. 323 North Clinton Street sounds more like a loud thing. West Willow Street is across. Tangle caller does want to meet, reporting 50 to 20 people dancing in the street, being loud. No weapons, likely intoxicated, 252.
4: 5-2-1, copy.
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0: Can't enter him in the area. Is there anything further?
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0: 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Previous call from her on the 26th shows apartment number 14.

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1: 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What's that on
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0: 4553. 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
4: 6-1.
2: By 1-6-0-1 on a trespassing, 701 East Tennessee Street, 701 East Tennessee Street, the Tower 701 apartments, cross of Almond Street. Callers want to meet reporting a homeless white female last wearing a blue top and black pants, smoking, drinking, and sleeping in the vestibule. No weapons, chain locks are removed, 305.
4: 4551. You can send me, hold me open again, you can send me to Ridgefield. I'll go to the plaintiff's address and secure this affidavit.
5: 521, Kathy, come up to me, Abel.
2: Bruce.
4: 6, John Calvi, I'm a minute out.
3: L6, 51. I already got it. And she's on her way over here to pick up the vehicle. It's already been processed by ET.
5: So, okay.
4: Copy. Thank you.
1: 3401, clear.

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2: DR is going to be 317-424. 317-424.

0: 45-51. Put me on 121. We got another vehicle. They attempted to break in. They broke the door handle. But it's still in the driveway.
1: Jim AC2, Ryan, upstate.
2: Copy. Just the one he's on or a second one there?
0: The one he's on currently. Copy a plate. It's going to be Lincoln, Victor Lincoln, 5610. OVL, 560.
2: Copy.
0: The complainant here is also giving the same description of the male wearing a blue hoodie and covered up.
2: Copy.

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0: 4191, this is the AMR, unconscious person, 307 Berry Street, apartment 1 off of North Salina Street. Female asking for police, saying her friend passed out and she, her hand was shaking. Currently yelling at her about having car keys. Patient possibly left in foot, left him wearing olive red with a pink blanket. 312.
1: 441, copy. 4551, 45L6 or L8, do you guys need me down there? Or do you need me to respond to Gnarl's address?
2: 91, copy. We're going to be out with her at the car wash here in Salina.
0: Okay.
1: L8, if you check the area good on that end, you can come here. Copy, we're going to route.
3: Four, five, five, three, Crimea 10 on this, and copy follow-up. Due to DI when I'm ready.
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4: 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It's still available.

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5: 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Fire alarm was going off. 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They have been advised to evacuate. You have TAC 2 at 317.
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5: 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Fire responded alarm. 538 Erie Boulevard West, 318.
1: On a fight, 114 Conan Street, 114 Conan Street, across of Vondack Creek Boulevard and Real Ave. A mail caller saying there's a fight outside here, approximately 3 to 4 subjects, physical with each other, unknown weapons. Actually, looks like we're getting a second call just on it now. Friend's boyfriend acting crazy, hit someone, had a party. EMS is being notified 318 hours.
7: Yeah, check this one, Kevin.
5: 4-1, clear.
7: Do you know if the suspect's still on scene?
5: 21, clear.
1: Believe so, yes. Don't have any further information on them, though.
0: 4522, show me it was 51.
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6: Delphine, we're out right to warming shelter. Starting at 05-521-FAR.
5: Unit 441-491, I'm going to back out. It's an intoxicated person. They dressed 431 Holly off of Howard Street. Car says there's 50 plus vehicles out there from the bar down the street. People peeing on the lawns and being loud, throwing beer cans, saying it's an ongoing problem. 319.
7: 441, copy.
1: 319.
8: 91, got it.
9: 451, we can take Glenn in a second. We're able on green landing is 30.
5: Copy. 4191, you can just trigger, thank you.
7: 41, copy, thank you.
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6: 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Ending is 05.
1: 320 hours.
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1: Yeah, copy. MCH 4029, sir. It's another unit, please, no rush.
0: 651.
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4: 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Me 5, right?
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0: Kelly.
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4: Caller's calling from 119 Pennock Street between Hazard and Bacon. 2 miles checking vehicles in the area. One subject's wearing a Bronx hat, light colored sweatsuit. Second subject wearing a mask, dark gray hooded sweatshirt. They're across the street now at 118.
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7: 4523.
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7: 317-369. 317-369.
8: Received, thank you.
7: You're welcome. Units on Leonard Street, there, sir.
3: Six, 651 arrived.
7: 4551-4522,
8: status, sir. 4522,
7: also. Yeah, be off it.
0: Truck's off here.

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1: 4551.
2: Five four one or 531. Never mind.
0: Could be heading over to 113 Richfield to try to make contact with another RO. The three people I just spoke with, this is going to be nothing right now. So you could just bring me a 10 off 21. Add me to the 53s.
1: Copy. 4532, copy your clear.
3: Yes, AMR's notified. They're still staging, Commander.
4: 5-1. Should be all set on cars over here.
3: Received all set on cars for Conan Street.
0: Six, you got me to Conan. I got adult male on board. We're out to Church, Midland, Valentine. I don't know the numbers.

0: 617, alright.
1: Phoenix Fairville, just saw a way to set a second caller from 209 Bacon. Two subjects attempted to break into the vehicle there, took off, and I believe her husband's chasing them on a bike towards Hazard.
2: 361, Abby.
3: 4551, alright.
1: Affirmative.
3: Hey, unit for loud noise complaint. Wells Avenue West, Hills in North Syracuse.

0: 4301. I'm out with a male on the bike over in the Hazard Street parking lot of the football field.
1: Receive Hazard Street parking lot, football field.
2: Can you figure out which way they went?
3: And he never called us to advise us. It's on Midland Ave now. Can I enter?
0: Sounds like they're heading north past the football fields.
4: Heading our chef coming off of Belfast, please. 30 CMO contract relay to pay for those routes.
3: Receive coming off of Valentine, 3031.
0: Probably area 2nd and 3rd Street.
5: Unit 491.
0: One heavy set, one slender build.
6: 91.
2: 4302, let's get a unit on the other side of high school.
6: 3614, heading there.
2: 211.
5: 491, I'm listening to this hang-up call. 314 North Ave of Arnett Ave. It's an open line. It sounds like some type of dispute on call back. She was call taker speaking to a female sitting with her little sister, prank calling 911. 411 she just go out to verify. 332.
6: Copy.
0: 4301 sounds like they separated.
6: 4551. Copy his transport. I'm going to be transporting the RO from his home address. 113 Richfield to 53's location where the vehicle's at.
7: 570 Central.
1: 4551, copy. 5707.
2: 666 off that list.
1: 66332.
2: Four three zero two. Can you do a call back to Wolf and see if they stole anything?
1: From
5: 4-1, clear back from previous.
8: Cicero, truck 1, squad 2 and 0.
5: 4-11, clear.

0: 455 on the right. Four five five one.
1: Four five five one. Are you asking me?
0: Affirmative, sir. Do you still have the license for Lori Burns?
1: Oh, firm. I gotta return back to the address anyway.
0: Copy that. Thank you.

0: Car 2 to fire control. Alarm sounded due to damage to a CO detector. Area is metered, no levels found. System left in trouble. Companies are clearing.
1: Cicero, car 1 clear.
2: Receive car 2. 4-0-1 clear, back on previous.
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4: Four five two five control.
5: 4525.
4: Yeah, me to the call in Solway. Do we have any further update for suspect location?
1: Cicero truck off here.
5: Just that they're seeing Hazard Street towards the high school. Nothing further.
4: Resume.
5: 4302.
6: Go ahead.
5: At this time, we don't have any proceeds that we're aware of.
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3: 45, L6.
5: Affirmative.
4: 25, copy.
0: L6, go ahead.
3: Who's taking notifications for the north?
0: That'd be me. Syracuse.
3: Copy that, sir. Thank you. Any state supervisor, channel 3 or 5?
6: 57S6.
3: 57S6, neutral loud noise complaint. 100 Wells Ave West, North Syracuse.
6: Copy.
7: 4523 control.
3: 4522.
7: 4523. I can take that noise complaint when I clear up here.
3: Yeah, man.

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0: Red Eye Rescue, just been in Delta Response. 201 right Ave off of Matty Ave and Bealey Ave. So 71 Mal, 344.
1: Hey, Mac. Chest pains, Delta Response. 201 right Ave, between Matty Ave and Bealey Ave. It's a 71-year-old Mal, chest pains, diaphoretic, Matty Del Fire Day, 344.
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0: 41451, one noise complaint in the area for North Street and Wolf Street. Cars at Jack Zielinski, showing 32 for armed and resist. Same as loud music coming from over in this area, possibly from a vehicle. We do have another caller on this. 346.
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4: 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Hey, Becky, ambulance, coming down rescue on a cardiac, 201 Wright Avenue, Salina.
0: Unit 451.
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6: Four five 2-6,
4: right
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4: 4526,
0: affirmative. 3401-3402, 4551, clear. 4451, is this person in crisis? 412 Boyden Street, off of Sunstroke Drive. This is two separate neighbors calling about their neighbor, possibly Alicia Salmon, showing 32 for dangerous, stating that she was sitting outside and screaming, possible history of drug use. She was transported for psychological issues earlier this week. They tried to reach out to 908 to see if they could go out. They suggested that it sounds more like a dispute to have Pete see if mobile crisis is needed first. 349.
2: 451, copy.
1: Fire control, EM-111.
7: Yeah, 111.
6: 452 control. Somebody went Wells Ave. I'll take care of that.
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7: 349.

0: 4523. You can send me Wells Avenue, please.
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2: 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And clear 352.
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1: Go ahead.
0: Can you bring the victim from the bike over here for a show up?
1: I can't locate him. Apparently he's still out looking for these guys.
2: 3921, clear.
3: 361, I saw him heading south down from Hazard. Go take a look.
4: Yeah, 451 and 451.
5: 451.
6: 451.

0: 441-441, loud noise complaint. Franklin Elementary School, 420 South Alfred Street, if I put a street in the parking lot. Car states as obviously come for an unknown description sedan. 403.
1: 441, copy.
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0: 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The guy's auto. 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
4: 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Unrelated, I just heard, three or four gunshots northwest, I think, of our location here at Kona.
1: 6-5-5. 392-3, clear. 6-1-1, copy. Looks like we just got the shot spotter as well. It's going to be 655 Onondaga Ave. Looks like it's going to be in the park, just east of the Summit Ave sidewalk. For 5 rounds.
5: 611, we got.
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0: 361 units responding to a suspicious person. I saw two individuals matching that description walking eastbound on West Tennessee Street at the Tabernacle Lab.
1: 3202, clear. Zero two to the unit. We may have the wrong kids up here. I think they just got smoked by me and ran in the house.
0: Received. If I could have a couple respond to the Tabernacle out here.
2: 04.
1: 631 arrived. Anybody's on the air. 651 arrived.
3: 4301.
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0: 4525, what's the location, subject?
1: Tennessee and Orchard.
2: Building appears secure, any sub?
1: 5-4, I don't know if it's said already, but the plot on Shots Fire kind of looks like it's up near that overlooking the upper Onondaga. Just past the quartz there.
2: Yes.
3: Copy, thank you.
4: Racing. South Bay car one off here.

0: And 94, put me out with a vehicle up here, up Onondaga. New York, Lincoln X-ray Union, 5873, LXU 5873. It's on a Jeep.
1: Any fire? All right, Phil, back to your status.
2: 651 over right around the corner.
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0: One over the...
1: 410.

0: 541, we have two other vehicles up here. Not sure if they're occupied or not.
1: Copy. Where is he? Last unit unreadable, go again. AVAC 3 transport, this is Joe's.
2: I serve one copy of Chloe. It's going to be Mike AL1133 again. This New York MAL1133.
1: Copy. I'll hold out 90 to the shots.
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1: One detained for 11 hours.
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1: I don't know if it's been made aware, but we've got about 5 or 6 detained and at least one in custody.
0: 5 to 6 detained, one in custody, 413. 6-6-1.
2: I see those notes down on Conan Street saying that it started up again, all the fighting. I guess we'll be back in town. Take a couple more cars with us.
3: 641, I'll head back to Conan.
0: Received any further units that can start for Conan? 661, we're going to start some north cars. 661 and 641, just hold off for a bit till they get down there with you.
2: Copy.
3: 451 on 4, we can go there with 661 if you need us.
0: Affirmative, we'll start you all. We'll take 431, 441, 491 just as a precaution for now.
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0: 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Southfire Rescue, NAVAC ambulance on a difficulty breathing, 6534 Lake Shore Road, town of Cicero.
1: 3201.
0: 3201, I'll send it to you.
2: NAVAC 2, difficulty breathing, Delta response, 6534, 6534 Lakeshore Road, between Whiting Road and Waterview Circle. 89-year-old female, difficulty breathing, South Bay Fire District, 416.
3: South Bay Rescue, difficulty breathing, Delta response, 6534 Lakeshore Road, off of Whiting Road and Waterview Circle. Send an 89-year-old female, 416.
0: Yeah, 3201, signal 44 there.
1: Got it.
4: 661, do you want to set up a staging or a meeting point for anyone? You got any place in mind?
5: 3614.
6: 3614.
5: Mark, second refusal.
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4: All units responding back to Conan, go to Valley and Valentine to meet.
8: Left, you want to clear me a tunnel for shots. I'll be back to call.
4: Copy.

0: 661. Who's the name of this caller this time is calling it in?
1: South Bay Car One responding. They refuse to tell us that it's armed chairs. I'm checking chairs.
0: Got it.
2: Six 641 to 661. I recognize the number. It's the same caller as last time, but I don't know their name. But it is the same caller.
1: Hey, back grab St. Joe's.
3: South 201 to 661. Still a couple minutes out.
2: More.
0: Take it. Time. We're going to wait for one or two more cars when we're rolling.
4: Yeah.
1: 661, possibly Beatrice Gonzalez per chair.
0: Okay.
3: Fire Trillium 111. I'll be clear. Code 73 from Cicero. Back in service.
1: Yeah, 111 clear.
0: 661, we got three patrol cars and a supervisor, so we're going to be rolling in. Light on the air.
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0: 4551. Control, can you put me back on my 351? I've located the vehicle. Occupied, it's going to be at, give me a second, VTEC Motors on Lemoyne Ave, it's going to be John Nora Edwards, 8964. John Nora Edwards, 8964.
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0: Go ahead.
4: How similar we put out before our first senior, but it's New York, Mary Charles Henry, 4031, MCH, 4031. Can you let me know what comes back to and who the restaurant owner is?
0: Receive, Samba. 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
4: Six, 651, one more time for Miranda.
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4: 651, I just had to know if that's 663 car.
6: Mini 1. Assist. Citizen. 122 Dickerson Street, Rescue Mission Shelter. Between South Clinton Street and Granger Street. Mini 1. Assist. Citizen. 122 Dickerson Street, Rescue Mission Shelter. Between South Clinton Street and Granger Street.
0: 651, I was not able to copy your last after the Miranda.
4: Can you just throw a note in there that last Miranda was in our car, 651?
7: A 25-year-old female who fell in front of the building is intoxicated. Staff is unable to get her up at 427.
0: Receive.
8: 531, mark time for Miranda.
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1: 6-1.
0: I just heard, I don't know, another 4 or 5 shots east of us from Conan Street. Maybe Salina?
1: Copy.
2: 5-4, we heard it here from up around Onondaga.
1: Received any available cars of 3 and Star?
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1: Received.
4: 521, we'll go.
1: Copy.
5: 451 on 4.
1: 451.
5: 451, did we have a make, model, or plate number for that gray sedan that was seen leaving the park for the shots?
6: Just for the notes, so far we've just got one of the casings. We've done a pretty good ground search over here with nothing else.
1: 594, copy. 451, that's negative.
5: Copy, thank you.

0: 491 and 521, we're just getting the shop spotter in. It's going to be 8 rounds, 146 Bennington Drive, 146 Bennington, across the South Carolina Street in Churchill Ave. And it's plotting directly on the address.
1: Who copy?
2: 451, we're in the area of the shop. You can add us.
0: Copy, let me know on the air. We're now getting a caller on it as well. Looks like doesn't want to meet, and I'm reporting there's a lot of vehicles in the area.
3: City Winterize.
4: 641, you can clear me the 10 office and add me to the new shops.
0: Copy, and we're also getting a second caller in the area, 2-12-10 more, reporting 4-5 gunshots. I don't know where they came from, nothing actually seen.

Units for the shots, just be advised. The first call is reporting that there's a gray ranch near the corner of Churchill that has a lot of in-and-out traffic and believes they may have came from there.

0: 431, I'm out on Bennington.
1: Copy.
2: 451, we got people that just ran back in the house when they saw us.
1: Received. The caller didn't have an address, do you?
3: Anyone in service?
2: Negative. It's the corner of Churchill and Bennington.
1: Copy.

0: 641, I'm Eagle in Bennington.
1: Copy.
2: Yeah, you want 179 for now.
1: Received.
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0: 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Is fire responding for timestamp?
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0: 2211, clear. Got a hang-up call. Van Dyne's been turned over to the front desk there. No problems.
2: 4511 detained, 440 hours.
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0: You can clear 840s and I can check out that assault unless I need it on Pennington or anywhere else.
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4: 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I'm checking. 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
2: Whenever you get a moment, can you just review channel 4? They have an assault injuries. 971 East Brighton at 711. She's saying it happened 20 to 30 minutes ago, but suspects possibly still across the street.
4: Copy. If you haven't that long gone, they're separated. You can make it a two.
2: Copy, thank you.

0: 617.
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0: 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I'm not sure if you heard, but they did find casings on Bennington as well.
1: Yeah, firm. I'll head over there shortly.
0: Mercy, thank you.

0: Many three. Seizures. 1637 West Onondaga Street. Between Hoffler Street and Candace Street. Many three. Seizures. 1637 West Onondaga Street. Between Hoffler Street and Candace Street.
1: Many three upstairs apartment. 64-year-old male having a seizure, not conscious, is breathing at 448.

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0: Unit 431.
4: 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It'll be 146 Bennington. It looks like the corner of Bennington and Churchill where you're needed.
1: Alright, copy.
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0: Unit 431.

0: Hi, Emma. 431 cleared off of that. Is taking a call on the north side now. Something I can help you with.
1: Unit 441 and 431 on scene is a suspicious vehicle, 109 North Street in the parking lot in the back of a group Patrick. Car states there is a dark colored four-door sedan that flew into the driveway and 4 miles were attempting to take the plates off of it. Ended up leaving. They called back saying that they are now near the vehicle trying to take the plates off. One last thing, wearing a blue hospital mask, all last thing wearing black. 451.
2: 441, copy.
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0: Copy.
1: 4-star landline, caller states that they're getting back in the vehicle, about to leave.
3: Copy.

0: 4-0-4-4-1, call or stand to the vehicles headed towards Danforth Street.
1: Four for one copy, the vehicle just took off on me.
0: Okay.

0: 44.
1: Why is that apartment number?
2: Negative. The caller didn't want to meet. She's calling in.
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0: 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I can't undo it.
1: Mini 8. Breathing problems. 114 Kirk Avenue. Between South Salina Street and Landon Avenue. Mini 8. Breathing problems. 114 Kirk Avenue. Between South Salina Street and Landon Avenue.
2: 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You know, can you just take off that and then put me on the Onondaga shop?
3: Hey, apartment 1. Language barrier with a caller. It's a 4-year-old male. Difficulty breathing. 509.
0: 491 St. Joe's.
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3: 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I'll advise on a 10.
1: 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Sierra Curran is the caller, upstairs neighbor, bang on the floor, harassing her and her family. 511.
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0: 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Between Divine Street and Ives Avenue. Mini 10. Unknown problem. 1801 Erie Boulevard, East Catholic Charities Men's Shelter. Between Divine Street and Ives Avenue.
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1: 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Breathing problems. 257 Furman Street. Between South Salina Street and Midland Avenue. 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
1: 45L6. Four five two two status, sir.
2: 4522 also.
1: Copy, officer.
0: It's Stolpit, Claremont, with New York, Lincoln George King, 8232, a gray Acura, dragging its bumper. I'll let you know.
1: 545. 3201 and 2 logged on.
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0: 91 to Sturman's and St. Joe's, 711 North Townsend Street, off East Laurel. It's going to be in the triage area. Caller states is regarding an Andre Jordan. He's being aggressive with staff. Security needs some help. Three by Andre Jordan, strong 32 per resist. $600.
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1: Affirm, I think I saw an individual unloading that in front of the United counter there earlier. I'll check.

0: 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Eastbound 695, time of guys.
1: 4525.
0: Four five two five eastbound 690 just past 695 car gear.
2: Four five two six. I'll go with him.
0: 0603.

0: Jersey 441, headache, Cal for response, 5075 West End Turnpike.
1: Peloton pulling EMS responding 5075 West Seneca Turnpike, Onondaga, for emails, call for an illness, 0607.

0: TLC 441, as soon as out, headache alpha response, 5075 West Center Turnpike off of Burwood Road in Seneca Place, Van Dyne Center for Rehabilitation and Nursing. 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Onondaga Hill Fire District, alpha response, 608. 442, you taking it?
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2: 4525.
0: Behind scenes, going to be mile marker 11.1, out of New York, Lincoln and William Lincoln, 2086, going to New York, Lincoln and William Lincoln, 2086, gray Chevy.
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Burger 1437 South Salina Street, 4837 South Salina, Syracuse Academy of Science Elementary School. 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
1: 416-455, Fiscal to Massachusetts, Carter 219, Shore Ave, an apartment 2 off of Patterson Street. Meet with her, Christina Pagan. She's dating her ex-boyfriend, Dante Crawford, 36-year-old black male. Punched her in the face. He is showing 32 for IPV and armed. He did state he was still outside waiting for her. Unknown if he's still there. 6:30.
0: 6:30, copy.
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0: 635 and 642 on a possible apartment fire. 227 Kellogg Street, 227 Kellogg Street, across the Congress and Messina. Single caller reporting a bedroom on fire in apartment 1. It's possibly spreading to the living room now. 633 hours.
1: 642 copy.
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0: 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Truck 2, it's an elevator problem, 538 Erie Boulevard West, off of Plum Street and Leavenworth.
1: 635 arrived. 642 arrived.
0: Car 2 arrived. Rescue 1 arrived.

0: Car 3, car 601, car 612. 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Between Congress Avenue and Messina Street. 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
10: You want some of this?
6: It's going to be 03. Can you punch me a DR for assist to citizens at the Duncan and Manly if all fat?
1: Yeah, be out of the Duncan.
3: 635, I apologize. I was not able to copy him.
10: Is there a 78 coming?
3: Oh, affirmative. It looks like they're just dispatching now.
0: Mini 12. Breathing problems. 550 South Clinton Street, Clinton Plaza Apartments. Between West Jefferson Street and Dickerson Street. Mini 12. Breathing problems. 550 South Clinton Street, Clinton Plaza Apartments. Between West Jefferson Street and Dickerson Street.
10: Obvious 76-year-old man, conscious breathing, some smoke inhalation.
3: Where is it?
4: Mini 12 is apartment number 2008. 42-year-old male, physical peeping with fluid retention at 643. 612 has arrived. Truck 8 arrived. Truck 8, you're the RIT.
8: 601, I'll say.
4: 601 has arrived.
3: Wait, is 1, I got you arrived.
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0: 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Between Ontario Street and South Geddes Street. 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Between Ontario Street and South Geddes Street.
1: The upstairs, 50-year-old male not conscious, is breathing after having a seizure at 648.
2: And if I'm pulling units responding to 26 Queens Way, town of Camillus, for an ambulance call, difficulty breathing, 648.
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Waves ambulance, 83, your signs, breathing problems, early response, 26 Queens Way off of Kingsgate West driveway. So Kingsgate West apartments, going to building 26, apartment number 6. 59-year-old female, difficulty breathing, hospital pneumonia. Charlie response, Fairmont Fire District, 649.

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2: I'm aware of plate status. I'm out with a gray Volkswagen Passat. I'll be out at Sinusky's.
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Three four zero three three four zero zero log in.

0: DLC 441, it's a seizures Delta response. 643 Gifford Street off Ontario Street, South Geddes Street, the upstairs apartment. 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It is a seizure Delta response. 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Waves 3, you're responding. Eves, number 3, logged on. Eves 4 at the hospital.
1: Oh, yeah.
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0: 532, dispute the rescue mission, 122 Dickerson Street, 122 Dickerson between Clinton and Granger. Tay Scousey is the caller regarding a black female refusing to leave. 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

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Three six zero zero logged on, 3614 logged off, 709. 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
1: 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EMS is responding to a stroke call, Gillybrook Road in the town of Camillus, end of point 711.

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2: Mars Breakfast Rescue, Jordan Ambulance notification for waves to stroke Charlie response. 6129 Gillybrook Road, between Bitters Road and Canal Road. It's a 70-year-old male, possible stroke, to Charlie response. 0712 hours.
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1: 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Ease number four, it's an alpha response, 5075. 5075 West Seneca Turnpike between Broad Road and Seneca Place. Van Dyne, 514, D is in David. 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
1: Eves 3, Charlie responds for abdominal pain. The extended stay America, 6630, Old Calder Road South, across the Yorktown Circle. Room 237, Charlie responds, abdominal pain.
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0: 452-432-105. One just occurred. Tracker on it. 305 Darlington Road. 305 Darlington off of Berkshire and Bender. John Bukowski is your caller. Says Nick, he has soul taken from his driveway a couple minutes ago. Currently plotting at 1035 Highland Street. Has a lot of heavy metal stickers on the back. Keys are not with the vehicle. 727.
1: 52 copy.
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3: And units to clearance there for burglary in progress. Teal Ave and Short Street, down to Solana.
4: 455, you can clear me a 10, and you can add me to that. I'm on Highland.
0: Copy, 432, disregard.
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6: 445, I haven't made contact on this call yet. You can throw us back in the hopper, I'll take that.
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7: I'll be a little couch for early. I'll take that, Bert.
3: Copy. I'll attach you to it.

0: 570, what's a burglary in progress, 1945 Teal Ave off Short Street and Galster Ave in the town of Salina. Meeting with a Sean Campany. Says he's a DoorDasher. Saw a black man on a bike pull into this driveway. Came by again, the door's open. Building was abandoned. I will be in a Subaru waiting to meet with officers parked across the street.
1: 5704, locked on.
2: 445, I'm on the phone with 85. He's saying the tracker's now saying East Willow Street.
3: 455, I copy that.
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1: And it's 4552, 4523, 4522, 4521, 4556 logged off, 7:30 hours.
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0: Is it South Salina?
1: Affirm, South.
2: Now it's 374.
1: South Unit's on a point of information. General 3 has a stolen vehicle complaint, has a track in the car. Start off at 305 in Darlington. It's going to be a black Kia Soul. It's taken from the driveway. It's currently plotting in the 300.
0: Gabby, if we could let Channel 4 know, we'd appreciate it.
3: They've already pointed it.
1: New York registration, King, Zebra King, 2610.
4: 532, I think we have it. Salina and Jefferson.
1: Copy, 532, Salina and Jefferson. Come up the air.
4: AZK2610, we got it. Salina and Jefferson.
1: Units, hold the air, start that way.
3: Units, be advised, 532's got the vehicle, Salina and Jefferson.
5: 3001, clear. 4528, logged off.
4: Salina and Onondaga.
1: Salina and Onondaga.
4: We're trying to see if it pulls over. Nope, it's going to continue towards Onondaga. We're not pursuing.
1: Copy, not pursuing.
4: It's going towards the west side right now.
6: 5732 control, starting mileage.
4: Going towards like Midland, South area. Again, not pursuing.
5: 5732, go ahead.
6: 58149, 58149 from McDonald's and Lafayette back to the barracks.
5: Copy.
4: Looks like it's continuing towards like Delaware area, Onondaga Ave. High rate of speed. I could bet one time. Go to the air if you're holding this.
1: Units, go to the air.

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Attention Channel 4 units, point of information, file 1 out of the city, Black Kia Soul, New York Reg, King Zebra King 2610, KZK 2610, last seen on West Onondaga Street heading westbound, end of point 736.

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3: 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Would you like the air, sir? Any firm? General 5 units, hold the air. 5701's burglary. Still have Short Street, Donis lineup. I need to assist him.

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0: 450, it's a burglary in progress, 115 River Park Drive off Meadow River Drive. No one make a stating that there's somebody inside the house. No one should be inside the house. Their brother, Scott McCray, 54-year-old white male, should be here alone. Somebody else is in the house. And 4502 now, 7:45 hours.
1: 4512, actually it's going to be a code 9. 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
1: 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Washington C Street, trying to get his Wegmans.
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0: 3611-3614, it's 3325 West Genesee Street, 3325 West Genesee Street, Town of Gaddis Wegmans. 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
2: 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Just be advised, if you're going to staff check us, the reception in here is very poor, so you should be all set.
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0: 452-432. Then it's a physical domestic in progress. However, caller didn't want to meet. 610 Court Street, 610 Court, off of Spring and First North. Fatima Moore's the caller, states the ex-boyfriend's trying to break her door down. Unknown weapons, unknown intoxication. She was extremely uncooperative. We have no further. 754.
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2: 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Rhineman Road in the town of Onondaga. End of point, 755.
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9: Onondaga 11-6 to quarters.
6: 542, I'm getting a traffic complaint. West Seneca and Midland. West Seneca and Midland, off-duty trooper went through the area saying that the light is out of whack, flashing red and yellow and green on some sides. 757.
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8: 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I don't have a traffic key to reset.
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1: 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So now check it out.
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1: Yale, engine 3 responding. Negative, it's just got a call from the premise. Say that they are evacuating, it's smoke from the stove.
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2: 3101 for signal 79 westbound Route 5, Hinsdale Road westbound ramp.
3: Unit 455, you can send me any one of the two file ones that are holding.
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2: 3101, it's a signal 79, westbound Route 5 in the town of Camillus. Just east of the, just west of the Hinsdale Road. Are you meeting with a Hannah Anthes in a dark gray Mazda versus a deer?
6: Yeah.
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2: 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Go ahead. 492.
0: 492. 4301. 106 First Street, 106 First Street between Woods Road and Gertrude Ave in the Village of Salve, meeting with a Jamil Melendez, Joseph and Son.
3: 3401, copier en route. 227 Green Tree Drive, Tenetulet, nearest cross of Lindale Court. 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
1: I have here at the Embassy Suites 310, Hiawatha, and I have a vehicle, New York Ridge, George Michael Edward 5186, broken window, steering wheel column. Did it get reported yesterday? It was supposed to do.
0: 3401, copy room.
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4: 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Unit 6201 to get off your property check. 808, 5702 arrived.
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6: 492, you said George Mary Edward 5186.
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0: 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Requesting a check on his ex-wife, Dorian Davis, 43-year-old black female. He's there to drop off their daughter. Hasn't heard from her Friday, and she's not answering the door.
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0: Received, 09.
1: 492, copy. Yeah, I know there was one reported yesterday. The guy left because he had to go to a wedding. I didn't know if he called back or got a reporter or not, but why don't you throw me on it? I'm at the embassy here on Hiawatha Boulevard.
0: Copy.
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0: 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Going to be New York Reg Lincoln, Paul Ryan, 1547, LPR 1547.
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0: 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Angela 3901. Copy of burglary alarm. Briarbrook Run, Village of Fayetteville, cross of Whispering Streamway.
1: 492. 3902.
2: 492.
1: Zero. I spoke with the RO of this vehicle, and he reported it yesterday. The DR for that will be 26-317-138.
0: 317-138. 3902-3901, 409 Briarbrook Run, Village of Fayetteville. Last name of Hall, first name Kenneth, residence. Showing a burglary alarm for the entry door

0: Shelter Unit 3901-902, correction on that. We do not have a location on the burglary alarm. General.
1: To go. 594, I'll be in under the web.
0: 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Just to advise, the homeowner is showing a signal 44.
2: Three four zero three to control. Can you amend this to a suspicious vehicle? I'll be adding notes.
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1: We rescue Falls Delta Response, 12 Bovington Lane, cross of Maple Drive. 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
2: Notification for Lafayette, AMR is responding. 3992 Ophelia Road, D. Jamesville Beach Park for a Charlie response, syncope. Majority 30 hours.
0: 635 clear. 4495 for notification. EMS is responding to an unconscious person, Ophelia Road, town of Lafayette, the Jamesville Beach Park.
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0: 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Copy.
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1: All set. How's the skier?
0: Copy. 832.
2: And Shenzhou and Southwood units, the caller says they're at the rocket competition by the dog walking area in gate number 2.
1: 390, through control. What unit is 910?
0: 350, 832.
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0: 635, missing 16-year-old, 307 at Tisco Street, 307 at Tisco, James Gettis Housing, Cross of Stone Court, and Shonet Court. Mavis Infantes, the caller regarding her daughter, Janelle Rodriguez, 16-year-old female, last seen wearing a baby blue Nike sweater, gray sweatpants, last seen at 301 Tully Street last night. She does have a Cricket phone on her, possibly with her boyfriend, unknown name. She's 5'2", 90 pounds, brown and brown. Have you out, 842.
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0: 5-0, copy clear. Yeah, 4-5-0 for a stolen vehicle in Vest, Cadillac Street, off West View Ave, Town of Salina.
1: 5705 clear.
0: 5705, I've been route. You meet with a Paul Schumacher, 1012 Cadillac Street, apartment 1, off West View Ave in the Town of Salina. Nose and son.

0: Car's on a file 1 point. Taken from 1310 Park Street off Kirkpatrick and Danforth. Between 2130 hours last night and 0700 hours this morning from the parking lot. It's a maroon 2014 Kia Optima New York registration. Mary Charles Henry 2839 MCH 2839. Keys are not with the vehicle. No suspect information. Prosecution is desired. End of point 845.
1: City is on a point attempt to locate a file on taken between

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1: Central Channel 4 units, point of information. EMS is responding to a possible stroke. Blanchard Boulevard in the town of Van Buren. End of point 851.

0: 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Right, 65 Mel, Lakeside Fire District, 851.
1: Units 4511-4513 for a suspicious person in progress. Denny's on Elwood Davis Road, town of Solano.
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1: Copy.

0: 450. Have you added 451-451-3? It's a suspicious person in progress. It was at the Denny's on Elwood Davis Road, off Buckner Road and Nationwide Drive, the town of Salina, for a male, last name, wearing a black hoodie, blue jeans, his hood up carrying a large duffel bag that looked full. Man was talking to himself. Male, last name, heading towards 7th North Street on foot. Direction towards Electronics Parkway on 7th North. Unknown weapons, unknown intoxication.
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1: 5707-5705, commercial burglary alarm, 1364 East Genesee Street, 1364 East Genesee Street, off of Goodspeed Place, at Dave Piero Ford. 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
6: Unit 455.
1: 455.
6: I'll be transporting the complainant back to his address at 1714 North Salina Street. You just added the notes that I found his vehicle was in the parking lot department.
5: 635 arrived.
7: Mini 8. 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Between Midland Avenue and Kenmore Avenue. 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
5: Copy.
0: General 5 units, point of information. EMS responding to 109 Lakeview Terrace off Old Liverpool Road in the town of Salina for a 78-year-old man injured after a fall. End of point, 8:53 hours.
1: For a 76-year-old female, her heart monitor went off. She has a history, cardiac history. 8:54. 3103, copy your property check, 8:54. 612 arrived. 612 clear. 8:55. 4573, copy your stop, 4800 Black South Salina Street. 8:55.

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1: Suicidal party, possibly threatening to jump from Knob Hill, 111 Lafayette Road, 111 Lafayette Road, apartment 420, cross of East Seneca and Saturn, being called in by a neighbor, say 30s, black female, unknown weapons or in talks, climbing outside the building down the balcony, says that she wants to kill herself, threatening to jump, possibly now climbing down. 859.
2: 42, we got it.
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3: 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Suicide attempt. 111 Lafayette Road, Knob Hill Apartments, Building 1. Between East Seneca Turnpike and Saturn Drive. Lenny 18, Rescue 2. Suicide attempt.

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1: 450, I'm aware. Thank you. Tell me.
2: Hand off here. 542545, she's currently at the site. I was looking, talking to some other neighbors wearing light colored sweatpants and a black hooded sweatshirt. Could be the result of a domestic. I know if the male half is on scene.
0: Copy.
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1: 5731, copy your stop. Northbound 81 in the town of Lafayette, just north of the Route 20 bridge. 903.
2: South address, 7 off the air.

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1: 3600-3611 for commercial burglary alarm. 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
3: Copy. Did the first caller want to meet on this? See, the second one's no CC.
0: It was all just the one caller. Initially 85, but then I guess changed their minds.
1: 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Came in as an audible burglary alarm, basement entry. 3600-3611, you're en route, 904.
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0: 3600-611 arrived. Three 131 clear. 652-655 residential fire, 211 Rich Street. They're stating next door to that address between Tallman and Bellevue. House is on fire. Smoke from the second floor, back apartment and back porch. Does not believe it's occupied.
1: Okay. Let's check on it. 5707, we're pulling up.
0: Looking at a map, it should be either 209 or 213. Copy.
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4: Mars Memphis Rescue, seizure Delta response, eastbound on the thruway, mile marker 292.6.
0: Caller's reporting the house on fire next door. Smoke from the second floor, back apartment, back porch, possibly unoccupied. It's possibly going to be 213 Ridge Street, 213 Ridge Street. Truck 8, you'll have the RIT, operations on TAC 2, 908. Attention Channel 4 units, point of information, EMS is responding to a seizures call, eastbound I-90 in the town of Van Buren, end of point, 908.
1: 361 Patrol.
0: 3611.
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1: Copy.
4: Mars Memphis Rescue, seizures Delta response. In the area of mile marker 292.6, eastbound on the thruway, just west of the Warner's Road Bridge. It's a 53-year-old male having a seizure in a dark gray Honda CRV on the shoulder. 908 hours.
5: 5707-05, you can disregard.
6: Notification for GBAC starting waves. Waves 1 year assigned, Delta response, New York State thruway eastbound.
7: 5705, copy.
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5: 07, you got key holder information.
8: General 5 units, point of information. EMS responding 125 Hamden Drive off Wayland Road in the town of Salina for a 40-year-old male seizures. End of point, 909.
1: 42, no need. You can amend this to an intox. No self-harm here.
0: Negative.
5: Copy.
0: 642 arrived.
9: I did 3-7, team. We got a 2.5-story wood frame. Decent smoke coming from the second floor investigation.
0: 2.5-story wood frame. Decent smoke coming from the second story investigating.
9: I did 399.
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1: 612 arrived.
0: 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They're calling in 99. 612 arrived. 6412,
1: Tim Tallman.
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1: Patty, you need another car down there?
0: I'm probably at the other end, just to block traffic.
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4: Maple Ambulance, sick personnel for response, Maple Downs.
5: Truck 8 arrived, RRT.
1: Truck 8 arrived.
4: East unit, supportive information. Ambulance responding, Maple Downs, 7320 East Genesee Street, Manly is for an illness at 912. 3901 is clear. Maple Ambulance, A1's assigned, sick personnel for response, Maple Downs, 7220 East Genesee Street. It's a gazebo path in Fayette Drive, apartment 126. It's a 76-year-old male. The general illness to Alpha Ron's cancer history. The Fayetteville Fire District at 9:12 hours.
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1: 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It's a 16 female injuries after a fall. Commit to Madison County, in Alpha Response, 915.
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6: Yeah, you got, I'm not sure what she's doing, but possibly a PIC with a stick coming down.
3: Mini 2, with department number 10. It's an 85-year-old female bleeding from between the legs. She is confused. 916.
11: 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Thank you.
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3: Daddy.

0: burn tourism of his car driver at. You have waves go past the rest area, hit the U-turn going westbound, B293 eastbound.
1: Mini 17. Lockout. Vehicle. 354 North Edwards Avenue. Between Coughlin Avenue and East Hampton Place. Mini 17. Lockout. Vehicle. 354 North Edwards Avenue. Between Coughlin Avenue and East Hampton Place.
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0: 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Contact office at Stica, 922.
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0: 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Homeowner Kenneth Freer is coming in as an audible pool west. 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
1: At this point, ambulance fire responding person down 955 Grand Ave near Harbor Basin between De Palma and Velasco, 933.
2: Many 10. Unknown problem. 955 Grand Avenue, Harbor Brook Basin. Between De Palma Avenue and Velasco Road. Many 10. Unknown problem. 955 Grand Avenue, Harbor Brook Basin. Between De Palma Avenue and Velasco Road.
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0: 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And that's 219 Lilac Street, meeting Alonzo Brown, 939.
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0: Cross up Holly and Oak. It'll be inside a black GMC in the driveway. 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
1: 52, copy.
2: 492, I got me.
3: 462 up. Clear shooter here just a second. And just add to the dial height.
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1: It's 2:50 correction on that vehicle. They're actually going to be in a white Sprinter van with New York plates.

0: 409
1: Go ahead, sir.
0: Both units will be available for calls if that comes up.
1: Proceed, sir.
2: Can you put me on an assist in my PD?

Wave 3, proper response to drifter fall. 204, 20 over Mansfield Drive between Welsh Drive and Richards Road. 47 female, fell after fall. Vermont Fire District, 946.

0: Mini 10 arrived. 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Mansfield Drive in the town of Camillus. End of point. 48.
1: 445 and 462 arrived. 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
1: Called in through the homeowners. 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They were advised to evacuate. Operations on TAC 4, 951.
2: Unit 4512 for a follow-up. 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
2: 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Stating she would like to speak with the deputy regarding this.
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3: 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I'm familiar. She's PIC.
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5: 4301, control.
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1: 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Off of Lyman Smith, apartment number 1. 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
7: 953.
2: 4502. 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
7: It's a domestic with injuries invest. Sheer and Ab, it's on the 2 post.
1: Copy. You hold up the 2 car.
2: 571, I copy your stop. East Molloy Road. Raphael Ave, Santa Salina.
1: Perfect.
0: Many 2. Unconscious person. 649 North Salina Street, Duncan. Between Ash Street and East Division Street. Many 2. Unconscious person. 649 North Salina Street, Duncan. Between Ash Street and East Division Street.
7: It's in front of this location. The 40's male passed out on the ground. He's now conscious, screaming. Possibly on something. 953.
2: Yes, 462 or 452 status.
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9: Any unit for an animal complaint. Route 5 to West Tennessee Turnpike Ramp. Town of Camillus.
4: 310.
3: 5705.
9: 3102-5705. It's going to be the on-ramp to Route 5 from West Tennessee Turnpike, the eastbound on-ramp. Callers with Julie Jorgensen. There's 3 baby deer stuck in the grassy loop.
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1: 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Truck 8 clear. 542, clear.

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3: 5706.
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1: 5706, 5708, to the intersection of South Salina Street and West Seneca Turnpike in the city of Syracuse.
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1: 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Carzana Point AMR responding to 4101 East Genesee Street off of Terrace Drive for personal injury after a fall 959.
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0: 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Caller is a Wanda Walker, not involved. Seeing there's a 40 to 50 year old white male asking her to call the police. She's uncooperative, not giving us any information. Possibly the downstairs neighbors fighting with someone. 1002.
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0: And unit 479, Salt Spring Street in the parking lot of Immaculate Conception, Tommy and Liz.
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0: 532 is coming back valid. On a Hyundai Sonata registered to Ashley Hunter Carroll of Coopersburg, Pennsylvania. 3903.
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6: Red.
1: 445, I copy your clear. I'll have you back out. Child complaint. In front of 222 Merrill Street, across Lemoyne. Caller has located a 3-year-old child walking around with no parents. 1004.
0: Kowski 1 clear.
10: 642 to 532. I believe that's already been reported. And the guy lives in one of the apartments right across the street from where he parks.
11: Any units for an info call? 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
6: Oh, alright.
0: Rescue 2, clear.
1: 4512, what are the details on that? I'll be in the area very shortly.
11: Sounds like an uncooperative caller. Sounds possibly PIC, sir. Says she's being stalked by an unknown party.
1: Ways 3 transporting. I'll take that after this one.
11: Receive, sir.
1: Taunton Rescue, Truck Charlie Response, 3928 Derby Drive.
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0: 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EMS is responding to a possible stroke, Derby Drive in the town of Onondaga. 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
8: 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It's going to be a gray Kia.
0: 4507-5707 for a 79 possible near Benson Road and County Line Road in the town of Skinny Atlas.
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10: 4507. Space ambulance, crash indicator with no contact, 2975 Benson Road.
2: 445 arrived.
0: 4507-5707, copy your en route. It's a 79 possible. It's plotting off of Benson Road, closest intersection of County Line Road. It's a crash detection, no further information.
11: 4565, I can start. Skinny Atlas Rescue. A 79 possible in the area of 2975 Benson Road.
0: 4507-5707, 4565. We just got a cancel request. Made contact with the caller who says his phone fell off of his truck.
6: Rescue 2 off the air.
5: 532.
10: Save 3. It's an iPhone crash indicator. This phone has a plot in the middle of a field north of a pond. The closest address is going to be 2975 Benson Road, near the runway there for the airport. You find that huge pond. Now we just got a cancel request. Save 3, you can dial disregard.
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1: In this point, for now, fire is responding to an electric fire, 809 Butternut Street, 1015.
3: It's in the basement. Someone was working on the electrical outside. The ladder touched the wire and the electrical sparked. Now there's smoke in the basement. No flame seen. They were advised to evacuate. Operations on TAC 4. 10-15.
4: 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Kaylee Menz is the caller regarding her boyfriend, Manuel Iglesias. States there's a partial in place. Something about a knife was heard, and then she said, oh my God, you stabbed me. Or the male said, oh my God, you stabbed me. Put the scissors down. Currently, after the police, but he was an open line. 10-15.
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0: 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Up the shelf.
1: First on units, point of information, fire responding. Possible oven fire, 7332 Eastgate Circle in the town of Salina. Burn appliance fire, 1017.
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5: 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North Street in the village of Marcellus, the North House Apartments.
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0: Nine's arrived third.
1: Nine's arrived third. Five 707, 5705, 20 North Street, 20 North Street in the Village of Marcellus, North House Apartments. It's going to be apartment 4. You're meeting with a Cody Addy regarding his ex-girlfriend, Brittany Stafford, 29-year-old white female, arguing over property, no intoxication, no weapons. Brittany left, heading towards a speedway in a red Subaru Impreza, New York registration, Mary Charles Zebra, 4982, MCZ, 4982.
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0: units are signed in Butters, not street. Holding with 1 and 1 per car 4. Holding with 1 and 1 per car 4.
1: Unit 445.
0: 45. Rescue 1 and 2.
1: 445. Another file 1. Minvest 520 Pond Street. Cross a parking car bound. 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Payback 2, Charlie responds, difficulty breathing, 7036 Buckley Road.

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2: 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Difficulty breathing. 7036 7036 Buckley Road between Sheen Drive and Bailey Road. 92 female, Mattydale Fire District, 1020.
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0: Copy. 542 545 suicide attempt. 118 Berwyn Ave, 118 Berwyn off of East Colvin and the dead end. Caller states a 19-year-old female took an unknown amount of pills, unknown as violent. Caller's not on scene, saw this over FaceTime. 1023.
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0: 662, clear.
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0: 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I'll be writing. 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
1: 5731, copy your stop. Northbound 81 in the town of Lafayette, just north of the Route 20 bridge, 1028. General Marina DMS responding to a general illness, 100 Flume Road, Brookdale, Village Manlius, 1028.
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5: 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Injury after a fall, 1032.
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3: 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He's conscious now.
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1: 4245, what started out as a dispute is now a menacing. 313 Hostler. 313 Hostler off of Roland and Lower. Willis Marshman was the first caller. He's property manager. He's there to cut the grass, but being threatened by tenants. Has a problem with Dana Trent, light skin, 30s, black female, who shot him in the past. Second floor apartment's causing problems. And a female has a knife. She's in the background yelling. She has a big red knife.
7: 3614, copy your property check.
1: 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Female with the knife is wearing gray peach colored Crocs. I'm sorry, all gray with peach colored Crocs.
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1: 520, Sarah Kraus. Meet with the driver of Dragon Express Medical Transportation regarding patient Daniel Cassessi, 88-year-old white male, was just discharged from the hospital and was supposed to be going back to Central Park Rehab. He just walked away. 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Believes he has dementia. Last seen about 10 minutes ago. 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Speaks English, no cell phone, 1035.
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7: Sister Rescue, Cardiac Arrest, Echo Response, 5787 Williamson Parkway, across of Sunset Terrace and Brewerton Road. The 73-year-old female, unconscious, not breathing. It's an Echo Response at 1037 hours. Copy, do you want to dupe the info into the follow-up or the other way around?
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7: Units 5702, 4513, any possible full arrest. Williamson Parkway, up Route 10 Road, any kind of system.
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7: 5702, 4513, 3202, I copy. 5787 Williamson Parkway. 5787 Williamson Parkway, Upper Ritson Road in the town of Cicero. I have a 73-year-old female, not conscious, not breathing, no pulse. And per the caller, she has a DNR, unknown how long she's been down.
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1: 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EMS is responding to an unconscious person called O'Brien Road, Town of Van Buren at the O'Brien Road Apartments. End of point, 1038.
7: 3202.
1: 3102 clear.
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5: 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There's a DNR in place. Level 1 responded.
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0: 4512, did you mean to send me to Braemar Drive?
1: Well, it is one status all set. Clay Squad 1 logged on.
2: 1-2, I hit that call held open underneath you apparently.

0: Units 452 and 492. 3200 control.
1: Yeah. System 42 control.
2: 452.
0: 3202. System Row Car 2.
3: 492.
2: Evac 3 is arrived.
0: 3200, add me to the Williamson Parkway, please.
1: You can hold all such units in quarters.
0: 3C, 1042. 3C, sister range holding quarters per car 2. Sister of car 1 arrived. 5702, right. 42. 452, 492, Grassman Invest, 1111 Butternut Street, cross the Spring and Grassman, apartment 2. Joshua Franklin calling. Harassment and invest, however, she's got a file warrant out of Cicero for grand larceny, it looks like. 1042.
3: Cicero Squad 1 en route.
2: 5250.
0: Cicero Squad 1 en route. Cicero, you can hold in quarters per car 2.
3: 492, I copy. Squad 1, copy.
2: 455, I'm done. You're at the building, I can take my half.
0: Copy, 92, disregard.
2: Jordan A3's arrived, Cake.
3: 492, I got me to cancel. Thank you.
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0: 3200 control.
5: It's a dumpster fire 30 to 40 feet away from the building. 1043.
0: 3200.
1: Cicero Car 2 control, can you get a timestamp, please?
0: Yeah, send me the traffic stop. I'm looking for the unconscious person, please.
1: Fire control, engine control is clear.
0: 1043. 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
1: Thanks, buddy.
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0: For the units responding, Williamson Parkway and Cicero. Fire department has called a timestamp.
5: Engine 12, clear. 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
2: 04. 3403. Yeah, 3 is in service.
0: City units for information, file 1. It's 2013 Blue Hyundai Elantra, Pennsylvania, Nora Boy Zebra 9961, NBZ 9961. Taken from 520 Pond Street between 1000 hours yesterday and 900 hours this morning. Dent on the rear passenger side, keys not with vehicle, prosecution is desired at a point, 1044.
5: 6611, Old Calmer Hotel, 6611, Old Calmer Hotel at the Hometown Inn. Room 317, 317, meet with Shannon James. I show multiple Shannon James and chairs with different 32s. The dispute with the employees here wants police before it escalates.
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5: 5707 on traffic stop. Lee Mulroy, when you're ready.
0: 5707, go ahead.
2: 3201, clear 79, 4405, property check.
5: It's going to be Lee Mulroy at Bishop Hill and Marcellus. That was John Henry Young, 3645. JHY, 3645.
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7: 492.
4: 432.
0: Any units for an animal complaint? Willow Lane, exterior, Town of Elbridge.
2: 492-432, child complaint, Butternut Street and Townsend Place, meeting Tia Davis. 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
7: 4565.
0: 492,
7: I copy.
0: Third here,
7: got it.
0: 4565, 1500 Willow Lane extension, 1500 Willow Lane extension off of Bonta Lane in the Town of Elbridge. Callers of Bonnie McCollum reporting an injured or rabid fox in her backyard. Cars on a Point area of northbound 81 near East Adams Street, the dark gray Chevy Silverado. Plate given was George Richard Adam Young, 6. Tom Ocean William, gray, 6 toe. Speeding, swerving all around, driving recklessly, last seen heading westbound 690. No further end of point, 1052.
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2: 5711 is clear.
0: 5707 clear. 10 to channel 4 units, point of information. Fire is responding to an odor investigation. Chalmont Drive in the town of Geddes. End of point, 1053.
4: Mini 1 arrived.
2: Solve a fire. Natural gas odor. 103 Chalmont Drive.
7: Unit 455.
8: 455.
7: This harassment, this is a priority 3, correct? It's not in progress.
2: Yeah, affirm. I just sent 2 because of the felony warrant. Solve a fire. It's a natural gas order in the basement. 103 Chalmont Drive, cross of Scarborough Drive and Hatherley Road. The natural gas order in the basement, no reported illness. Solve a TAC 3 for operations at 1054.
7: All right, copy. Just hold this out. 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
2: or 512. Disregard, you're clear. And I have you back on a previous call over on River Park Drive.
8: I'll be a 10 on that.
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0: 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Caller is an Alexis Fedke, reporting her daughter Eloise Fedke, 5-year-old female, missing for 10 to 15 minutes. She's last seen wearing a blue blazer, tan pants, and pink bows. She was last seen in the horse barn.
8: Copy, in room.
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0: 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EMS is responding to a sick person call. 3800 West Tennessee Street in Santa Camilla's at the wall now. End of point, 1057.
2: 5711, traffic stop on Old Liverpool Road, anchoring.
8: Notification for waves. EMR is responding well now. 3800 West Tennessee Street. 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

0: 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He's just going to take me back to his house.
1: Copy, 1058. 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
1: 685-662, on a fight with a weapon, East Jefferson and South Warren. East Jefferson and South Warren, one person beating another one with a broom. Both are 35-year-old black males, appear to be homeless. The male with the broom is wearing a black ski mask, gray sweatshirt. Other person's wearing a red hoodie. 1100.
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0: 35662, be advised. The possible victim in this is on Madison towards South Warren, and now the male with a broom is going after two females.
5: Add 3201B to this call. He'll be transferring when Oneida wants him. From my stop that's related to this, you can clear me three code ones and a code 12, and I'll be back on the detail.

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1: Unit 3210, do you want a DR for the detail and what's the location?
2: TLC 441. It's in as a suicide person in crisis. Van Dyne, 5075 West Seneca Turnpike, across the Broad Road, Seneca Place, room 461. It's a 70-year-old female banging her head against the wall. She thinks she wants to die. Police request you advise. It's 1102.
0: There already should be a DR for the detail. It's the one at Walmart.
1: Copy. It's another traffic complaint. I'll put you to it.
0: Yep, that works.
1: Truck 4 off there. 4513, clear.
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8: Western units on a point. 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

0: 3402, Capri Clear. I'll have you in and out for a suspicious person in Vest. West 8th Street in the Village.
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0: 204 West 8th Street, cross of Silver Street in the Village of East Syracuse. We'll be meeting with Angelique Summers in the right side apartment. I'll send the rest.
3: 445 clear, you'll be back out. It's going to be a verbal domestic invest. 524 Court Street, apartment A is in Adam 5, meeting with Selena Velasquez at 1106.
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0: 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It's been left for about an hour.
1: 2211 received.
3: Units 455 and 452, status check.
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5: 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Jordan A3 clear.

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0: 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Six six two and 642 clear, 1112.
1: 2211 to control.
0: 2211.
1: Just show me on a property complaint at the curb line outside door 4 on the main terminal.
0: Kevin. Okay. 520 arise, 635 and K94 clear.

0: Point of information, area of Wall Street and Richmond Ave. Caller reporting a small gray car speeding around the neighborhood. Last seen headed westbound on Richmond. Unknown plate. 1115. Car's on a point. AMR responding to 210 Crippen Ave off of Crippen Place for a seizures call. 1115.
1: Solving engine 21 off the air, since we're car 3 clear.

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1: 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New York Spine and Wellness, East Half Road.

0: 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It's a firearm. New York Spine and Wellness, 5496 East Taft Road, Presto, South Bay Road, and Paula Drive. 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
1: Yeah, it's on a point. Fire department's responding on a fire alarm to New York Spine and Wellness, 5496 East Taft Road to South Bay Road, Tonoclay, 1120.

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1: Central to East on USF Point, EMS responding to Nottingham, 1301 Nottingham Road for a breathing problem. Call Town of Duet and a point at 1121.
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0: 573 One Guy Traffic South, 81 northbound over Route 20, and Lafayette.
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0: 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Instructed complainant to speak with Tom DeWitt or complete a civilian action report. Changes to assistant system, clear me at 6.
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1: Four six two
0: on a dispute in Vest 135 North Midler, downstairs meeting with Christine Rinaldi. Send you the note, 1126.
1: Unit 34 is reporting, Phil.
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2: 3404, copy.
3: Way Rescue 14 arrived. North Syracuse Engine 6 responding. North Syracuse, you have TAC 4 for operations.
2: 3404, would you like another unit? You'll be all set there.
1: I'm all set, thank you.
4: And units for a traffic complaint just occurred. West Genesee Street, across Avenida Drive, for Tonka Mills.
2: Yeah.
5: Saw me, Kerwin.
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4: Meeting one clear.
3: Saw me, Kerwin. AVIC 2 off here.
5: Turn over to grid. You can close it.
3: 1127.
1: 415, we can 43 test.
0: Briefing.
7: 462 to 415, will you look at this call? No, I'm on North Midler.
3: Plainville, fluids after 79. 7600 block at Tater Road.
4: Through in the 03 and any unit to assist. It's going to be at 5256 West Genesee Street. We'll be meeting in the parking lot for Moe's Southwest Grill with Elizabeth Weir, a black BMW with New York Reg, KWV 5892. The Tequila Whiskey Victor 5892 was following complainant, road raging with a 40-year-old white male, flashed a knife towards the caller, then drove into the Walmart parking lot just as the call taker was on the phone with our driver.
0: 0-3-0.
1: Yeah, I'm not seeing that being a police-related issue. I can give her a call and just tell her she's going to have to find a mission or get a hold of dog control.
7: 314.
4: All I do now.
3: 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Fluids after 79. Be in the 7600 block of Tater Road. Across the Sprague Road and Fire Lane 13. It's a Honda CRV versus a deer. It's leaking antifreeze. 1128 hours.
0: 465, clear, 1128.
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4: 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G9 off
9: here. And unit for a signal 79. Tater Road crosses Sprague Road. Town of Lysander.
7: 5704.
9: Going to be in the 7616 Tater Road. It's going to be just north of the Sprague Road intersection. Being with April Ford in a Honda CRV versus a deer. Copy, you're in route, 1129. 3103 in route.
3: 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I'm trying to 1129.
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1: 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Possible injuries. 1855 Erie Boulevard, West Mid-State Towing. Between West Fayette Street and Emerson Avenue. Engine company 5. Motor vehicle collision. Possible injuries. 1855 Erie Boulevard, West Mid-State Towing. Between West Fayette Street and Emerson Avenue.
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3: Control to 4506, 4507.
2: 07, go ahead.
0: 432 and 492, possible signal 80 is going to be in front of Mid-State Towing at 1855 Erie Boulevard West. It was just a crash detection from a phone. 1138.
4: So, crash detection, plotting ready for this address.
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1: 432. 5711 on a stop, Malden Road at Westwood Ave, town of Salina. And 3202 on a property check, 1140 hours.
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7: 520 clear.

Point of information in the area of Wall Street in Richmond. Caller reporting there is also a white vehicle speeding in that area now. Last seen headed eastbound on Park Street. Unknown registration, 1141.

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3: 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I'll be out with one suspended operator.
2: Got me.
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0: 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Caller states a Sharon Reynolds called the her and stated she needed the police. That's all we have. 1136.
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0: 532. 532, I think it's a Birmingham bus. There's so many complaints in here, I can't keep track. 300 Autobahn, Northway and Hazelwood. Permit 81, meet with Nicole Drummond Jackson. I'll send it. 1147.
2: 455, just for the notes, we're going to be meeting Cicero at the Justice Center.
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2: 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Fire run main street, town of Cicero.
0: I have a call for a large box in the roadway westbound 690. Is it okay to TOT that to DOT?
1: 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Thank you.
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0: 635-642 on a possible assault in progress. 2028 South Salina Street. 2028 South Salina off of West Baird and Wood. Lydia Williams is your caller. Mostly have an open line with the caller saying someone jumped her 13-year-old daughter.
4: 3403 when you're clear to copy.
0: Yeah. Her face is messed up. Declined an ambulance. We have an open line that keeps cutting out and fighting. 1157.
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3: 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And we end the 217 Peakwood Lane, the landings at Meadowood. We'll be meeting with James Dunster in apartment 6. Notes have been sent.
2: 5711's arrived, 1158.
4: Man, that's your second ambulance. 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
3: 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Can you add me to Spine and Wellness? You can cancel the county.
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9: 493, you can send me my hazard. I'll take the sergeant's half, I'll let you know.
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4: Manly, it's your second ambulance. It's a status check, Mount Limestone Garden Apartment, 7626 Hybrid Road, across the Kelly Drive and Stickley Drive. Apartment 17, checking on a 75-year-old female, lives here alone. Door's locked, TV on in the apartment, has been having health issues lately. 1159 hours.
1: 415, I'm on the highway, I can copy that.
2: Fill it at 5711.
0: 492 said he'd go up there and take it for you.
9: 5711. I'm already up here, I'll be all set, thank you.
2: Alarm company just called back. They spoke to a Robert Taylor, unknown of on site. He did give a valid code, though, and request to cancel.
9: 492, I copy. Thanks, Sergeant.
10: Received. Can you just have him meet me by the back door?
1: 3403, go ahead.
2: Copy.
11: 573,
12: I'm going to 79. 3403, signal 44 on the RO, and I got Hudson.
2: 32, copy.
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3: 5731, got your traffic stop. 81 northbound, north of the Central Heights Bridge, down on Onondaga.
0: 445, arrived, 1200 hours.
2: Manly, say tuner. Unit 5701, your status.
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1: 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Assist. 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Between Sealy Road and Gorland Avenue. Mini 17. Assist. Citizen. 818 Salt Springs Road, Brick School Terrace Apartments. Between Sealy Road and Gorland Avenue.
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4: Mile marker 14.8, right hand lane. Was there a second call about concrete somewhere as well?
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2: 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Can you give me my DR over the air, please?
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0: 4536 control. Copy, thank you. 4536. You're gonna have a repo at the north station, I'll take it.
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4: 01 copy.
1: AC, they'll send her when it comes in.
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2: Any unit for a parking complaint, Genesee Street, crossing Mechanic Street, the Village of Camillus.
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4: 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Clear 1W.
3: Yeah, I'll be 1W.
2: Yeah. 73 Genesee Street, cross Mechanic Street and Elm Street in the Village of Camillus. Rich Kirk is a caller who does not wish to meet. Wearing a Chevy SUV with your plate, King Lincoln Adam, 8411, is a tenant of the apartment and is parking in a 2-hour parking zone. He'd also like a phone call regarding this.
4: 3-1-2-3.
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0: 3901. 3901 Control. 3901 gone. You mark me all set. Can you have an ambulance respond here? 74 female just wants to get checked out.
3: Copy, they're out front. They should be with you in a minute.
0: Wonderful.
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0: Mini 10, correct.
1: 4536. 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
2: Avex, were you logged off?
1: Affirm, I never got anything. Nobody just put you on one. Yeah, affirmative. I'll add the info in the notes. I already contacted NICE.
2: Very safe, thank you. 4561 logged on. 4523 logged on.
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2: New York, Lincoln Victor David, 1120. It was repoed.
3: 5711 is clear.
1: Copy, I appreciate you.

present point in the area of Hopper and JV is a 10-year-old male. Is an even smaller child on the back of a red dirt bike flying through the south side last seen northbound on Hopper. Turning on the Merritt, keep circling the block, no further than the point, 1214.

0: 301, last county unit calling. Do you happen to know where it was rebooked to?
1: 4536, go ahead.
2: 243, what time did this come in?
0: Do you happen to know where the vehicle was rebooked to? What company?
2: 1153.
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2: 65.

0: 462 and 465 is the physical domestic. 156 Nichols Ave, 156 Nichols between James and Northcliff. Callers of Vincent Barbudo calling regarding his brother Dominic Barbudo. 25-year-old white male, possibly intoxicated. He's breaking the door and being physical with others, also making suicidal statements. 1260.
1: 462, copy.
2: 65. Unit 455, this is going to be an 8 to Cicero PD, and we will take that harassment complaint, I'm sorry, the dispute on South Albert.
0: Receive 312 South Albert, department number 1 at 1217.

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0: 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Meeting with a Stephen Casarda. Issue with neighbor Lance Hogan, 40s white male. Issue over a property line. No intact, no weapons involved. There is a signal 44. On this address for you, Ryan Casarda.
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0: 662-645, Fiscal Domestic in Progress, 424 Warner Ave. 424 Warner off of Midland at Hope. Samaj Wilson is your caller. Regarding her mother, Sharon Reynolds, 64-year-old, under the age of crack, his caller's brother, Matthew Hutchins, locked inside the residence, throwing items. There's family members waiting out front and can hear glass breaking.
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0: I'm going to say Sioux Alta.
1: 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Are you in the store?
2: Unit 492.
3: 492.
4: All right, 701 traffic stop on Onondaga Lake Parkway, town of Salina, 1224.
2: 492 on a traffic complaint, intersection of North Salina Street and Danforth Street. One caller stating the light on Danforth is staying red and Salina is staying green. If you could just confirm before we call somebody in from home for DOT.
3: 492, copy, I'll check it out.
5: 415, it's confirmed, it's not cycling. I'm going to go to east and see if there's a traffic box key and I'll let you know.
2: Receive 492, can you direct?
3: 92, I got a traffic box key. I can see if I can reset it.
2: 415, did you copy?
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1: Buffer 2 for both.

0: 5708, got your traffic stop. Southbound 81 in town of Preble.
1: 542-545 on a possible flight with a weapon. 525 West Colvin Street. 525 West Colvin off of Midland and Hope. Had an open line with a disturbance. Male said you're going to stab me. Mentioned a knife. Female yelling, you're high. Possible domestic. There is at least one child in the house. PCS comes back to a Devon Garceo. 1225.
2: 542, we got it.
1: Units 542 and 545, 32 for armed and resist on the male half.
2: Yep.
3: 5701 is clear.
0: 3101, next traffic stop. Beverly, cross of Inwood Drive, town of Camillus.
1: 662 arrived.

0: Personal units, point of information, EMS responding in a diabetic problem. 115 Roosevelt Avenue North in the town of Salina, 66, female, conscious, breathing, for diabetic problem, 1226.
1: 490, 1227. Four six two, 1227.

0: Any units for harassment just occurred. Old Route 31, cross Plainville Road, down Elbridge.
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0: 520.
1: Turkey off gear. 5705 and any unit to assist. Gonna be going to 1161-1161 Old Route 30 Row, Route 31, The Reef. Meeting with a J. Meyer regarding a Tyrone Cannon, 37-year-old black male, on to fight the caller. Left in a gray Mitsubishi SUV, New York Reg LWW7837, Lima Whiskey Whiskey 7837, heading towards Plainville Road. 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
1: 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Just be advised, your RO, or I'm sorry, your complainant is signal 44 and carrying. 1229.
0: Unit 520. It's going to be a status check request from the crisis counselor. 421 Cherry Street, 421 Cherry off of Madison and South Beach, first floor. Elaine Sande is the caller. She mentioned being locked out of her apartment. She's not making any sense, delayed responses, so the crisis counselor would like her checked on.
3: 5-10, we copy.
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5: 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I'm going to go to 2 to let the OT know. I got it on flash, one-way red, one-way yellow, so should help for now.
0: 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Receive 1229. 655.
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1: 612, fire control. 612. Unit 310 on your status?
10: Any unit. 3, verbal domestic has just occurred, crack court off Glen Cove Court and Clay.
4: I'm also at Code 2. The correct address for this is going to be 213 Rich Street. You can also show me available.
10: 4522.
1: 1231.
7: 4502.
1: Copy. 213 Rick, you're in service. 1231. 5701, back to traffic stop. 81 southbound, down to Preble.
0: 642.
11: Myself and 635 are going to be out on Wood.
10: 4522, 502. Son is a verbal domestic, has just occurred at 20 Garnock. 20 Garnett Court, between Glen Cove and Georgian Court. Meeting outside with Elias Ruiz, 16 years old, regarding Father Eddie Ruiz, 36 years old. At a verbal argument, father locked the caller outside, and the father has left in a white Nissan Sentra. No weapons involved, no intoxication. Father was heard in the background on the call over a Ring camera, stating his son's on drugs and overdosed the other day.
0: 4-5-2, you can add me. Copy, do you have a numeric?
10: 5-2, copy.
1: Heading for an animal complaint, southbound 81 at the exit 78 ramp on the Nation.
7: 5-7-1.
0: Units 462 and 465, status check.
5: 65 all set, on it.
12: 4522 control. Do we have anything on the caller? Please, not a problem in the past with police.
4: 652, you can hand me back with them. 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
3: 52, that's affirmative.
1: 5731, going to be southbound 81, just before the ramp for the nation. Injured deer on the right shoulder.
5: Yeah.
1: 1232.
0: 645662, status.
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10: 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The only thing I have from a previous call here for Elias is he was at that time a missing person from Elmcrest. He's no longer listed as a file 6, though.
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1: Any units for a traffic complaint?
2: 5702.
1: Hanging RVs for Richardson Road, Town of Clay.
0: 5702. You have a police information that occurred in the village of Syracuse, currently holding in the town of Gaddis.
2: Received.
3: 4513.
0: Control to 45S2 for notification.
4: Go ahead.
0: Four five S two. You have a police information call that occurred in the village of North Syracuse, holding down again.
4: Copy. Fairway 3 arrived.
1: 4513. Any unit? The traffic complaint callers at RB's 3813 Brewerton Road between Elbow Road and Wally Road. Callers waiting in a red Nissan, riding a white Dodge pickup truck. Follow the caller to RB's and threaten to fight him. Driver of the white pickup's a 30 or 40s white male, no weapons, unknown intoxication. He's wearing a gray t-shirt and shorts, and the white Dodge pickup pulled across the street. Correction, pulled into the Tops parking lot.
4: Fatally 3 arrived.
3: 4525 control.
0: 4525.
3: 4523.
1: 523 as well.
5: We can take that, and we're just having mechanical car issues, so we'll be logging in shortly.
6: Cars on a point, fire responding to 122 Dickerson off of South Clinton for a fire alarm, 1238.
0: 1238?
6: Unit 520 arrived.
3: 576, why do you have me right outside the house?
1: 386.
0: Unit 3600, your status?
7: Also.
0: Received, and unit 3101, your status?
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1: 4536.
0: Unit 4506, copy an animal cruelty complaint. South Salina, across of Everingham Road, Town of Onondaga.
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3: Add me to the road rage. 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Might be out with the Dodge Ram. It's going to be unoccupied at this time, but copy, plate.
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14: I'm going to have file 1 and 2 at 211 Palmer. It's going to be Pennsylvania Ridge. Nancy Boy, Zebra 9961. It's the Blue Elantra. Unknown occupants.
6: That was Nancy Boy, Zebra 9961.
0: 4506. Can we hang to 6111 6111 South Line Street. It's going to be the Aldi's. Going to be looking for a black or dark gray Chevy Equinox. Notes have been sent.
14: That's firm.
7: Copy.
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0: 1240.
14: 445, and ask that. We'll go grab the RO.
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16: 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I believe it's an expected death. 125 North Roadway.
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16: Waves A1 assigned, it's a cardiac arrest. Echo response, 125 Northwood Way, across a hillside way in Northway. It's a 95 male. The caller believes he's passed. He's been sick, terminally ill. Refusing pre-arrivals. It's the Fairmount Fire District, 1245.
1: 3202 is clear.
0: 3102, 3103, copy a cardiac arrest. It could be Northwood Way across the hillside way, Connick Mills.
6: 03.
1: Do we have a sick person, Charlie? 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
1: Do we rescue a sick person? Charlie, response. 1301 Nottingham Road, that's Old Stonehouse Road and Yellowwood Parkway. Nottingham Independent Living in the main entrance. It's an 88-year-old female,
17: Sick person also level of consciousness, Charlie response. 1246 hours.
18: Do it, rescue 14 en route.
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6: Reef 3 will be en route.
16: 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Nova 1 off here.
6: 432 arrived, 1247.
0: Moving 03 en route. 571, I got your traffic stop. 81 northbound, south side of the city.
1: 2211 is clear.
15: 4523 to 4513. You can disrupt whatever, all set.
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3: 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It's going to be a harassment invest at this point. 101 Graves Street, Apartment 2, meeting with LaToya Cooper, 1249.
2: 4523, clear, 1249.
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2: Four five three, pull me out with the driver, they're Dodge. 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
2: 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Channel 3 has a point of information. DeWitt Rescue AMR on an illness at the Nottingham. Tell them DeWitt.
0: 3102, 3103 arrived. 1250 hours. Ladder clear. 4525 Logan. I've got to go into the 117-117 Ferndale Road, across Bronson Road, town of Guinness. Meet with Robert Rogers. Copy your route, 1251.
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0: 4561 entering 4501, 4521, the inside the Dollar Tree. 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All I have so far is 4 to 6 people beating up someone else inside the store and trashing the store. 4521 entered, also second caller now, stating the same.
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1: Units for the Dollar Tree Shop City. Our first caller is the manager. Says all parties are outside in front of the store now in the parking lot. All black males, black females between 16 and 20 years of age. Now they're moving over towards McDonald's.
0: Four 50, sir. Wrong. 1253.
1: 301 is clear.
2: Do I rescue 14 arrive?

0: Units Rashad City. Second caller is possibly the victim of Luis Rivera. Says he's not injured. He has no idea who these people are. Suspects are two males, two females.
1: Sheriff Reed is point of information. Fatal ambulance on a difficulty breathing at the Town Center Retirement Community. Town of Manly.
2: Three nine zero two.
1: It's apartment 250. I'll send it to you.
3: Fatal ambulance. Breathing problems. Charlie response. 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Apartment 250. Third-party caller from the front desk reporting in, 82 female, and breathing problems, possibly AFib, to Charlie response, 1254 hours.
0: Units Rashad City, your victim is going to be over by H&R Block. 4501, I copy to right, advise on the air, 1254. 4561, I write, 1254.
4: Fairway 3 en route.
0: 4521, arrived 1255.
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4: 6-1 on bail.
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5: 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Meet with Emma Skavinsky regarding her white Kia Forte taken overnight sometime. 1256.
0: Black males, black females between 16 and 20 years of age. One of them wearing all gray.
6: Good copy.
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3: Paramount Squad 3 arrived.
5: Cars on a point, AMR responding to the rescue mission, 122 Dickerson off of South Clinton. 40-year-old male stating he's very high and wants to go to the hospital, 1256.
8: Joe Waves 3.
3: 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Paramount Squad 3 arrived.
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1: 3903, 5853 Manila Road, between Manlius Center and North Manlius Roads. You'll be meeting with a Margaret Pollard. States that she was pushed by an Aqua employee working at the site down the road. No weapons, unknown intoxication.
6: Copy.
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4: 5.3 arrived.
7: 5708, got your traffic stop. Cherry Street by Route 20. Down on me.
1: Pay a unit for a juvenile complaint. I'll drive near 2nd Street in the town of Manly.
0: 4522 is clear.
6: Four, four,
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9: Cody, the ambulance call. 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
12: Clears the 7. New DR for a juvenile complaint. Clear that 6.
3: Precinct 1259.
1: 3402, clear. Stay back on your property, sir.
8: 3402, you can clear me a 6 on that.
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0: 3141, vector traffic stop. Warner's Road, cross of Van Alstine Road, Town of Camillus.
3: Station to the yard, we'll be outside here.
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0: 6, 4, 5, and 3, 5 on a Child Clay Parkway Drive in Shelbourne. Place Parkway in Shelbourne. Callers are Carol Baines. It's in a white Tahoe. She's following her daughter, Sharice Davis, 15-year-old black female. They're on foot. She's on foot. The caller stated the daughter's refusing to get in the vehicle or come home. She jumped out of the second-story window of the residence last night to try to run away. Still getting notes on it. She's wearing a white multicolored shirt and pajama pants, gray Nike sweatshirt. Dimensional weapons are intact. 1304.
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7: Copy, B8697 Pizzuto. Off Elizarin Avenue, meeting with Michelle and the Bellas, that's my son.
0: The caller lost sight of the child somewhere in the area of Summit and Cross It near the park. Her son is also out trying to follow run, but you also have a signal 32 resist on the mother, Carol. 645 arrived.
9: Five twenty. Can you update this to 416 Greenwood Place, please?
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0: 52655 on a physical domestic, 913 South Townsend Street, 913 South Townsend, cross East Adams and East Taylor Street. Jesse Stubbs is your caller, greeting his father. Also, Jesse Stubbs, he beat the brother up with a broomstick and tried to kill the caller. Other males, a 50 to 60s male, brother's 13. Not refusing an ambulance at this point, no mention of weapons, father's high on marijuana. 1307.
1: Hey, sorry,
2: Paramount Rescue 2 off here.
0: You have a signal 32 armed resist showing on the father and chairs.
2: 4301 clear, 1308.
0: Jennifer has on point on a reckless driver in the area of Fitch Street and South Geddes Street, Fitch and South Geddes. Caller states there was a brown sedan with

0: female driver, several juveniles in the vehicle threw eggs at subjects that were walking on the sidewalk on Delaware towards Geddes.
1: 390-13903, copy to your arrive. 3902, copy to your clear. I have you back on the follow-up. 1308.
0: Possible plate is New York Reg, Michael Edward Lincoln, 0047, MEL 0047. Caller not see any other weapons on an attack. No further description.
2: 4-4, correct.
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4: Go ahead.
3: 26 series, 310-559, 310-559. I'll be en route to 262 Clinton Road in Jordan. I'll be all set. No need for check.
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0: Jeffrey is on a point on a suspicious person in the area, 360 Seymour Street. 360 Seymour crosses Niagara and Oswego.

0: Mini 10. Sick person. 1801 Erie Boulevard, East Catholic Charities Men's Shelter.
1: City of Quintana 465 on a child complaint. Supervisor at will assess.
2: I was reporting a 35 to 40 year old white male wearing a light colored long coat and jean shorts, carrying a lot of grocery bags. He cut through her backyard to get to this location. States it's a known crack house. No often seen unannounced talks that the caller was uncomfortable with how the male was looking at her daughter. She didn't want to meet. She just wanted the officers to check the area.
3: They're on fire. Chuck Wires, arcing 218 Patterson Avenue.
2: 1309.
4: 390 patrol got in your place.
3: Marginal.
0: 9th Street and 9th Avenue. Mini 10. Sick person. 1801 Erie Boulevard, East Catholic Charities Men's Shelter. Between 9th Street and 9th Avenue.
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2: Copy. To advance further on the point, another male was also involved wearing a tan and a sweatshirt and blue jeans. 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
3: Any units for wires down called Patterson Ave across at Sydney Street, County Canoas.
8: 3-1-4.
1: Can't inform, sir.
3: Permanent inform. 4-1, any unit to assist with 218 Patterson Ave across at Sydney Street. We begin with Lisa Mount Pleasant. Got some low-hanging wires, and they are going to be arcing and sparking.
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3: 310. And now, 1311.
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1: 492, right. 492432. Mother's going to be at 1748-1748 Western Assistant Department. He is in Edward 1.
6: 32-92. You can grab the child. Can you meet me over there? I'll meet with Mom.
0: Mini 1 arrived.
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15: I think it went back towards Geddes. It's all the way at the end of Geddes, turning, all valley. 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
3: 4526-4565-5707. We'll be heading to 4562 Cedarvale Road, cross of West Seneca Turnpike. Was a crash alarm. Made contact with the caller. Ambulance is requested. Waiting on further notes.
2: Yes, hold here.
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15: 80 now. All juvenile males.
4: Auto rescue. Camillus Engine 10, Marcellus Rescue 1, MVC with injuries. Front of 4562 Cedar Vale Road, across the West Seneca Turnpike and Gray Ledge Terrace. Had a crash detection, now speaking with the party, saying they need an ambulance for the back injury. Nothing further at this time. 13-15 hours.
15: Marcellus, car 2 is en route.
10: Marcellus, A3 BLS, TLC 441 for the ALS. Say signal 80. In the area of 4562 Cedar Vale Road, across West Seneca Turnpike and Gray Ledge Terrace. Originally crash detection, now have them on the line. Say they need an ambulance for a shock and a pack injury. It's 1315. Marcellus, car 2 en route.
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15: They all don't.
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3: And unit for a signal 79. North Main Street, cross of Valhalla Street, go to Jordan.
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1: Any unit for a traffic complaint just occurred. Old Stonehouse Road, Nottingham Road, attend to it.
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7: Just got a caller from 727 Marcellus Street. 727 Marcellus stated there is a 15 to 17 year old black male wearing all black hiding in the backyard by the shed. He came from the Marcellus Street side of Otisco. Correction, from Gaddis. The caller's phone number's in the notes.
0: Marcellus Khartoum service.
9: 452. Can we send a car over there?
7: 452. Any unit that can start that way?
9: 50 fighting, not that.
10: 5-4-5-7 traffic.
0: 4-6-5.
9: The males are separated. I spoke to one of them. He said he's all set with ambulance, and he said he's all set with police as well.
7: Got that.
11: 4-5-5,
12: maybe a 10 off of it. Honestly, I just came across some dash cam video from a bystander, so I have a decent picture of, from a distance of the suspect.
7: 4-5-5, I'm sorry, there was a lot of interference. Can you go again?
9: Okay.
10: I'll be a code 10, you can add me to 4.
6: 5761, your status?
7: 10.
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12: 532, what I have for suspect information is, we have a black male, teenage, looks like black colored pants, maybe a black hoodie, and a blue medical mask wearing like, I believe it's like white colored sneakers. There's another male wearing a dark colored, I believe it's like a hoodie or shirt with tan colored pants. Those two ran towards Otisco area. I had another male wearing possibly blue jeans, white sneakers, with a gray hoodie. He ran along the fence line of Fowler towards Gettys.
6: 642, where was the juvenile hiding behind the shed?
7: 727 Marcellus Street. 727 Marcellus. 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

0: Don't forget to have point EMS fire responding on a call for an ambulance nature unknown, Clinton Plaza, 550 South Clinton Street, 1331.
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0: I'm still down and crashing. Juvenile black male wearing all black. 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
4: 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Now one running in the area of the 700 block of Marcellus towards the Tisco.
2: He just ran across Gifford. 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
0: We have located file 1713 Marcellus. It's unoccupied.
1: Copy, confirming. This is separate than the initial.
0: Confirm. 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

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Have you back out on any harassment in this? Swickley Drive, cross of East Seneca Turnpike, Townsend, that's Vincent. 3404 en route, 3901, copy, you're clear, 334.

0: 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Looks like signal 44 and 32 resistance shares.
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1: 5-3-7.
0: Go ahead.
2: Northern Union's point of information, ambulance responding on a medical alarm, 3933 Christmas Circle, in town of Salina, for a medical alarm, 1334.
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0: 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Units over on Marcella Street, your status?
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1: So 445 came to us back in the hopper. We just came across an unoccupied file, one at 517 Marcellus.
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3: Amex 7 transporting.
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0: 445. The plate on this will be Lincoln Paul David 5485 LPD 5485 Hyundai Elantra. What's your ET?
1: 8592, Clear Unit 40. I'm over here. I can take 445 and I'll take 542s right after.
2: Comms to 2211, 2212.
3: Copy that.
4: Fine.
2: So it appears it's the gentleman with the red Chevy cab that was arguing with everybody on camera. Looks like he's walking out now. He just came out from the rental car garage entry.
5: 5761, clear.
3: 592, 597 is available if you want him to take the other one.
4: Receive, we'll monitor it. It sounds like they're working it out amongst themselves. You don't have any calls from them directly, do you?
2: No, just from custodial.
1: I should be off that, thank you. I'm able with 445 now, and I think 545 is somewhere on the street.
4: Receive. I was out here at the same time on a curb. It sounded more like a cultural argument.
5: Family 3 at the hospital.
3: Copy, he's at 713, just two blocks up.
1: Copy that. I can take care of both of them. Thank you.
3: Copy 1344.
6: Five, four, five. I'll be in two to start out.
3: Copy.
7: Unit 415.
6: 415.
3: Any answer for a physical domestic? 217 follows out.
7: 415. Can you channel 4's physical domestic on cross that appears to be no longer in progress? Just looking for a downgrade to a 2.
3: Five 20 clear.
6: 415 affirm, I can be a
3: 2. 404 copy, you arrived. 1345.
7: Thank you, sir.

0: Perfetta 36 traffic stop, Town Glen Boulevard. And Buckley Road in Clay.
1: 64252 units on the Marcello Street, part of Otisco, your status?
2: Western units on a point. Route 31 and River Road, Town of Lysander. Callers reporting 100 motorcycles causing havoc on 31, currently heading eastbound. And at point
1: 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Copy
3: 1346. Channel 3 units on a point, EMS responding on any breathing problem. 1233 Park Street at 1336.

0: North Unit, point of information, Route 31 from River Road, Lysander. I have one caller reporting 100 motorcycles on Route 31 eastbound into the town of Clay from Lysander, causing havoc on Route 31. One caller in the point 1346.
1: And it's for physical domestic 217 Fellows Ave, and another physical domestic 648 Hazelwood Ave.

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0: Attention, Eastern Units, point of information. EMS responding for general illness, Town Center Retirement Community, Medical Center Drive, Town of Manlius, as well as point of information for reckless driving, Brockway Lane and Leverett Lane, Town of DeWitt. Caller reporting a black dirt bike speeding around the neighborhood, last seen heading southbound on Brockway 5 minutes ago. End of point, 1348.
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1: 4506, 4507, heading to 6111 South Salina Street, the Aldi's. 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
3: 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A 68 female for a left assist, fell off the toilet. You're going to Clay, 1349. 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
4: You know, 455, civilian just waved me down. He might be in a gray house. It's going to be on Shawnut Street, across from 453 Shawnut Street. 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
7: Kathy, who's with you?
3: 465 on our road. Hey, back one at the hospital.
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1: And unit for a signal 79. Bishop Hill Road, across Route 20, down to Marcellus.
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1: 4507, going to be heading to 3547, 3547 Bishop Hill Road, across Route 20. Going to be meeting with John Oliver in a red Dodge.
9: En route. From the Justice Center to upstate downtown, one of all female VA ambulance.
7: Received at 1352.
8: Yeah.
1: 1352.
6: ARF. It's an inbound emergency. Syracuse Airport, 1000 Carolina Collins Boulevard. Landing runway 28, ETA approximately 12 minutes, one soul on board. They have a smell of gas in the cockpit and a fuel gauge malfunction. ARF 1 year arrived, 1352.
10: 2212 saves.
2: 2212C, go ahead.
5: Performing route.
10: Logging in momentarily, but 2210, 2211 and myself will be on. I believe there's an alert 3.
7: Jennifer Hanson, a point for now, a hazard complaint in the area of West Street, the arterial to 690. West Street, the arterial between Erie Boulevard and 690 is a 2x4 in the middle of the road. One caller so far, 1352.
2: R4 en route. I have an alert 1, 12 minutes out.
5: R8 en route.
10: Received. We'll be on that.
2: R8 en route. Received. Tanker 12 arrived. 1352.
11: Fire control, R-17 is responding.
5: R-4 arrived.
7: And units for a physical domestic 217 Fellows Ave and a physical domestic 648 Hazelwood Ave.
2: R-4 arrived.
7: JC-02.
9: Yeah.
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2: 1353.
1: 1353. Any 2 units for a suspicious person with a weapon, boss hunting complaint. New Seneca Turnpike, cross of Murphy Road, down to Marcellus.
14: 4507, control.
1: 4507?
11: Fire control, R-17th, out of staging location.
14: That car dog that I was en route to, they're not having an active dispute, are they?
2: R-17, United Staging.
7: 545 at 713, Marcellus, your status?
15: 45 also,
7: 1355.
1: Not last noted. 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
1: Copy. Came in from a passerby, seeing a 25-30-year-old white male with a t-shirt, tan pants, carrying a shotgun, just came out of the woods. No further notes.
16: 4321 in custody. Sorry, 435.
14: Got it.
1: 1355.
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14: 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Priority 3.
4: B4.
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14: 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Have an alert 1, requesting 1 ambulance as a precaution due to a fuel odor in the aircraft. 1356.
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1: Any unit for a police information call, northbound 81, mile marker 69, time to Tully.
17: Copy, I was just going to ask.
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7: Copy. We have 713, Marcellus, Crossville, Ontario, and South Gattis, 1357.
1: 5731, you're going to be looking for something along the side of the roadway, somewhere between here and Cortland County. Notes have been sent.
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1: Weston units on the point. EMS is responding to a chest pains complaint. West Genesee Street, urgent care, town of Skinny Atlas. And the point, 1359.
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4: 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That can be a child complaint, or is it too?
17: Thank you, sir. 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
1: 5705, Patrick traffic stop. Route 5 across Wheeler Road, town of Elbridge.
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1: Four five zero seven. I'm all set. I'm not seeing anything. And did they give a direction of travel or no?
0: Negative on direction of travel.
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0: Jennifer, it's on a point. EMS fire responding under difficulty breathing at the well now. 1600 Erie Boulevard East, Cross the Cherry in Columbus. 1606.
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0: 3403, your status? B4655 on the physical domestic, 648 Hazelwood Ave, 648 Hazelwood, cross the Audubon. Olivia Green's your caller. Regarding our daughter, Tanika Green, 36-year-old black female. She pushed the caller and threw her cell phone. She's not injured. Daughter's high in marijuana and the mention of weapons. Call the landline. Very upset. 1408.
6: 4536, traffic stop, John Glenn Boulevard, MacPash Street, 1408.
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0: 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Can you hold me open copy of stop on Cedarvale when you're ready?
2: 5707, go ahead.
0: It's going to be Cedarvale at Rowey Road. We're out with New York 84996 North.
2: Can we hold off for now until he gets relogged in? BC1409.
3: B4, got it. You can just mark me able at 499 South Warren. I'll take care of that quick.
2: Copy. Meeting with Samuel Schwartz there at 1409. Just copy the last note.
4: Got it.

0: 10 units for this to be in progress at Petco, Township Boulevard, Town of Pinellas.
1: 314.
2: 452.
3: 4565C.
4: Mini 10 off here.
0: Control 3902. 170 Township Boulevard at Petco. 40's black female, same wearing all pink. It's refusing to leave and is loud and verbal in the background.
2: 3902.
0: You are still available for priority calls, correct?
2: I'm from Rhea.
5: And he says they fight with a weapon, 215 State Street.
0: Got a 911 hang up call. It's an open line call at 7993 Salt Springs Road. 7993 Salt Springs Road. It's open line. Mail keeps saying, I hear it ring, but nothing else. Looking at the prepared transcript, it appears that the mail may be just testing a medical device. Nothing further at this time.
2: Just copy, show me on route.
0: Okay.

And the units for a fight with a weapon in progress. Weapon is a machete. 250 North State Street. 3401, copy, you're clear. 1413.

0: 643.
1: Any Fair Light City Invest, Richfield Boulevard, in the town of Salina.
2: 451.
1: Unit 415. 415. Yeah, 643. 451, Larceny Invest, 300 Richfield Boulevard, 300 Richfield. Meeting with A. Raymond Leonard, Nelson Sun. 451,
0: Larceny Invest, 643.
3: 415. I have a Finisa site in progress holding at 215 North State Street. Two callers. One is an employee on scene now stating that the male that had the knife has possibly left the area. And another caller was a passerby just reporting the fight that had occurred, not wishing to meet. Finisa 1, I have no units.
1: Building unit 3801.
4: Can you just call back with security and confirm that the other half's code 4? It could be a 2.
0: 01.
1: 301 disregard.
0: 643 for physical domestic, 541 Valley Drive, 541 Valley, Alpha Maurice and Marvin, Luke Joseph Scholar. His wife, Patsy, looks 50s white female, slapped the color board water on her. Her water on him. She's intoxicated.
5: We got a motorcycle. South Gaddis, underneath our between Erie. It's not looking good if you can start a car. In an ambulance.
0: Copy, Gaddis and Erie. Is it under the bridges there?
6: Right.
0: 532, are you involved at all?
5: 532, they're conscious and breathing now.
0: Copy, are you involved?
5: No, I'm not. Just the motorcycle, doing motorcycle thing.
0: Copy, are you guys under the bridge there on Gaddis?
5: Yep, it's like between Fayette and Erie.
6: Six, four, two, you can add me. Clear me the town outfield.
5: Five, three, two, I guess you can cancel everyone. Yeah. They're getting her up and walking away. Just launching now.
1: 2212 is clear. 5761 is clear.
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2: 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Olivia Green's your caller, is grading her daughter, Tanika Green. 36-year-old black female, she pushed the caller through her cell phone. She's not injured, no weapons, the daughter's high in marijuana, 1418.
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2: Copy, it's 683 Seneca Turnpike near the parking lot of the rental office across the Lafayette Road, Southwood Heights Drive. Alberto Dickens was your caller. You didn't wish to meet. Here, there's an elderly male in his 80s, black male, gray hooded sweatshirt with a beige hat, and he's wearing house shoes. He seemed very confused. AMR is responding, but they're requesting a co-response, 1420.
1: Received.
6: What's the reason for the co-response?
2: They didn't indicate. We can call back and check.
6: Yeah, if he's just confused or out of it, I don't think that's a police matter.
5: 4522, looks like the original call where the complaint went back to St. Joe's on the 26th. We've gone on arrival, and never mind what I'm cleared code for.
4: 4522, I copy.
1: 4569, I copy yourself. Warner's Road and Mabel Road, Town of Camillus, 1421.
2: And yeah, it was 642 on a fight in progress, call them and hunt.
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3: You need help, dear.
2: With B4, a flight in progress, West Colvin Street, contact West Colvin and Hunt. Caller said there's two dark-skinned teenagers hitting another dark-skinned teenager. No weapon seen, on an intoxicated on the ground at one point. Not sure if he's injured. They're all wearing black shirts and shorts. A few of them had face masks on. There may be a dispute with another party there. A female came over and started yelling at the juveniles. 1422.
7: 5707 control.
1: 5707. 642 copy.
4: 301 control. B4 got it.
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2: Hi, 43, they're requesting police because of his altered mental status and possibly needing police for identification purposes for dispatch 1424.
1: Nearly his car 2 logged on.
2: Copy, well, if it's okay with Sergeant DeHolt, we'll head to the fight. 513.
8: Go ahead.
2: Can you take a look at the status check under 543? It's 683 Seneca Turnpike. AMR was requesting police for a co-response due to the elderly male's altered mental status and possible need for identification.
8: Flight takes precedence, thank you.
9: 6-5, Suash.
2: 543, you can disregard. 543 AM.
1: Right. Last unit.
7: Sorry, 4565C.
1: 4565C.
7: 6 off the staff, you can hand me the lows of 25.
1: Crazy.
2: Copy, I have another flight in your territory. It's Atlantic and Empire. I have a black female hitting a black male. She's wearing a pink bra and a black tank top. Male's in all black in the 20s to 30s. No weapon seen on an intox. 1425.
8: 513, send me the status check. I'll take care of it.
2: Copy, 683, Seneca Turnpike, cross the Lafayette and Southwell Heights Drive, 1425. And also, while I have you, can AMR advise on the other status check at Brighton Towers?
1: 2902 arrived, 1425.

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4: 3902.
5: It'll be 108640, 108640. I've got no answer for it.
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1: 3101, 3102, first suicidal party, male, at cross of Ellis Street, Tunnock-Mills.
2: 3902, that alias came back to a Kathy and Michael Tick. There were no key holders listed when I ran it in CAD. I'm dripping chairs right now.
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0: 440, Lacan.
1: 337 Mail Ave, 337 Mail Ave, cross of Ellis Street and Milton Ave. David Levanture's a caller. He's not on scene. Got a message from his ex-wife, Heather Levanture, 50-year-old white female, that their daughter, Mallory Levanture, 23-year-old white female, threatening to kill herself. History of mental health issues.
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4: Truck gate clear.
0: Receive.
2: Control 3902. Checking chairs for that alias. I do have two phone numbers for Kathy and Michael Tick. I can throw them in the notes or have the TA try them if you like.
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0: North units, point of information, ambulance responding for an illness, Brookdale, Liverpool, 4055 Long Branch Road, and Itata Salina for an illness, 1434. 5761 traffic stop, Routin Road, I'm at
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2: 4566.
1: 4566. 455.
2: There's nothing showing. Time. Can you add myself?
3: My apologies. I'll be on channel 3.
1: Copy 1434.
4: 4566. I heard nothing showing. What was the second?
3: 455.
2: 4 and 10. And add me to my live, please.
1: 455. 652 units at Colvin and Hunt. Your status?
4: 3-2. Control 3902.
3: I'll be at 10 off of Ontario and Giver Street. You can put me on a cops check, 200 block of Park Street.
5: 3902.
1: Okay.
6: 4525, can you add us to mail out, too?
1: 1435.
4: And 88.
1: 36.
4: T, I got no answer at either of those numbers for the registers.
5: 2, copy. House is secure. Give me a second.
4: 455, do you want to talk?
0: Okay. 3202, I'll follow.
1: Unit 492.
4: 3902, just be advised, I just received a note from a call taker. Looks like Michael Ted called us back. He stated that nobody should be at the house currently. He is unfamiliar with what may have triggered an activation there and is currently out of the country.
2: 492.
4: Sir, have you located the 85 yet?
5: Copy, thanks.
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7: 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Carbon monoxide. 214 North Avenue. Between Arnett Avenue and Cowie Avenue. Truck 4. Alarm. Carbon monoxide. 214 North Avenue. Between Arnett Avenue and Cowie Avenue.
1: Jennifer Hanson, appointing EMS fire responding on a dog bite call. Previously reported to police. Occurred 2 days ago. 175 Pope Ave. Cross the Colvin and Warner at 1437.
4: Unit 492.
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4: Alright, she just said she's in yellow 8. This is to the left of her. She can see you. She's in the aisle next over to the right from where you currently were parked.
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12: 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I'm all set.
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0: 7501 control. We're going to be outside on our stop. 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
1: 43.
0: On a domestic inbound, East Adams Street in Irving. You have East Adams and Irving. Callers of Sarah Orton. I'll send you the note. 1441.
1: Received.
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0: Attention, Eastland units. Point of information for reckless drivers. East Seneca Turnpike, Bamrick Road, Town of DeWitt. Police reporting approximately 14 motorcycles and ATVs taking over the roadway. Driving recklessly, doing wheelies, last seen heading eastbound on East Seneca Turnpike. And caller stated it looks like they pulled over in front of the Janesville Community Church, just east of Bamrick Road. And a point, 1442.
1: Many 2. Choking. 309 Bear Street. Between North Salina Street and Park Street. Many 2. Choking. 309 Bear Street. Between North Salina Street and Park Street.
2: 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U.S. Paris on a choking call. 309 Bear Street at 1442.
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3: Name X6, illness, Charlie response, 8050, Trevy Lane.
4: 01.
0: 493, right.
3: 4501, can you call Niceman, please?
5: 492, can you copy the plate?
0: Jordan A3 to fire control. Okay.
3: Person in his point of information, ambulance responding for an illness, 8250, Trevy Lane, Dean Thomas Clay, for an illness, 1443.
5: Yes, it'll be New York Reg, Henry, David, Henry, 4895, H, VH, 4895, white Toyota.
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6: Jordan A3 is en route to call in Cayuga County at 8542 Weed Sports Senate Road for a 4-year-old vomiting blood.
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3: 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Unspecified injury after a fall. Morris Corners Fire District, 1445.
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3: 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John Glenn Boulevard and McIntosh Street in Clay.
8: 543, copy your route to the juvenile complaint. 30 Loomis Ave, cross the Valentine and Marlette, meeting with a Marcus Acevedo, 1446.
0: Copy, we're right.
8: Got it. Unit 630 and 545.
4: Five, four, five.
8: 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I'm going to divert you to a different disturbance. 630 and 653.
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8: On a disturbance call to Rush Commission, 122 Dickerson Street, 122 Dickerson, across the South Clinton Granger. Julio Mendez is your caller. It's regarding a Marcus Pinkett, 30s black male. He was originally outside throwing himself on the ground. He's possibly on something. He then started to fight with a male in a wheelchair in the vestibule. No weapons. They believe he's intoxicated or high on something. He's wearing a black hooded sweatshirt and blue jeans, 1447.
3: 4495, property check.
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8: And he may have a file 5 in chairs. Your caller is signal armed, dangerous, and resist. 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
4: 545.

0: 945 and 643. It's in a disturbance from Westcott Street and Euclid. I have Westcott and Euclid. Caller states it's just south of this intersection. There's a 30s white male in a black sweatshirt and a 30s white female in a white shirt, black pants, and a purse. The male's screaming at the female and hitting her with his hat. Possibly domestic, but the caller does not know the parties to confirm. Both walking southbound on Westcott. The mention of weapons are in talks. 1448.
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3: 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We're able on Hofflers. 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
0: On a missing juvenile call, it started over on Parkway Drive. Caller's now in the area of Upstate 750 East Adams. Meeting with a Carol Baines, regarding her daughter, Therese Davis, 15-year-old black female. Units dealt with her earlier. Your caller's in a gold Subaru SUV in that area. I'll send you the notes. The daughter refused to return home, so the mom reported her missing. She received a sighting that she was in this area. 1453.
2: 041, right. 5705.
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0: You have a possible signal 32 resist on the daughter and resist on the mother.
2: We're going to have one in custody. Can you start 5707 to my stop?
4: One in custody at 1453.
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3: 643, we copy. Can we try to get a better location for the mom?
4: 5707, you're going to head to 375 Route 5, the Elbridge Apartments.
0: She wasn't very cooperative with the call taker. You may want to go to Channel 2 and see if they can call her and pinpoint her location for you.
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8: 1208, off the air.
5: 493. Can you put me out? Butternut and North Townsend.
9: Just confirming that was Butternut and North Townsend.
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1: 07, if you want to get me a Dickerson, call him on scene. We have an irate, intoxicated individual in the vestibule.
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0: 400.
1: Can you amend the location of 320 Butternut? And it's just open.
0: When you're covering, should you put your local law there as well?
2: Negative, just amend the incident location to 320 Butternut. Make it assist the citizen. I'll have an adult female on board and interrupt the Helio Health on James Street. Starting mileage is going to be 0.5.
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He'll be there blocking the roadway. It's like a loading and rowing line sitting down by a truck. 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
1: Okay, rescue available.
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0: 301-3203 on property check 4536 on a South Morgan Road and Buckley Road, Town of Clay. 5761 on a South West Staff Road and Hazelhurst Ave, Town of Clay. 1502.
1: 3910 CY, slow down.

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0: 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We'll call up after the login.
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2: 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Navex 6 transporting.

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1: 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Which Loretto campus do you know?
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0: Any unit for an escort. Daisy Fields Path and Old Barn Road, Town of Clay.
1: 4523.
0: Yeah, 440.
2: 4525. Copy, please.
0: Copy. 4523. 8231 Daisy Fields Path at Old Barn Road, Town of Clay. Caller's a Matthew Murdoch. Trying to move out. Landlord, Mystica Silver Burgess. 49-year-old white female, being difficult and uncooperative. Caller is waiting in a white Kia Soul near the intersection of Wheatberry Way.
2: Who was that at?
1: 23 copy.
2: Yeah, for us. David, boy, Sam, 4457. David, boy, Sam, 4457.
0: 3831 on a stop on Otter Lake Parkway and Joe Griffin Drive, Town of Salina, 1506.
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0: All set.
1: Proceed 1508.
0: 4504, go ahead. 653 clear. Got the wires across the roadway. Can I get a car? Probably have them come down Hankel Boulevard to Oswego.
2: 4522 control.
1: 4522.
3: 5704, you can add me on that far.
0: Got it.
2: 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I'll be in route there and add 4502. We'll take status on arrival.
4: Yeah, 7 off Nivik 3, logged on.
1: Ready.
0: K9A clear. 4504, all of us 3 going Brown Street. You shut down. Ready.

0: 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I'll be back out. Unit 5-3-3.
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2: You can make this a 6 as well as my previous. I think it's any amendments in person.
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0: Well, I'm sure you copied 4504. You got a Stuga.

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1: Copy me, it's security. It's on Abraham and the mother of the child. Still getting further view of Hawaiian, Spanish speaking only. 1509.
2: Where is it?
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0: 533 and 523 on a child complaint. 217 Fellows Ave, 217 Fellows between Harvard Place and Clark Street. Apartment door on the right. Kaidir man is calling. He's 14 years old, stating his mom, Kazia, unknown last, 32-year-old black female. He's having an altercation with her. No weapons, no intoxication. 1509.
3: 532 copy.
4: 23 copy.
3: 33, can you go with the address again? My NGT is on working.
0: 533, it's 217 Fellows Ave, 217 Fellows between Harvard Place and Clark Street. It's the apartment door on the right.
3: Copy, thanks.
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0: 4942 Northeast Town Line Road, King Falls Road, Hollow Hill Road, Jose Chihuahua Project, Ranger Dog and Los Angeles Project, white female, no range given, was trashing the house, kicking the caller out, saying this is her house now. So then the phone was handed to the caller's son, Jerry Project, said that there's no issues, obviously there's decluttering the house. I'm not sure if it's going to be more of a PRC complaint or what's going on here.
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1: 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We'll be transferring adult female back to 410 West Moreland.
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11: I sent you a few notes on this. You can clear to 14. You can add me to the call on Northeast Town Line Road. 26 is discretion.
6: 630-633 on a loot complaint in progress. 401 Harrison Street. 401 Harrison at the Everson Museum in the plaza. Courtney Chain's calling regarding a 60s white male wearing a white hat and jeans, pulling his pants down, exposing himself to others. Everson has an event going on there, and there's kids running around. No weapon seen, no intoxication, possible PIC. 1515. Copy, 4526.
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0: 4566, copy the stop. Jones Road, Van Buren Road, Tom Van Buren. 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
6: Copy.
8: 4536. I'm outside. No need.
15: 96 the hospital. Stage 3 clear.
10: Rescue in quarters.
15: Receive, no need. 1517. 440.
16: 705 for ending.
14: 440.
6: Go ahead.
13: 513.
6: 513, go ahead.
16: 59783 out of the barracks.
13: I'm able to have the Averson extend it.
6: Copy. Cover that.
3: Sorry, burglar alarm, 635 James Street, 635 James, between North McBride and Catherine Street, Derives Child and Family Services, thought of alarm, west entry, single door, 1518.
13: Copy. Are they out back or out front?
6: Caller reported in the plaza.
10: Not sure what that means.
17: I need it for a traffic complaint. Old Stonehouse Road off Nottingham Road into it.
14: 2404.
13: Yeah, I'd call at the back. Thanks.
0: Receive. 5716 for the stop, Abbey Road, Cottage Road, Onondaga.
8: 03, connecting to
10: 452 control, both units will be arrived.
6: 543, your status?
15: Ready.
18: Nova 1 transferring.
6: Copy.
17: Received. New Testament Church, 1235 Old Stonehouse Road off Nottingham Road, colors of Mark Singer. Reporting 20 dirt bikes, 20 teens on dirt bikes, all heading on the trail towards the quarry. The caller will be in front of the church in a red Jeep.
10: Mini 8 clear.
6: Unit 9807 and beat 4 status.
10: All set, no further.
14: 07, all set, no need.
17: B403 and 4, this is seems to be at least the third time this caller has called about this. There's a couple of previous calls from today.
3: Copy to jail 3.
6: Copy that.
8: Jail 3, I'm aware I was there earlier.
17: Received.
0: 4507 arrived. 4566 clear.
6: 513. 513, go ahead. Mel left, they're all set. You can't see there, too.
15: And you're in for a status check. Rosewood Circle and Rose Street, Town of Cicero.
6: Copy that. 523-533, it's in 79.
14: 3203.
16: 3201.
14: 53, copy 79, thanks, sir.
19: 23, I got, thanks.
15: 3203017411, Rosewood Circle and Rose Street, Town of Cicero. Caller is a Bernadette Thompson requesting a check on the neighbor at this address. Possibly a Krista Perry, 55-year-old female. Can see the door in the backyard wide open with a large dog outside barking. Unknown if the dog is friendly or its recent medical emergency history. Was worried about her.
6: 523-533, I'll have you back out. Last one on the board. Harassment just occurred 300 Audubon Parkway, 300 Audubon Parkway between North Bay Street and Hazelwood Ave. Apartment 91. Larray Howard is calling, showing possible 32 resist regarding harassment from a neighbor in 67. 1520.
14: 33,
16: copy. 3203, you can have me.
19: 23, receive.
15: Received.
17: 3913, clear.
15: 4101 on a traffic complaint. 5761 on a Sturgeon Road and Sands Road, Town of Salina. 1521.
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0: New York passenger, Mary Edward Nancy, 1057, MEN 1057. 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

0: General Parade is on a point of information for now. EMS responding, possible cardiac arrest after spike overdose. 219 Margarita Ave between Hunt and Bishop. 1526. 523, right?
1: Warriors, Warriors, car 2's locked on.

0: Mini 8 Rescue 2. Full arrest. 219 Marguerite Avenue. Between Hunt Avenue and Bishop Avenue. Mini 8 Rescue 2. Full arrest. 219 Marguerite Avenue. Between Hunt Avenue and Bishop Avenue.
1: Mini 8 Rescue 2, 40s female. Going to be an arrest after a spike overdose. 1527. 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

0: 3203, arrived.
1: Syracuse, crash rescue. It's an alert one at the airport, 1000 Eileen Curlins Boulevard, cross of Constellation Way North and the dead end. Runway 33 for an inbound Dakota, 7 minutes out, nose gear problem. 1531.
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1: 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Virtual units to the airport, upgraded to an alert 2.
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8: 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Just the same indicator, 43.
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1: 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We'll post up at South Bay and Colonel Island Collins.

0: 5702-5732. Would you be available to go to southbound and northbound 81, exit 27?
1: Service.
2: 4-5-S-8.
0: If you
2: need additional traffic posts, man, utilize 01 and 11.
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6: Jamesville Rescue, Southwood Rescue 7, Delta Response Unconscious Person, 602 Nottingham Road, cross of East Colvin Street and Halton Road, the Walgreens in the pharmacy area for a 50-year-old female, syncope 1536.
1: 4511, I copy that for me, real please.
0: Received. Yeah, that's where you arrived.
1: Three two zero three.
3: Any unit for a signal 79 versus a D or Kirkville Road at Robert Street and DeWitt.
7: Units out at Bellevue and Palmer status.
9: 3401.
1: Is there a call history for this address?
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3: Copy.
0: You have to arrive.
3: 3401, Kirkville Road off the exit 89 ramp. Kirkville Road off of 81, direction 481. The white pickup versus a deer is no longer on scene.
7: 533.
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Delta response unconscious person at Walgreens, 602 Nottingham Road, cross of East Colvin Street and Halton Road, in the pharmacy area for a 50-year-old female, 1542.

0: 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We're all set.
1: Clear.
2: 5708, add me to the alarm on Southline on arrive.
1: So closing the call for airport crash rescue. All units are clear at 1543. Copy. 533, I copy your proper check. 1543.
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5: 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Sweet Road off East Seneca Turnpike in Manlius.
1: 3911.
6: Control the unit on the Syracuse Airport alert. Aircraft landed safely. You can disregard.
5: Three nine one one four six zero six Sweet Road off East Seneca Turnpike and member lost. Colors Rosalind, Georgia Kapopoulos. Meeting with the caller about an ongoing issue about parking complaints along the road.
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0: 3402, can be a verbal domestic invest, West 1st Street off South Center Street in East Syracuse.
1: 5708 clear. 5716 clear.
0: Central MDT, 115 West 1st Street in East Syracuse. Name of the caller, Joseph Caruso, with his nephew, Dale Longden, both show possible signal 44. It's an invest. The caller says he has guns, but they're in the safe.
2: 4523 status.
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1: 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Are they all set? Return everybody and close it.
0: Retro Mini 9, you have the alarm. 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Happy you're responding now. Apartment 41, 18-year-old female.
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5: Danger Rescue 23 received. We are clear.
0: 31 also.
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0: Fire Formation California against reckless driver in the area Route 31, Drake's Landing in Lysander. Called reporting a dark colored SUV with partial wrecks, Lincoln George, GG. Road rage swerving through the lanes and brake checking. Lessing heading westbound on 31 towards Beville. 1529. 4525, go ahead.
1: 3203 control.
2: Fayetteville Ambulance A3 is assigned. Delta response, unconscious person. 7164 East Genesee Street.
3: 3203.
4: 3404, fire.
5: Eastbound on Onondaga Boulevard behind the file 1, Georgetown Edward 2388, tan Hyundai Sonata occupied twice. Looks like we're taking a right onto Velasco, an attempt to stop on Velasco. 4566 over them.
1: Patient's going to be at the hospital. Spoke to the owner of the residence. They just let the dogs out an hour ago. They're going to come back and secure them and clear everybody 6 and 10.
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3: 5-4-3, clear. 10-5-5, Channel 4 is holding the air for 4525, Onondaga and Velasco for a file 1.
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5: 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I'm not initiated. 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
0: Copy. Units on a point of information. Sheriff's Office attempting a file 1. 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
3: 4523,
5: you can
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10: Unit on point of information, attempt to locate missing juvenile. It's Nailden, Julius, Natara, and Laura, date of birth 8/20/2011. 15-year-old white female with black hair, brown eyes, ran away from the RTC. When the mother was boarding the bus, was last seen wearing a white shirt, blue jeans, black Nike sneakers, went on last structure travel, locate, contact unit 493, under point 1551.
2: Phoenix Car 3, go ahead.
0: 543, I'm going to add you to that stop from OCSO. It's the file 1, it is out of the city, Stolp and Velasco, 1551.
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4: 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We got one detained.
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3: 4561-4523, copy. 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
11: 4523.
0: Channel 4 units on a point of information from Channel 3 regarding a missing juvenile. Attempt to locate a Nedelin Julius, date of birth 8/20/2011, a 15-year-old white female with black hair, brown eyes, ran away from the RTC when the mother was boarding a bus, last seen wearing a white shirt, blue jeans, black Nike sneakers, unknown last direction of travel, if located, contact unit 493, end of point 1553.
12: Ambulance fire from Lexington in progress, Canton Street, Brickyard Road in Van Buren.
3: 4523-4561 en route, 10 Devitt Circle in Red Barn Circle, Tonoclay. Caller is a employee for Heritage Homes, Barbara Cicillo, says there's a male in this vacant house, possibly two younger males.
13: 452G, you can hold me open, sound up.
2: Moyers Corners Fire Station 2 area, fire alarm activation, 7560 Oswego Road.
4: 3402 arrived.
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0: 513.
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0: 513, got a hang up call from a Creek Walk phone on the Creek Boulevard. Open line, nothing heard in the background, no voice contact.
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2: Phoenix Fire, tree down on wires, car 2 has arrived, 2957 Oswego Street, cross of Pendergrass Road and 2nd Street, 1556.
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13: I'll be arriving at the house. I'll advise on the air if someone wants to go towards Park Rose Estate, the next responding unit.
11: 4502 on out there.
13: And 23 and quarters.
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2: Fayetteville Medicar with A3. 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
0: 4536. 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
11: No further.
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2: Fayetteville A1 logged off.
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0: It's on point EMS responding. Person down, Kirk Abbott South Ave, Kirk and South, 1600.
20: 82 South, or correction, 81 South, right outside the airport at 8.2. Green Jeep, no plates.
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19: I'll be out with those individuals. I believe it's going to be the back parking lot, North Med, where it meets up with Janice Park Drive.
0: 3103, copy your traffic complaint. 5731, copy the stop, northbound 81, near Mount 5 in Lafayette.
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11: 4523, I'm right on the road. 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

0: 450-1451-1305 Brookfield Road in Biltmore Street, Town of Flannel. Your caller is a Harmony Latrey. Initially had an open line with female crying, saying their father is going crazy at their daughter's birthday. Gary Latrey, 49-year-old white male. Then heard screaming for somebody about stealing weed, possibly sounding physical at this point.
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3: Receive.
0: 450-1451, be advised, the male, Gary Latrey, showing possibly 32 arms.
3: 45S8.
1: Nova 5, unconscious person, Delta response. 4261 Gemini Path, Ursa Court and Lara Court. It's an 18 female who passed out, hit her head, is conscious and breathing at this time. Source Court Station 4 area at 1602.
3: While we wait to see if there's anything criminal with this, there's another unit available to swing over and just prepare to do a quick show up with the complaint in it.
4: 4523, I'm not arrived yet, I can do a show up.
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5: 451 CD control. I'm on Henry Clay, I'm behind what appears to be a file 1 right now, traveling to southbound.
0: Received, you went there.
5: Not yet. Plate's going to be Mary Boy Paul 3333. Can you confirm this for me?
3: 570, right top stop, South Salinas Street, Everham Road, Metro.
1: East 3 on problem Delta response. Bridge Street, the ramp from Bridge Street to westbound 690.
0: Proceed.
6: 3403 and 4529, the unknown problem, unconscious person. Bridge Street at the ramps to westbound 690 ramp. Any circus?
7: 4552, I'm going to head towards 1-2.
0: Receive.
3: 3614, copy your property check. 5708, advise and clear to copy.
5: 4512C, southbound on where?
1: East 3, unknown problem, Delta response. On Bridge Street, at the end of the ramp from Bridge Street.

0: 4512 Sea Watch, all set up at 7 North Henry Clay.
1: I don't need 4512. I don't need air yet. Control, can you confirm the plate for me?
2: 4512, is it a New York plate or a Pennsylvania plate?
1: I'm looking at a New York plate right now.
2: Received. The New York plate is not coming up as the one. The Pennsylvania one is.
3: And then clear by Johnny Bruce.
4: 3913 clear.
1: All right, copy. Also, can you go ahead and clear everybody? 6 and 10, and then on top of that, can you reset my computer? My LPR and DMV is not working properly.
2: Received.
3: 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EMS responding sick person, 123 West Kelthrop Avenue, in South Line and Cannon, 1605.
5: 45, G1 control.
4: 3403, provide 29. The only description we have is a winter coat. Male's half sitting, looks unconscious.
2: 4521.
3: 5 and 2, clear.
5: Clear me a 10 and add me to that domestic.
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8: Hey, friend, he said he was fine.
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6: 533.
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9: A4, the call that Eve's A3 was dispatched on has now been canceled by police. I'll put them back in service at 1606.
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4: We copy. 4523, go for 22.
15: Yeah.
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14: Phoenix, car 3, go ahead.
4: Did he fall on the street, or do we not know where he fell?
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4: Oh, from 6.
12: 660, I'm in town, I'll take F. If he's not violent, can AMR possibly advise on that?
14: Receive, grid has 15-minute ETA.
2: 4-5-S-A clear. Any units for dispute in progress at Little Caesar, 7th North Street, Tonasana?
15: Received. 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
9: Nova 5 arrived.
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12: Copy, 653 is with me. 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
3: Copy, I'll add 523 and 533. 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
4: Received. 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
2: 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Channel 5 units, point of information, EMS responding for an unconscious person, currently conscious, Gemini Path and Versa Course, Town of Clay, 1609.
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3: 3103, clear. 3611, clear.
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1: 5-7-K-6 on the south, northbound 81, and mile marker 96.9, Town of Cicero, 1612.
11: 4-5-7-K-6, clear for you back out for attempt to file 1 in bus. Westfield Apartments, 923 James Street, between Highland Street and Oak. Meeting with Bill Ferrying, apartment 44. 1613.
6: 53,
1: Kevin. 453, clear.
9: Nova 1, clear. And on a detail. Jordan 83, clear.
1: 5702, clear.
12: 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I'm all set. No date.
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0: 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Boston Road and Earl Ave, Thomas Lina, 1622.
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3: Belgium Cold Springs Rescue, Delta response, unconscious person, 8664 Oberon Drive, cross of Carpenter Road in Letchworth Lane, apartment 3-1 Delta in building 3. For a 54-year-old male, syncope, difficulty breathing, 1623.
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0: Fire Control Nova 8. We made contact with the female. There's no need for EMS. I also added a note in the MDT if you're able to copy that.
1: Copy that. I can see what we can do on our end. It'll at least be saved in this call, which will relate back to her phone number for future reference.
0: Christy, thank you. We're clear.
1: Okay, turn service at 1620. 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
1: Five, four, three. We have an adult female on board, en route to the building to pick up a warrant. Can I get a Sergeant 7, please?
2: 13, got it.
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0: 6th Street surrounded dispute just occurred. 1800 West Fayette Street, 1800 West Fayette Street at the burned dairy in Tip Hill. In the parking lot, Lane's waiting on a black Mazda CX-3. Faith Vasquez is calling, looking to meet regarding a dispute with her child's father. Joseph McKellis, 23-year-old white male, is showing 32 dangerous. The incident occurred at 713 Otisco Street. She's looking to meet at the burned dairy because she's afraid to go home. Copy the note, 1626. 633 KB. 660 ref. 653 ref. 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

Navex Nixon for calling for EMS Nature Unknown. Spotting on the back of 6151, 6151 Palm Summit Circle off of Rose Cart Drive in the dead end. There's an SOS call from a smartwatch. The warrior has fallen and is no longer responding. And it's plotting on the back of the residence at 6151. No further at this time at 1633.

0: 3801 clear, 4131 on traffic complaint, 3204 on a detail, channel 45, you have point of information, EMS responding for a call for EMS, Palm Summit Circle and Rose Court Drive, Town of Cicero, 1634.
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4: 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Benz Corners Railroad in front of Camillus Country Club.
2: Nova City, no problem, shelter response. 45 at 67 Crossroads Park Drive.
1: Copy, harassment, inbound 128, Hood Ave, 128 Hood. Between Barrow Street and McChesney Park Drive, me with Patricia Irwin, 1634.
3: Yeah.
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4: Information, Channel 4 units, Rockless Drive in the area, Route 5, Hamilton Road, Albridge. Calls reporting a small, greasy dame with a flag sticking out the window. Red driving, speeding, and swerving, almost going head on. I think heading towards Key County, and the point 1635.
2: 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Smart Square Station 3, area at 1635. 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

0: 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Assist. Susan. 121 Nelson Street. Between West Fayette Street and West Marcellus Street. Mini 5. Assist. Susan. 121 Nelson Street. Between West Fayette Street and West Marcellus Street.
1: Penny Cabela's unit for a hit and run, just occurred. Please pull up auto. Nolan Adam calls.
2: 310.
1: Pete Puller, Pauler, 3345, Milton Ave, meet with Samantha Cicerelli, meeting a white Volvo. Was hit by a light blue Mercedes, bearing New York Reg, Lincoln, Paul, David, 3824, LTD, 3824, took off, about 15-20 minutes ago, no direction of travel. It's back on Whitman Way in Liverpool.
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4: 313 BNT, Manlius, Center Road off Manila Road in Manlius.
3: Cicero Car 3 is responding.
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1: The RO is on scene, and I will be following her to an address on Ulster on Tip Hill.
2: 3203-4523 at Lowe's in the Plaza East Circle Drive. Car reporting a gray sedan with significant damage to the passenger front door. Driving around with its doors open, trying car handles in the parking lot. Driving in the wrong lane, going through with the trash. Has been driving erratically for 30 to 40 minutes in the park in the Plaza. 20s, white male in a red hoodie and jeans, possibly intoxicated.
0: Copy.
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0: 4523, have you got three central units going out, so amen.
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0: Four, five, two, six, five, seven, zero. Are you both clear?
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2: 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Building A. Caller found a brown lab, brought it to this address. Front door was wide open. Said the home had a second dog locked in a cage in the basement. Said there were feces everywhere. Caller very worried about the state of the home.
1: There's going to be what looks like a 2-car 79 here at Bellevue and Velasco. I don't know if that's come through yet, but everybody seems to be okay. Looks like it's just damage only.
0: Copy.
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1: Good.
0: We have a 911 hang up call in Laurel Lane, Town of Clay. On callback, the caller confirmed he is all set. No need for any assistance. Are we okay to pull it?
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0: 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Cause of veteran crisis. Thing with a Bradley, unknown last. Thing of evil, online person, starting to kill himself, plans to hang himself, also managing to shooting himself and hanging. Does not work, threats to kill his family and the police. Also said he made threats with a shotgun.
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3: Hey, Victor, if you want, advise this real car 3 to check his phone. Also, there is a call from 2021 to a Dina Moyer from possibly this address, unknown if related, different phone number.
0: Copy.
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3: Unit 10, please, this is me, Shane Master, responding. Person down, Catherine James Street, 1646.
0: 631. 630 NA, physical domestic just occurred. 381 Phobes Ave, 381 Phobes, the Eastwood Townhomes, apartment 412. Keanu Cummings is calling. Incident occurred at 305 Bradley Street. Her child's father, Jarzis Gwines, 39-year-old black male, put hands on their child, a Kinesia Cummings, 16-year-old female. 1646.
2: If they're separated, can this hold for territory?
1: 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Neighbors being loud.
3: 423 Clay, 1646.
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5: 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They did not state why. 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
1: 633. 4561-4521. 723 Orwood Place and Brooklyn Drive, Town of Salina. Your caller is a Janari Brown. En route, approximately in 1 to 2 minutes, will arrive. Says their landlord is not letting the complainant and her boyfriend into the apartment, so they have until the 15th to move out.
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1: 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Three one zero one.
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0: 3402 is closest. 3402, I'll add you.
4: 6-1 in control.
2: 4566.
3: 4561.
4: I'll be out here.
1: 4566.
2: I'll be out with the canal scene at 10 Weed.
3: You said you're all set. Did you need 2-1 still?
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5: 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We'll take the loud complaint.
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1: Go ahead.
0: So we got a 79 complaint at Bellevue and Velasco from a passing by OCSO unit. Appeared everybody was okay. We have not gotten any complaints or any calls from anybody involved. Are you okay with getting rid of that call?
2: Confirmation Channel 4 units, request in the area, Cedarwood Boulevard, Deerwood Drive, cause reporting, red BMW sedan, driving repeatedly up and down the street, 7 times at least, high rate of speed, and point 16, 55.
1: Yeah, they're going to exchange info with the sheriff's unit, step out with them or not.
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0: 523 and 533, it's in as a lewd complaint in progress. 321 South Salina Street, 321 South Salina, oh my darling. Christina Rotella's calling regarding people on the patio urinating and refusing to leave. One's lasting wearing a red shirt. It's a group of 5 of them. And they just left Salina towards Jefferson, 1657.
6: 23, I'll advise if they left.
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1: 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In the backyard, 321 Roxford Road North, across at Covington Drive and Chester Drive. Neighbor is concerned the subject there is burning brush in the backyard. 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

383 Wildcat, your stop, Phillip Street and Tamarack Street in the village, 1704. Family is A1, sick person, Delta response, 8441 Braylure Road, with the cross of McClellan Road. 8-year-old female with a UTI and fever, 1704.

0: Wahnsinn. Four 3-3 in a verbal domestic, 909 Avery Ave between Driscoll Ave and Morton Street. 909 Avery Ave, caller is Lamisha Adams showing 32 resist. Verbal with her child's father, Rugene Bruce, 43-year-old black male, last name wearing a blue shirt and sweatpants. Argument underway in regards to daughter, 11-year-old Madison Bruce, who's over at the sister's house. Complainant doesn't want her over there. Daughter was also disrespectful. Have it out at 1706.
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0: Line Court, Engine 1 arrived.
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1: Channel 4, that's on a point of information. 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
2: Channel 5, that's point of information. Reckless driving. Island Road and Ferguson Road, town of Cicero. Multiple cars speeding up and down Ferguson and Island due to a car show nearby. And deploying 1709.
3: 3202.
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0: 453. Virgin A1 Falls, Bravo response, 6346 Muskrat Bay Road, off of Lad Road and Long Point Road.
5: Good, how are you?
0: 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Any possible head injury? Virgin Fire District at 7.
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0: Copy, 206 Holly Ave between North McBride and Catherine Street. You're meeting a James Harvey in apartment number 3. Captain Othamson at 1709.
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0: Nova 5 clear. QBAC 2 transporting.
3: Squad 1 is going to be clear. The same car 3 is going to be en route to the hospital to pick up personnel. We'll leave the call open. Pillar clear.
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5: 01, go ahead.
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6: Any other dirt bikes, traffic complaint, Therese Terrace off Quintard Road into it?
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5: 30.
4: 33.
6: 3403, 3404. 6402 Therese Ferris, Therese off Quintard Road in the area. 5 juveniles on dirt bikes speeding around the circle.
0: 9 units for a verbal domestic in progress. Parsons Road, cross of West Genesee Road, town of Camillus.
6: 630-633 on a signal 80. Marcellus Street and Tioga Street. Marcellus and Tioga. Fellows reporting a 2 vehicle collision. 70s female, conscious, breathing, plenty of pain. 1711.
0: North Syracuse Engine 6, I copy your note. Fire control, close the call for North Syracuse 1711.
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4: 36, copy. What's my rush?
0: To the rescue 14 off the air.
1: Pursuit. At 25, the rescue 2 vehicles. We have a 70s female, general pain. 1712. Mini 12, you're clear. 18's arrived.
0: 5705, copy, you're cleared and logged off. 1712. Lincor Asia, one off the air.
6: K98, your status?
4: No, brother.
6: Copy. Unit 630-633, we have another caller reporting the occupant of the black Hyundai sedan with a Georgia registration. Took off running. He's a teenage black male wearing a white t-shirt and black hoodie. It's on Tioga towards Skiddy Park.
7: 3403 and 4, I have another caller saying the juveniles are arguing with a homeowner who chased them off, likely at this address. So it says there's several of them, juves, riding motorcycles and ATVs in the neighborhood.
1: 33, I got that as well. Good morning.
4: 04, copy.
6: 633, recovered by the wind.
4: Hey, copy.
0: Any units for a verbal domestic in progress? Parsons Road, cross of West Genesee Road, town of Camillus.
7: The homeowner that they're arguing with has a shovel in his hand trying to get them to leave.
0: 4506.
5: 63, you got me to leave.
6: Last unit was at 650.
4: Affirm.
6: Proceed.
0: 5701, clear, 1713.
6: 298, clear.
4: K98, can I make well?
0: 453, 17.
6: K98, copy.
4: Rescue 2 at upstate.
1: Rescue 2, receive.
0: 06, copy, route. Any units, this is 4506. Verbal domestic in progress. Parsons Road, cross the West Genesee Road, town of Camillus. 4131, your status?
1: 4508.
0: No need. 4508, call has been sent. 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GBAC 5, be advised, police are not en route at this time. participation is rumored to be nonviolent and have no access to weapons.
1: Fives arrives. Car 3 and truck 8 arrives.
8: Hey, 5, okay.
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5: King Michael Henry, 6728, KMH, 6728, make that alert.
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7: 3404 arrived.
0: 453 comes back valid on a Cadillac to the 85.
1: Thanks. North Syracuse, engine 6 off the air. 643 arrived.
0: Marcellus, disregard the tones. Marcellus, disregard the tones.
1: Mini 12 and quarters.
6: 630 arrived.
7: For 03 and 4 arriving. Callers are saying that 5 left on ATVs towards Clintard Road. And then the rest are leaving now too.
1: Lynn Court Rescue, Delta Response, breathing problems. 408 Schaefer Ave.
5: 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I'll be in the area looking.
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1: Lynn Court Rescue, Delta Response, breathing problems. 408 Schaefer Ave, cross a Lorenzo Drive and Arterial Road. It's an 80-year-old female, breathing problems. 1717.
6: 650 left.
8: L-91 on the way.
1: Maybe L-91 responding.
7: Rescue 2 in and out.
1: 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Lynn Court, Rescue 2 responding.
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2: 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Tyquasia Burt's calling. She reports finding an infant running around naked, unable to locate parents. 1720.
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0: 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Motor vehicle collision. Possible injuries. Southbound Interstate 81 between Adams Street and Salina Street on ramp. Future BL 81. Between exit 1C ramp and exit 18 ramp. Engine Company 1. Motor vehicle collision. Possible injuries. Southbound Interstate 81 between Adams Street and the Salina Street on ramp. Future BL 81. Between exit 1C ramp and exit 18 ramp.
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3: Engine Company 1, couple calls on it. It's a Chevy SUV. Hit both the barricades. Southbound 81 between Adams and Brighton. 1721.
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5: Sorry, Control Manley, SA1, not on channel 1. 523 and 660 on a 79, possible 80. Southbound 81. Multiple callers putting it somewhere between East Adams Street and Brighton Ave. Southbound 81 between East Brighton and Adams. Looks like best access will be from the Adams Street on-ramp. Reporting a gray Chevy SUV hit barricades. Unknown injuries. 1723.
1: Yeah, they went all set.
2: 3201, 3202, both clear. 1723.
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1: No, I do, Jeff James Delta response. 7184 Coventry Road South.
2: 4102, clear.
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6: 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Coventry Road South off Andover Circle in Manlius, 1724.
1: 3102, copy or clear. 1724. Minoa 82, Jess Delta response. 7184 Coventry Road South off of Marlow Drive in Andover Circle. 88 female with chest pains and weakness. Your fire district, 1724.
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1: 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It's a 90s male with facial swelling. The Cicero Fire District at 1725. Novo 1 and quarters. Manoa 82, respond.
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3: 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I'm on the air.
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10: Good.
6: 32 suicidal on the RO.
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7: Copy. 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We've got one to get transported. 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We'll need them for traffic as well.
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0: And 643, just so you're aware, we are getting multiple calls from that number that Kianda called us in on. 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
0: 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States the father, or someone who's possibly the father, showed up, took the 4-year-old infant. The name was Jason. 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

0: 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Jamal Abadi is calling, reporting a 20s, black male, brandish an unknown color gun. Approximately 2 minutes ago. No other weapons seen, no intoxication. Suspect's last seen wearing a black t-shirt and black pants, last seen on foot, unknown direction.
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1: Till the 4824.
2: Yeah, go ahead.
1: I have a larceny in progress at Target. Are you able to be a code 10 for that?
2: Yeah, sorry about that. In here, go off. Go ahead and name me to a police. Give me an on scene.
1: Basically, three, clear.

0: Unit 453 status check. Target 455 TICAP unit out. Larceny in progress. 40s white male. Larceny of headphones and part of a display. It's in the parking lot heading towards McDonald's. Black baseball hat, black t-shirt, black running pants, black sneakers. Currently alone. And now at on the left-hand side of McDonald's towards Friendly's.
1: 53 off that, no further.
0: Copy. Male's putting items into a white sedan, unknown maker model.
2: Unit 543.
3: 543.
4: Hey, Ventura.
0: Four 824 and 4552. Proceeds are going to be Beats speaker that he took, and they are in his pants. He's now in the driver's side back seat of the white sedan.
2: 543 on a disturbance in progress. 213 Marguerite Ave, 213 Marguerite between Hunt Ave and Bishop Ave. Callers reporting your downstairs neighbors, a Jennifer, 40-year-old white female, and a Jeff, 50-year-old white male. Fighting for the last hour and a half. Seems to be verbal only. Unknown if they're in a relationship. Unknown weapons, possibly intoxicated. They both have a substance abuse history. I do have a address hit for a Jennifer Hunt at this address. She's approximately 46 years of age. Showing 32 dangerous and an unconfirmed file 5.
5: 643, can we check the second hold for us?
2: 3412 to control.
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2: Copy unit 513.
6: Can you clear me a 6 on my follow-up and copy another one?
5: Go ahead.
0: 4504, copy a, at this point, possible verbal domestic invest, also status check. Canton Street, cross of Brickyard Road, town of Van Buren. Copy, you're en route. The notes have been sent. You can landline the TA for any further information you need.
2: Go ahead. 513 got a disturbance in progress at 213 Marguerite Ave. The upstairs neighbor is reporting her downstairs neighbor fighting for the last hour and a half. States they were physical yesterday. 643 is looking to see if we can hold for them.
6: 3412.
0: 4525, copy, you're clear. 45LA clear. 1737. 3831, I copy your stop. Abigo Street, cross the 4th Street in the village of Liverpool. 4102, I copy your stop. East Staff Road and John Street, Town of Clay, 1737.
6: Yeah, they're not going to be too long. That's okay.
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6: 3412.
3: We copy. Thank you, sir.
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7: 4824, I'm going to be out with Alabama Reg. Adam 40. Adam, Union Boy, left side of McDonald's here.
0: Where is he?
5: 6-3, you can hold me high and be a medicine.
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6: Received.
8: 52 on one of them.
0: Received.
9: Poly fire. It's an outdoor fire, southbound 81, near mile marker 69.6.
2: 433, can I get the DR, please?
0: 433, your DR is 318-179. That's 318-179.
2: Everything.
9: Poly fire, an outdoor fire. Originally came to us on the highway, now looks like it'll be off the highway. Parallel with 81 between the Tully exit and the way station. Caller sees a large amount of smoke in the tree line.
2: 1738. Yeah, 530 and 533. 30. 33. 530, 533 on a hang-up call. Plotting behind the Catholic Charities Men's Shelter. 1801 Erie Boulevard East, 1801 Erie Boulevard East, cross of Divine Street. It's plotting... appears to be in the parking lot between the shelter and the apartments behind. Caller swore at the call taker and hung up. 1739.
6: 533 copy. 33 copy. Can mark me able.
2: 533 copy. 1739.
7: Tully car 2 to park, though.
9: Tully car 2, go ahead.
4: Virginia 1 transporting.
7: You get the location on that outdoor fire?
9: Originally it came to us on a highway. However, additions state that it's a large amount of white smoke coming from the tree line off the highway. Could be as far as 1 to 2 miles off the highway. Between parallel with 81, between the Tully exit and the way station.
2: K9 arrived. Would you like to be here?
7: Receive. We got an outdoor fire at 255 Route 11. It's controlled. That would be south of Tully.
10: Negative. I got on Sean right now. I'm going to talk to the EFA.
2: Copy.
11: Sorry, Joe. Tully Car 1 in route.
9: Tully Car 1's responding.
2: 533. 533, go ahead.
9: Fire told Tully Car 2, no further calls on this either.
2: Talked to a couple of people hanging out back here, and they said nothing. No argument happened. 30 King Street Road.
7: Receive, like I said, there's a control burn south of Tully. There is a lot of white smoke in the area.
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0: 4563, assist us to Camille's Police, 8169 Whitman Way, across the Fairway Drive South, Town of Clay. Camille's officer is looking to see if there's a white Mercedes-Benz involved in a hit and run here. I'll send the rest of the notes.
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2: 3913 BNT, Calumet Road, off Aston Park Boulevard into it.
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3: From the listing southbound 174, black Harley, white rider, gray sweatshirt, blue jeans, black helmet. Just passing cars on the double solid, took off on me before I could catch up to him.
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5: 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I'm currently up in the tunnel, Lysander, but I can be available for that door fire done and tell you if needed.
0: 433, copy or clear. I'll have you back out another verbal domestic at the Tiger Shriners. 1121 Milton Ave between Chemung and Willis Ave. There is Peter Myers reporting mother Marla Flagg, 60s, black female. Order protection in place. No weapons, no impact, verbal only. Caller will be inside playing bingo at 1745.
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0: Got it.
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3: 3-0-1-3 controller, you're trying to get a hold of me?
2: When you're clear to copy.
3: Go ahead.
7: Trying to get camera footage now. He's going to have braids, kind of like cornrow style braids, but this guy can't find the stuff to his computer, so don't really have much more to go on than that.
2: Registration shows expired.
3: Appreciate it.
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0: Unit 4506, that is checked.
7: Unsure if he saw a gun or not. He just kind of like flashed his waistband.
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6: 8N729, go ahead. Received. I'll see if I can get Tully to come up here. 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
8: 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I'm heading over to Woodmancy Road. It looks like it's over on there, so I'm heading over there to check it out.
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2: 3401.
0: I'll be clear for code 1 and 12.
6: Received. 8N729. Did you copy that information? I'll put a note on the call that you're involved as well.
5: Yeah, I copy direct. I'll start heading towards Woodmancy Road.
2: Received.
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0: Spielberg, when you get all set there, take a swing through the 200 block of Putnam. There's a couple out matching that description.
1: Seneca River Water Rescue. It's a disabled boat. The Seneca River near buoy 275 at the point of the island. A 32-foot maroon and white marionette cruiser. Disabled steering issue. 1750.
2: 4523-5702 for a suicidal party. Topsfield Lane, cross of Oxford Road, Santa Clay.
3: 4523. Getting an A going.
1: 5702, copying route.
0: Yeah, I just said when you get wrapped up with that, just take a swing through the 200 block of Putnam. There's a couple out. Could potentially be mentioned in that description.
3: Yeah, I mean.
2: 5481 Topsfield Lane, 5481 Topsfield Lane, cross of Oxford Road. Nina Jennings is the caller. She's 23 years old, threatening self-harm, has access to pills. She has not done anything yet at this time. She'll be in the house with her ex-boyfriend and mother.
4: Car threes and quarters.
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1: 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The boat is anchored and not drifting. No occupants in distress. 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
4: 4529, control.
5: We're all set.
0: 4529.
4: Okay. Can you verify, please, for me? It's possibly DeWitt file one.
3: Go ahead.
4: Six King Frank William 936 KFW 93 shows on a white Dodge Ram. That's Missouri registration. I'll be out at Elevate Fitness off Wide Waters Parkway. It's unoccupied at this moment.
3: 4-6.
5: We're clearing the highway. Matan, I'll try to check in with that 85 from the other one.
0: Copy. Not sure where he went and parked.
2: 4-5-1. Correction, 4-5-6-3 control.
0: 4-5-6-3.
2: Vehicle's here, and I spoke to the operator. Can you have the TA drop the phone number for Camillus in the notes so I can call?
0: Received.
3: 4523,
0: I'll be inside at 5487. 4529.
4: 4513, Nova 1 Honda.
0: 4506-3101. 4529,
4: go ahead.
0: Nova 8, Sonia.
6: 4513, you can add me to that call on Oxford.
3: I do have one hit coming back for a file 1.
7: Can you hit me over at 7?
0: Receive from the 5487 Tops Fielding.
4: White Dodge Ram.
8: Copy.
3: That comes back to the silver Chevy.
8: Copy.
4: Didn't copy. Possibly switch plates on.
3: Just to confirm the plate was 6 King Frank William 93.
1: SonicRiver, car 1 has arrived at the boat.
2: Seneca River, car 1, arrived at the boat.
5: That's affirmative. Was that a local file 1 or out of state?
0: 493, clear.
3: 453.
0: 453.
3: That's the return from Missouri.
1: 4523, I'll be all set. You can cancel anybody else.
3: We'll be at 927, speaking with the other half of this.
0: Copy. Receive 4513-5702 is also you can disregard.
3: There's no return for the DMV from Missouri, but there's a hit from Missouri for the file 1. Silver Chevy.
0: 650 clear, 1757.
4: 5702 copies, thank you.
0: 493 clear.
6: 4013-79.
1: 1757. Sunny River Car 2 arrived at the boat.
2: Sonic River, car 2 arrived at the boat.
0: Control to 4-5, that's 1. 2BC5 at the hospital. Manning C1 at the hospital.
3: Three 391 VNT, Ships Corners Road off Columbia Road at Manlius.

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2: Great.
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3: Seneca River Water Rescue 2 is en route.
4: Seneca River Water Rescue 2 responded.
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1: Missing juvenile, 517 Richmond Ave between Liberty and Sackett Street. Caller is Tamisha Schultz in apartment number 2. Saying Will Sean Leatherwood, 16-year-old black male. Last seen 10 minutes ago, he ran towards Lakeview. Last seen wearing a black jacket, black sweatpants, gray and white Jordans. Has a history of mental health issues. He's on a home visit from William George facility in Ithaca. Was involved in a prior incident earlier on Geddes today. Right out 1800 hours.
7: 4508-5706 is a suspicious person at BNC Storage, 2985 Route 11, across Sentinel Heights Road in the town of Lafayette. Caller's reporting that there's a late 20s male with a beard and a green shirt loading what the caller thinks is possibly scrap metal into a white SUV. Thinks that he's trespassing and not supposed to be there. 08 got your en route, 1800.
2: We got it.
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8: Yeah, 643. Not sure if it was given out during the prior dispatch. Showing the address hit for a Jennifer Hunt at that address, in apartment, 46-year-old white female, 32 dangerous, and file 5 out of city for petty larceny.
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8: Yeah, 650-533.
1: Nova 6, clear. Bruton A1 at the hospital.
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1: 3944 to 11, we can handle it. 11 copy.
0: 4522, sir, it's coded as a larceny in progress. Possibly juvenile complaint. Electronics Park off Larkin Street, Tennis Lino.
2: Nobody's off the air.
0: Four five two two, copy your route. So phone plot, Larkin Street, Electronics Park. It's a child caller, 911 only phone. Say that they're at the park near Morgan Street neighborhood. Over the phone plots here, the confidence of 16 meters. Stated a, in quotes, Karen took his scooter and was verbal to him. Received a disconnect, unable to call back to the 911 only phone.
1: 4522, copy.
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1: I got advice.
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2: K9, it's going to be a police on scene. Just trying to figure out how to disable the alarm.
0: 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Alarm system is registered to Craig Fox, coming in as an audible burglary alarm with no zone description provided. 603, clear.
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0: 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Everyone's a big happy family here. I'll give the caller a landline, but this will probably be 06.
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2: 653, we just got a physical domestic invest at 109 West Pleasant Ave between South Line and Cannon. Natalie Alexander is calling, looking to meet with her boyfriend, Sharon Glenn, a 28-year-old black male. This is stemming from the incident that occurred at Kirk Park where the 4-year-old was left alone. Did you want to handle this, or you want me to send it to the territory car?
3: Yeah, I can take it.
0: 115 Boyden Street, between Pattinson and Vine Street, coming in as Alex Batson or Debbie Batson. Rapid response, panic alarm. 1812.
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0: The house is secure. Was that the owner that was landline with the call taker?
2: Unit 523.
1: Negative. We did not get any information from the line. The homeowner, it all came from the alarm company.
0: Copy. Well, it's, the house is pretty secure at this point, so you can clear 910.
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2: 4552-4824, your status?
4: 433, I'm seeing.
2: 523, affirmative. It looks like we have one of your involved parties back on the line in front of the Duncan Bright on South Salina. Was advised of the MB-104 policy. Unsure if they're actually going to exchange information or not down there.
3: Yeah, I'm out with them. I'm doing a 75.
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2: Copy.
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7: 43. 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Say female there. Unknown age. Severe difficulty breathing.
1: Unit 453.
3: 83.
2: 543, physical domestic in progress, 105 Mitchell Ave, 105 Mitchell between South Ave and Cornell Ave. Child caller on the line stating that her mother's boyfriend is hurting her mother. Caller's yelling, get off my mom. Mom is a Cheyenne. Now they have an open line. No weapons, unknown intoxication, 1518.
1: Phase 3, it's breathing problems, echo response. 633 Maple Drive off of Jordan Road in the dead end. The female on the line, extreme difficulty breathing and respiratory distress, trying to get the husband on the phone, stating her oxygen's not working. Samantville Fire District at 1815.
2: Correction, 1815.
8: Received. I see the updated address. 643, hold us out, we'll take it.
1: 453 on a person in crisis complaint at the Hillview Health Library Center, 329 North Salina between Pearl and West Laurel Street. 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
2: 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Now we have the mother on the line stating it's actually 107 Mitchell Ave, 107 Mitchell between South and Cornell.
1: Can certainly ask, unit 416.
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1: Phase 3 is responding.
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7: Montville, Car 1 responding.
1: East 4 is in
9: route. For SPL NIDA, I'll be en route to the area down the road. Vehicles parked down on the side of the road, causing hazard, and I'll be all set.
1: East 4 responding, East 3 in service. Copy. What was the intersection or address you want me to put it in for?
9: Near the area of 6167 Dodge Road.
1: Copy.
7: Montville Car 2 responding.
6: Yes, we want 401-3402. Could be a hang-up call. Plotting at Erie Boulevard East near the Copper Top Tavern into it.
1: Unit 453.
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1: Per the caller, they're requesting both police and EMS. Does not think the male is voluntary, though he does have a pickup order. Car is requesting a co-response.
3: Copy and route.
1: Attention,
10: Westbound units, EMS responding for difficulty breathing, Maple Drive, cross of Jordan Road, town of Skinny Atlas, 1817.
6: 3401 and 2. Plaza at Erie Boulevard East, and the plaza with the Copper Top Tavern. There's a female that screamed and then hung up, writing to voicemail on the callback. Possibly to a Charisse Spady, the phone history.
2: Unit 643, looks like it's going to be a Cheyenne Odoms and a James Smith, 34-year-old black male. Multiple James Smiths in chairs, closest match, possible 32 armed and resist.
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10: Nova 5, you're responding. Nova 5, the phone plot has got them behind this address in the parking lot area. 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
2: Copy. 633 clear and back on your previous. 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
15: We're behind over by the post office. 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
0: Warriors Corners, car 1, I'm arrived.
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11: Four five 3-6 arrived. 4-5-2-1. 4-5-1-1 both arrived. 9-8-1 Gitch 11.
14: Warriors Corners 22 arrived.
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1: 3-4-0-1 arrived.
2: Yeah,
0: control Nova 5. Nova
1: 5. 3-4-0-2 arrived.
2: Nova 5, you guys update. We have 2 PS. Your trauma is full conscious and breathing.

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1: Three 8-3-1 out of service, 2211 clear, 4501 arrived.
0: 3726, your status?
2: 3-4-0-2, control. I'll be out with 1/2. Sounds like a disturbance. The plate is put in, going to be by the smoke shop.
1: 5-7-K-6, copy the stop, southbound 81, just off the 7th north.
3: 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You can clear me at 6.
0: Copy.
4: 4824 to Deputy Caradagas. Do you have his cell phone?
5: Negative. I believe it was in the trunk.
4: Okay.
2: 3402 control. We have EMS respond to my location. I have a female with lacerations to her face. Thinks her foot is broken.
6: 4-5-1 control.
1: Copy. Go ahead.
6: We're going to be all set here. Can't throw everybody else.
1: Copy 4-5-6-1, Mr. Gray.
0: Use 4 transporting.
1: 5-0-1-6-1, copy both clear. 4-5-2-2 arrived.
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3: We're in the 200 block of North Fiddler. It's New York Reg, Thomas Nora Thomas, Thomas Adam Thomas 2, TNT TAT 2. It's a black Ford Explorer, unknown occupants. Note that it has police written on the back, but it does not appear to be a police vehicle.
2: Cop.
0: Duet Rescue, say, signal lady, police around the scene. Possible leg and foot injury. 3206 Erie Boulevard East, cross of Thompson Road and Oreck Road, the New Yorker's Smoke Shop. It's a female with leg and foot injuries after coming into contact with a silver minivan. It's 1831. The DeWitt Duty Chief responding. Lynn Court Fire, fire alarm activation, 612 Gallister Ave.
4: DeWitt Rescue.
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0: Lynn Court, fire, Hinsdale TP6, fire alarm activation, 612 Gallister Ave, cross of Tower Ave and Swansea Ave, indicates a zone 12 smoke detector activation. You have TAC 3.
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5: For information, Channel 5 units, fire responding to a fire alarm. Gulf there, Evans, Salina, at a point 1832. 3412
0: arrived. Closing the call for Mottville. 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
5: 650 and 660 on a person in crisis. 1129 Glenwood Ave. 1129 Glenwood Ave between Calvin Road and Reed Ave at the group home. Takiya Holfield is calling regarding a resident, Alexander Warren, 27-year-old white male, acting out, throwing things. He's wearing a black shirt and black pants and out of the house, currently out front still. He did smash something that was glass outside. They're refusing an ambulance for anyone. 1832.
7: 9091 spotted.
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7: Link worker, I'm responding.
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5: 4502 Virtual, can you copy the plate?
1: 3400-3401. 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
5: New York Reg, George Michael Henry, 4882. 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Copy.
8: Negative, just a gray minivan, possibly the RO resides at Poultry Apartments. A mixed black female, lighter skin. Should be damaged to the passenger side of the plane.
5: 630. 4521 clear, 301 arrived.
6: 30.
0: Duet Rescue, second call. It's an alpha response injury from a fall. 213 Sutton Place.
5: 630-79 hit and run invest, 381 Phobes Ave, 381 Phobes Ave, Eastwood Townhomes, permit 508. Meeting with a Kevin Heberson. Incident occurred at Fitch and Harriman yesterday, 1834.
0: Duet Rescue, second call, alpha response, injury from a fall, 213 Sutton Place, cross up.
6: Yeah, we can miss hold for territory.
5: Copy, unit 513.
9: Rod.
0: A 74-year-old female fell in the garden. She's now inside complaining of shoulder, hip, foot, and leg pain. 1834.
5: You okay with a 79 hit and run in Vesta at the Eastwood Town Homes on Phobes Ave, holding for territory, incident occurred yesterday at Fitch and Harriman?
7: To a rescue 14, have AMR advise on that second call.
9: Absolutely.
5: Receive. 630 district.
10: Receive. We'll have AMR advise.
6: Copy. Thanks, Sergeant.
0: 4521 clear. DeWitt Engine 14, Rescue 14 arrived. DeWitt Duty Chief arrived.
2: Attention Westone units. EMS responding for fainting episode. O'Brien Road Apartments, O'Brien Road, cross of Jones Road, town of Van Buren, 1834.
0: Link Court Engine 1's responding. Operations are on TAC 3.
11: Link Court Engine arrived. I have a two-star residential. I have nothing of them from three sides. All investigating.
2: 2BC4 unconscious person, trial response, 7170 O'Brien Road.
0: Link Court Car 2 arrived, two-story residential, nothing showing from three sides. You're investigating, operations are on TAC 3, it's 1835.
12: As LTP6 on the way.
10: 4536. Control copy, ambulance.
0: Hinsdale, TP6 responding.
5: 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First one's going to be New York, 15951, Everett Victor. 15951, Everett Victor.
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2: 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The O'Brien Road Apartments, off of Jones Road and Peck Road Extension. Going to the lobby for 77 female who feels like she's going to faint. To Lakeside Fire District at 1835.
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5: 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Control the 4521.
2: Go ahead.
14: Linda Ab is calling back. 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
1: 3913 VNC Hilbert Street off William Street in Manoa.
2: 4521 arrived. 57 cases clear. 650 arrest.
3: Lakeside car 1 arrived.
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5: 4566, 4524. 7893 Widemark Drive, 7893 Widemark Drive, across the Felton Wood Road and Cold Springs Road. Caller Randy Rowe reporting his across the street neighbor, 40s white female, drove into her garage door trying to pull in, then backed up into the caller's yard. Vehicle is now disabled and won't start. He does believe that the female driving may be intoxicated. Fire is notified for the significant damage to her garage door. They are requesting to advise on EMS.
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4: 4561,
3: Charlie, 7-7. 453, copy, verbal domestic, 1823 Grant Boulevard between Warden and Greenland. Downstairs apartment, waiting the James Hart. Fiancé's son, Aiden Ludington, 19-year-old white male, verbal with the caller and his mother. Have it out at 1847.
0: City here, we got him.
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1: 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Call is reporting a black Honda CRV speeding down Taft, left and pulling into the gas station with New Jersey registration D43WFM, Boy 43, William Frank Mary, and the point 1848. 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
1: Right. 3801, copy, change location, do the PD and arrive. 4511, clear.
6: Regarding the follow-up at 139 Parkway Drive, Carol Baines is calling, looking to speak with an officer regarding her missing daughter, stating her daughter is suicidal. 643 states Day's already addressed that and her to not be suicidal. I'm looking to 43 it if you're okay with it.
1: Yeah, that's fine.
3: 4524 arrived, attention, Weston Union, CMS responding for diabetic problem. Woods Road, cross of Charles Ave, Village Salve, 1849.
1: Lisa, car, when you close the call.
6: K9A, what was the indicator on this again?
2: 4303, you can set that point.
6: K9A came in as daycare area and rear parking area doors.
3: May I see one clear?
6: Yeah, 13 clear.
3: 4302, 112 Woods Road, 112 Woods Road, apartment 2 in the back, cross of Caroline Ave and Charles Ave. Caller Samantha Amato, 36-year-old female, conscious and breathing, having blood sugar issues with her diabetes.
2: Okay.
6: 3440, locked up.
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7: Is there any way you can make this a follow-up to the child complaint earlier? 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
3: For 10-1 clear.
1: DT-21 arrived.
6: 653, go with the DR.
2: 301 control. 4504 control.
1: Go ahead.
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2: I'll be giving Miss Erica Curry a landline, but can you amend this to a status check, please?
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1: DeWitt, rescue 14, clear. 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
6: Sweep duty chief, clear.
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2: Copy.
8: 3412 arrived.
1: Shell 5 in the state, sergeant, send notification.
2: Yes, Ada, copy.
1: Receive.
8: 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I'm in the area.
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2: 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The 40s female originally stated no injuries, crashed into the garage door and through a yard. Belgium Cold Springs requesting you for an eval of the 40s female, conscious and breathing, now having head pain. Belgium Cold Springs Fire District at 1855.
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4: 10-2-1, it's point of information for reckless driver. State Street Road and Old Seneca Turnpike, Tuscany Atlas. Callers reporting a black SUV. Registration Lincoln Victor Edward 1927. LVE 1927. Driving erratically. Starting, stopping, and driving across the yellow lines. Caller states he is last seen heading southbound on State Street Road. End of point, 1855.
1: 4521, 4501, both arrived. 4512 arrived.
2: Unit 440 and 493.
5: 440.
0: 911 arrived.
5: 48.
2: 440 and 493 on a disabled vehicle. It's eastbound 690 right at the West Street ramp. Eastbound 690 of West Street. Silver Lexus pulled over in the median between the exit and the main roadway. They're waiting on AAA, but they requested to call PD for traffic at 1856.
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0: Okay, I'll start over there tonight.
4: AVX6 Delta response for a 21 male. The head injury after taking a golf club to the head, altered mental status, Draco Surgeon Care, 5586 Legionnaire Drive off of Party Place in Route 31. Stage 3 to hospital, Nova 8 left off.
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0: 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We'll have you back out on a custody escort. You're meeting with a Jean Barsfield at the intersection of Helen and Grant Boulevard in a blue Chevy Silverado. You'll be going over to 616 Helen Street for a custody exchange of two children at 1859.
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0: On the curb line by door 3, there is a Ford Escape trying to argue with the curb officers. 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
1: 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Question.
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3: 5705, follow up.
4: 2212.
5: 5705.
2: Go ahead.
1: 2018 arrived.
5: 3412, copy your follow up. 1908.
4: 2212, put myself in 2210. I'm at a dispute. Parking dispute outside of door 2. We're going to be all set.
2: Copy.
3: Yeah, it'll be 26 series 317-435, 317-435, Flamingo Route to 4993, Vinegar Hill Road, Town of Elbridge. I'll be also at 90 per status.
5: Receive. 3913, copy yourself, Edgerton Street in Manoa, 1908. Unit 543.
2: 460,
5: Rick. 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
6: 453.
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2: Copy.
5: 543, copy a noise complaint at 116 Phage Ave, 116 Phage Ave off of Cannon Street in Midland. 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
5: 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Outdoor. 2400 Burnett Avenue, Carl's Clocks. Between Nichols Avenue and Burnett Avenue, from westbound I-690 ramp. Engine Company 9. Fire. Outdoor. 2400 Burnett Avenue, Carl's Clocks. Between Nichols Avenue and Burnett Avenue, from westbound I-690 ramp.
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2: 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Charlie response for a 30-year-old male with sinus pain. 8122 Portobello Way off of Renfrew Drive in Old Berry Road in Warriors Corners Fire District.
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2: Last unit, low audible, could you repeat?
1: North Syracuse Fire, it's an outdoor fire behind Planet Fitness, 628-628 South Main Street between Melrose Drive and East Taft Road. Call reporting a dumpster on fire behind the building, multiple calls. 1922.
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6: Unit 2, Erie Boulevard West. The caller gave it to us as the Lowe's warehouse. They had a cooler caught on fire. Did not spread. They believe it. They have it out. However, there is a smoke condition. You have TAC 2. It's 1922.
2: 4101, going to be behind the Planet Fitness on South Main Street for a dumpster on fire. High flames, 15 feet from the building.
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2: 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Caller is a John Casarda, reporting their neighbor, Lance and Ashley Hogan, 40s, white male and female, refusing to leave the complainant's backyard.
6: Truck 3 has arrived.
0: Units 3912 and 3913, copy of physical domestic, East Genesee Street.
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4: Yeah, you can clear me an 18 on the follow-up and then send me the wires down on Rosehill. Take that.
0: Copy, sent in front of 2757 Rosehill Road. Looks like at this time it's just going to be phone lines, but there's a tree down on top of them. They're hanging low.
4: Copy, I'll check it out.
0: Both units en route. It's going to be 605 East Genesee Street, 605 East Genesee between Huntley and Cashin in Fayetteville. Craig Overbrook is calling regarding his son, Zachary Overbrook. 35-year-old white male who attacked a caller. Caller's intoxicated. The son is not. 1925.
6: Engine 5, arrived.
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1: 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Now getting reports possibly spread in the building. You want to advise on the upgrade?
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1: Got it. All right, Syracuse Fire, report a structure fire, 628 South Main Street.
7: 4101, an update to industrial fire. One of the callers is saying it's possibly spreading to the building. Copy.
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7: 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Fire in the dumpster, no extension of the building at this time.
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0: Should be AC5, Charlie response for a 72 female with AFib. The Village Green Apartments, 168 Fairway Circle off of Village Boulevard, South and Gulfside Drive, Northwest Fire District.
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0: 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Call Village Green Apartments, Fairway Circle, Town of Van Buren, 1926. 4302 arrived. 3102, copy, you're clear, 1926.
1: 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Matt, you're showing as a RIT team. So starting Rice Corners, engine 31, through engine 1, Liverpool truck 2 responding. Originally a dumpster fire sprang to the building. Now North Syracuse engine 6 has arrived, reporting contained to the dumpster, 628 South Main Street, behind Planet Fitness, between Melrose Drive and East Taft Road. Car advised on the remainder upgrade. Units responding to North Syracuse, you have Tech 3, 1926.
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0: 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Residents in the area can't get through.

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2: Mini 9. Breathing problems. 308 Rugby Road. Between Hampton Road and Dorchester Avenue. Mini 9. Breathing problems. 308 Rugby Road. Between Hampton Road and Dorchester Avenue.
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1: 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F1 crash detection, Oswego Road, Lucan Road, Town of Clay.
0: OS 6 turn, clear.
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6: 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Plotting in the area of behind 1514 Midland Ave, across from 514 West Colvin. There's a male on the line yelling that his mother tried to stab him with a knife. Call taker has an open line in 1939.
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0: 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Busy. 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A medical alarm with no contact made for an unaged male. 130 Charles Drive off of Lynn Road and Sunridge Ave, Fairmont Fire District. 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Charles Drive and Lynn Road, Town of Camillus. 1941.
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10: Car 4.
8: 530.
11: 533. I found he was in the middle of Route 57. If we got a police shooting route, I'd like to turn this over to him.
10: Just confirming, just a phone in the middle of 57.
0: 4301, copy in, and best call to your MDT. 311 Cogswell Ave, apartment 1 downstairs. Notes have been sent.
11: Yeah, it's the phone. It's got the indication that it sent a call.
6: 530 and 533, copy a burg alarm at 1316 Euclid Ave, 1316 Euclid Ave, off of Cumberland and Houston. Home belongs to Kurt Frazier. Audible burglary alarm, back entry at 1942.
8: 430, got it.
11: 530, copy.
10: All right, so you're going to be waiting there for the officers. You want to meet you at the station?
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8: 33, copy.
10: Also. Bye. All right, so we'll put a note on that form, 1942.
0: Copy.
6: 530 and 533, correction, it's the side door.
1: 4524, control. 4501, clear.
0: 4524.
7: Did somebody put up point information earlier on a black SUV in the area of Skinny Atlas?
0: Affirmative. It was a black SUV swerving through the lanes, starting and stopping. The plate given came back to Toyota Sedan, though, which was also a rental car, so there was no address associated with it.
7: You just put the DR in the notes for me.
0: Affirmative, I will find it. Just give me a second. Waves 1 responding. 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
8: 66, we're both arriving. I think plus 3.
1: 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See the fire chief. Looks like they just found a phone in the road. Just requesting one unit just to respond to Mars Corner, station 4, to pick it up.
0: 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I'll respond.
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11: 50, amicable, manifested.
8: No rush.
0: Point of information in the area of Town Center, Manlius. Callers reporting that there are 2 juveniles on e-bikes driving in the middle of the road. They are stopping for red lights, but in and out of traffic. Callers concerned they're going to get hit. Last seen headed into Town Plaza, 1944. GBAC-5 transporting.
2: Many 2. Chest pains. 328 Craig Street. Between High Street and Becker Street. Many 2. Chest pains. 328 Craig Street. Between High Street and Becker Street.
1: Many 2. It's a 17-year-old male. Chest pain and difficulty breathing. 1945. Many 9's in service.
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0: 4566, the DR for the accident is 318-292. 318-292. 391 alert.
12: Six, six, copy, thank you.
6: Then at 660.
0: Control 4504.
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0: Nova 5 clear and out of service. 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
6: 660, copy a hit and run just occurred at 125 Berger Ave, off of West Newell and West Ostrander. Meeting with Dominique Jones, so showing a possible file 5 for Pettit larceny and chairs. A white or gray four-door SUV hit her puppy approximately 5 minutes ago, last seen heading on Ostrander towards Midland. Unknown registration. Driver was a black male and the vehicle was speeding at 1946.
9: 60, Kevin.
1: Any unit for 79, northbound 481, just after Northern Boulevard in Cicero.
6: 533 arrived.
13: 530-33, I'm still a few out.
9: 5702. Copy.
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1: Northbound I-481, just after Northern Boulevard. You're with Edward Rogers, Picard Deer, in a white Nissan, showing 32 resist on the car.
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1: 4552 arrived, 4501 clear.
9: The in command draft is going to be at 517. We're all set here. 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
4: 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We're at the substation and the reception. 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
0: 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Attention, Westbound units, go with the air. 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
1: 45, 61, arrive, 45, S1, clear.
0: Four 5, 04, I'm all set. Data just needed the plate for the vehicle that's being towed.
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0: Plainville Rescue, say a possible heart trailer response, 1399, 1399 West Tennessee Road off of Riverbend Drive. 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
1: Unit 523 and 530.
2: For information, Intel 5 units, Reckless Drive in the area, northbound 81.
3: 523.
4: 530.
2: Here's the service road. Calls reporting a dark gray Toyota Sienna. Driving reckless through in all lanes, now getting off of exit 11B for northbound 481 into point 1957.
1: 523 and 530, copy a larceny just occurred at 700 South Cross Ave, the CVS. Meeting with a James Williams, multiple returns for that name and chair showing multiple 32s. He's an employee. There's a white male taking household items, last seen wearing a black COVID mask, red sweatpants, black long underarm shirt, black backpack, red and white Jordans, and he's walking out currently. Unknown direction of travel, no weapon seen, unknown intox, and 1957.
3: 23 copy.
4: 30 copy.
1: 523 and 530, caller stating he's a repeat offender, usually leaves on a bike, a green e-bike.
5: Saw my car 2 arrived.
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1: 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Would it be okay for fire to advise?
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2: 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Will fire to advise on something?
0: Copy. 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Keys are inside. 1959. Units 3912 and 3944, status check.
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8: 4522. I see that call. I informed him that